0: Smarter than the rest, better than the best. It's why.
1: Yeah. Straight up out the east side. Yeah.
2: It's funny how they treat us now. Wish you could see how they did us dirty when we

Bayazi Bayazi Ngeza Atlesco, yeah. Bayazi Ngeza Bari Kima, Kima Bayazi Ngeza Asad.

0: The Way Up.
1: In the TV shows that us girls were watching, right, there were so many life lessons. Wasabi says, growing up, you used to watch Dragon Ball Z. What is it that this could have taught you?
2: Yeah, this show.

0: Home Run with Ayanda MVP.
1: Oh, hi, good evening, Ishem. Wow. I don't know why I signed up to be on radio today.
2: Why?
1: The running around I have done, I literally woke up at 5 a.m. in the morning. Mm. Because naturally, tomorrow is the MVP Netball Challenge 2026.
2: Yes!
1: Woo!
2: So excited.
1: And I had to go and fetch the kids' prizes. I must go make sure the checks are ready. I must now also go and watch the final for the Telkom Netball League that's happening today in Pretoria. I just came from Pretoria to watch the men's final. But anyway, MVP Netball Challenge, it's a green light. There's a lot happening. Teams are signing up.
2: Nice.
1: Like crazy. So I'm literally the admin lady, and I'm the one running errands and yoguning.
2: Mm.
1: I haven't had time to do my nails, my hair, nothing.
2: Yeah.
1: Eish. So after this, then my friends who love me will give me sponsorship for my hair and my nails.
2: Ah. got you.
1: Thanks.
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1: That's a good vibe there.
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1: Oh, hi, good evening, Ishem. Wow. I don't know why I signed up to be on radio today.
2: Why?
1: The running around I have done, I literally woke up at 5 a.m. in the morning. Mm. Because naturally, tomorrow is the MVP Netball Challenge 2026.
2: Yes! Woo! So excited.
1: And I had to go and fetch the kids' prizes. I must go make sure the checks are ready. I must now also go and watch the final for the Telkom Netball League that's happening today in Pretoria. I just came from Pretoria to watch the men's final. But anyway, MVP Netball Challenge, it's a green light. There's a lot happening. Teams are signing up like crazy. So I'm literally the admin lady and I'm the one running errands and yoguning. I haven't had time to do my nails, my hair, nothing.
2: Yeah.
1: So after this, then my friends who love me will give me sponsorship for my hair and my nails.
2: Ah. got you.
1: Thanks.
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1: They spice it up and they make life not boring.
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0: Making traffic a breeze and reminding you that this is the frequency that moves you. Why?
1: I know that Tony Diamond is like his ex.
2: Hey, wait.
1: I used to date Tony Diamond.
3: Diamond.
1: Oh, sorry. 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

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Hambe la pepe, where's his park? 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

0: Uncensored.
1: I need you to step forward if you are from a hood that people are afraid to visit. There are certain places that personally I'm just like, what is the one piece of advice that you would give to someone visiting your hood for the first time?
2: The one piece of advice I would give someone visiting my hood is don't take anything to heart.
3: I would say do not ask for directions just from anyone.
4: If people want to go visit Sosha, don't take your expensive car. Drive a normal car like an i20 or Quid, you'll be fine. And also get a guy. Don't just visit by yourself. Get a guy. Because if you visit by yourself, chances are you might not leave.
1: Hey, Rena, you are giving us very scary feedback. Get a guy or you might not come out.

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1: There's no problem when the answer is why.

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1: I woke up.

0: This is the gully of the bold, the loud, the use me as a button for legendary, the frequency of the future. You found us.
1: It's bad, guys. They found us.
0: You've taken
2: one small step for man, one giant leap for mankind.
0: And peep the motion, because this isn't just radio. This is what Aura on 50,000 sounds like. The RSA in your DNA, what AI can't replicate. This is the unstoppable era, meaning we won't stop playing hits, sharing your stories, and reflecting your vibes, because we are in service of the future. The following music is rated HOT, RSVP, WTF. And contains moments of extreme dopeness. Listener expression is advised.
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0: piano nga po chorogu chujo.
1: But the budget is saying, relax, Wise got you with this. I'm a dollar, a boom, so tell her. And this.
2: We just sent it.
1: And this. Reminding you that this is the frequency that moves you.

Unstuck hits on the Unstoppable Y.

0: Hey, you. Yes, you.
1: Turn up the volume.
0: Why?

0: Waking you up this morning, only the best music here on Why. It's Govs at a Small. The musical chef is on this one. It's called Abalozi. Good morning, Wires. How are you feeling? How was your June 16? I have to say that I'm a little bit disappointed because I didn't see a lot of braaiing and, like, you know, hanging out with people yesterday on social media. What was happening?
1: It's not a bright day.
0: It's a day of remembrance.
1: Yes. And I think Uti, a holiday that falls in the middle of the week is just...
0: What a waste of holiday.
1: Tuesday, Wednesday, Thursday is not the greatest holiday.
0: Yeah.
1: Well, Thursday, no. Tuesday and Wednesday is not the greatest holiday.
0: No, but even Thursday. Because then sometimes you have to come back on work.
1: On Friday,
0: to work,
1: yes.
0: On Friday.
1: That's true. That's true.
0: So I would say Mondays and Fridays, if that's the holiday...
1: Yes, have it then.
0: That's when we get to go outside and play with other kids. Good morning, Wires. Your faves are waking you up this morning. My name is Nia Brown.
1: And I'm Okay Wasabi.
0: How are you doing, Wasabi?
1: I can't complain. I don't have flu yet. You...
0: On
1: the other hand, might be having a different experience.
0: I've contracted the flu. That's what I'm suspecting because yesterday I went to go and play in Ayanda MVP's Netball Challenge.
1: Yes.
0: It was so much fun. Oh my gosh. Number one, I was like fangirling the entire time because some of my favorite celebrities and TikTokers were there.
1: Oh.
0: Because I played in the celebrity match, right?
1: Nice,
0: Dr. Kanyile was there. Donald Nkomo was there, one of my favorite TikTokers.
1: Oh.
0: There were, a bunch of people that were there. So it was quite nice to play alongside them. The game did get a little bit aggressive at some point and it was my fault. Well, it was my fault.
1: Yeah.
0: This girl started pushing me. I pushed her back.
1: Haibo.
0: And then there was a toss up. I won the toss up. That was it. End of story.
1: Isn't netball supposed to be friendly and...
0: It's supposed to be.
1: Chilled and, you
0: it's
1: know?
0: It's supposed to be, but it can get aggressive, you know, because people get very invested in the game.
1: I can imagine, yes.
0: Nonetheless, my team won the game. Woo! Team Black,
1: yay!
0: So much fun. Surprising players yesterday. Hey, Shoddy. Incredible.
1: Oh, hey, Shoddy can play.
0: She can play.
1: Nice.
0: Dr. Kanyile. Incredible.
1: Yeah.
0: Dr. Fez was there as well.
1: Ooh.
0: Amazing. I mean, he doesn't really play netball, but he's an athlete, right?
1: Yes,
0: so he was like grabbing the ball. He's tall. He was running around. It was a lot of fun. It was so much fun. But then something else happened yesterday after the netball challenge.
1: Okay.
0: I don't want to talk about it now because I have to explain the story.
1: Yes.
0: And I'm feeling kind of bad about it also. I have to explain the whole story. But we'll do that a little bit later on. For now, we need to fill you in on what's happening on the socials this morning. So stick around for 5:30 trends. It's on the way. Good morning, Wires.
2: The Way Up.
0: In the TV shows that us girls were watching, right, there were so many life lessons. Wasabi says, growing up, you used to watch Dragon Ball Z. What is it that this could have taught you?
1: Yeah, this show was about perseverance. It was about not giving up.
3: Oh, Goku, even when they killed him, he didn't die.
0: I was obsessed with Cheetah Girls. It was about sisterhood. It was about friendship. It was about collaboration.
4: We learned a lot there. And we're having revelations as adults. When you watch Tom and Jerry, guys, you realize that Tom was never the bad guy. Utom, lo my sister magati, lekunda nelsase kona. Utom ubuka ngataka wenza umsebenzi. And Utom uyabhakabuleka every day. But he wakes up the following day enhanced, Jerry. So now, mopizu, emsebenzini, utuzama logo yakandeka. So you haven't done this task, I understand. No food.
1: 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What's going on, guys?
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0: Winter, let's spread the warmth. Why cares?
1: It's the Lunch League on
2: Why. You know, when you see a guy moving and doing this dance move, you just like melt to the ground.
3: There's no dance move in particular, hey?
2: So what happens when you know when you guys
3: imagine are... your pillar of strength? Babo Musi, uvuli sekel.
2: Yeah. Just kancane nje.
0: Girls though. 12 to 3 p.m.
1: on Why. This is all you need right now. Why?

0: It's music by De Gifto. This one is called Pagate here on Why. Let's fill you in on what everyone is talking about this morning.
1: Tell the stories you need to know right now.
2: When last did you speak to him?
3: I just arrived.
4: But in Kalangala.
5: Unemployment is increasing, but increasing at a decreasing rate.
6: Take a seat. We'll come to you. Honorable member, proceed.
0: Alright, so by now you must have heard about this new TV show on Netflix. Everyone is talking about it on the socials. It's called The Polygamist, and of course it is causing a lot of controversy, a lot of conversation on social media for many reasons. But one of the most important conversations is around HIV and AIDS. Now this is going to be a bit of a spoiler, so if you haven't watched the show, close your ears for like two sentences and then we'll discuss. One of the characters, his name is Jonas, one of the main characters, he eventually contracts HIV. And as rich and as educated as he is, he opts for traditional medicine instead of taking his ARVs. Unlike Lindani, who takes her ARVs and therefore

0: does not, you know, infect anyone else. So, of course, that's part of the conversation, is that what this moment highlights is how important it is to take your PrEP, how important it is to take your ARV so that you can live a long, healthy life. HIV and AIDS is not what it used to be. At least the stigma around it has changed quite a bit over the past 15, 20 years. Now we know that there is medication that can be helpful. So people are kind of complimenting the show, saying thank you so much for highlighting this, because there are a lot of people who would do this and unfortunately would lose their lives as a result. So yeah, big ups to the writers of The Polygamous for including that. Absolutely amazing.
1: The first thing is, don't be promiscuous, girl.
0: Don't be promiscuous, guy. Yeah, yes, because Jonas is the one that was promiscuous.
1: Don't
0: be a promiscuous guy. Be safe. Thing. Condomize.
1: Hey, the UK government announced a ban on social media access for under 16s on June 15, 2026. Apparently, their prime minister described this as a major step to give kids their childhood back by reducing addictive scrolling and exposure to harmful content. Apps like TikTok, Instagram, Snapchat, YouTube, and Facebook, and also X, potentially gaming services and live streaming also, will be underneath the ban, and messaging apps like WhatsApp and Signal will be excluded. But yeah, it's going to Parliament by Christmas 2026, and the ban is to take effect spring 2027, around March and May.
0: So, yeah, I'm for it. I feel like countries around the world should be taking this into consideration. I mean, just yesterday we were talking about what the kids of today are watching.
1: Yes.
0: And we actually had some young people in the studio in the final hour of the show to talk about this. And they were saying that they're watching podcasts like Podcast and Chill. What's the other new one with the...
1: I'm trying to... I don't know the names because I'm not...
0: Something about
1: actually,
0: rumors.
1: Yeah.
0: Spreading humors.
1: That's the name?
0: Spreading humor.
1: Okay.
0: And for me, when I... Because I don't watch those podcasts, but when I see clips of them...
1: Yeah.
0: It's concerning, because I'm like, is this the kind of content
1: that
0: the young people of today are taking in? So I feel like if South Africa could consider that, absolutely, let's do it.
1: Because UK is not the first. It's actually following
0: Australia.
1: Yeah. And apparently places like Indonesia also are on there. Brazil is also considering that. So it seems like it might end up being, no pun intended, a trend.
0: Yeah.
1: And then I wonder,
0: it will take over globally.
1: South Africa will ever... go through that?
0: I hope so.
1: I wonder.
0: I hope so. I hope that there's some kind of social media ban. I think also because what we're realizing is that it's difficult for parents to control what it is their parents are watching, their children are watching,
1: yes,
0: on social media.
1: Yes.
0: Because that should be the first resolution, mm-hmm, right? Mm-hmm. Is for parents to be on alert of what their kids are watching. But these days,
1: it's impossible.
0: It's impossible to do that. So yeah, I think if South Africa can consider it, absolutely go for it. We've got your main story coming up in the next few. Wasabi's also going to let you know what's happening on the roads.
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3: Hey, bo.
2: Yo.
3: Not today.
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0: 50 years ago, the youth of 1976 fought for more than a future. 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
2: 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Jamming in traffic with Why.
3: Bidi Island, Sugandelele.
4: It's time for the traffic.
5: 5:42, let's see what's happening on the streets. I'll start off on the N3 southbound. I see some obstruction there at the N3 before Grey Avenue, so please approach cautiously over there. On the N1 southbound, at a stationary vehicle there after Brakfontein Interchange. Heading over now to Northcliff, I see traffic lights not working there at Milner Avenue. Lapid Bryanston, traffic lights are not working at Coral Lane Drive. And then finally, at the end of in Lone Hill, traffic lights are not working there at Lone Hill Boulevard. Now, if you're looking for instant traffic updates, be sure to follow us at YFM Traffic for Wide Traffic. It's Wasabi.
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0: Hits that satisfy. Why? Hello, Jackory, Yipe, Hello, Jackory, Yipe, Hello, Jackory, Yipe, Jackory, Yipe, Hello, Jackory, Yipe.

0: It's music by Sals. This one is called Getting Paid here on Why. I saw a video this morning from journalist Khumutso Modise on TikTok, and she was basically saying that, you know what, maybe Jupe Jupe's lawyers deserve their flowers. Let me explain why.
1: Hear the stories you need to know right now.
2: When last did you speak to him?
3: I just arrived.
4: Unemployment is increasing, but increasing at a decreasing rate.
5: Take a seat. We'll come to you. Honorable member, proceed.
0: So what Khumutso Modise was saying this morning about the Jupe Jupe case is that his lawyers deserve their flowers because they were able to get him bail on a public holiday a day before he was officially supposed to appear in court.
6: That's impressive.
0: That's very
6: public holiday.
0: Yeah. No, very, very impressive. Because initially, Jupe Jupe was supposed to appear in court on Monday. Mm-hmm. Now, if you have no idea why he has been arrested, why he needed to appear in court, over the weekend on Sunday, I think it was, he got into an altercation with an Uber driver. What had happened was, what it sounds like, this Uber driver dropped off Jupe Jupe's girlfriend at the residence. Jupe Jupe allegedly suspected that the two of them were dating or seeing each other, that the girlfriend was cheating. And so he kidnaps, it's what is considered kidnapping, because what he ends up doing is that he forces the Uber driver back in his car and doesn't allow the Uber driver to leave. He then pulls out a gun, this is all alleged, pulls out a gun, fires it in the direction of the Uber driver. And the Uber driver eventually managed to leave the situation, went straight to the cops. And Jupe Jupe was then arrested.
6: You know, when I heard the story, I thought they were saying he was filming an episode of Chola 99.
0: That, because that's what happens on the show.
6: Yes, and now him and the producers, or not the producers, but the security, were holding back someone who's supposedly on the show. But no, this is his girlfriend.
0: His girlfriend.
6: It's happening
0: his
6: to him.
0: His real life.
6: His real life.
0: Yes.
6: Yeah. You see, when you do things like this, they just bleed over.
0: Yes.
6: Because I'm sure he was paranoid.
0: Yes. Absolutely. That's what I would suspect happened, is that when you are around that kind of energy all the time of like cheaters, catching cheaters, and I get that that's his job, but maybe that may have caused a bit of paranoia. I think you're absolutely right. So he's now out on bail on 5,000 rand, I think it is, because the Gauteng High Court in Johannesburg, of course, granted him that bail. It was an urgent application because apparently he and his lawyers were a bit concerned at the delays around, you know, him appearing in court. So the bail was granted, and it seems that he will be back on the 27th of June. That's when

0: he is going to appear.
1: Didn't he already spend like 10 years in prison? So if you've been to prison, wouldn't you try for the life of you never to go back there?
0: That's what you would think. I mean, logically, that's what I think. That's what you think. You know, you would do your absolute best to not go back into jail.
1: Yes.
0: It also makes me think of the Shebe, the rapper.
1: Yes.
0: As well. Keeps getting into trouble. And it's like, when are we going to learn our lessons, guys?
1: Please.
0: Eventually, man. We need to. Let's play Babalwa M. This one is called Botata here on Y. Enjoy.

0: The court granted bail of 5,000 rands and the matter has been postponed to 22 June 2026 in the Germiston Magistrates Court for further investigations.
1: In other news, President Cyril Ramaphosa says the government will not allow anti-illegal immigration protests to destabilize the country. South Africa has seen a wave of demonstrations in the recent weeks, with some civic movements giving foreign nationals until 30 June to leave the country. Now, several foreign nationals from Malawi, Nigeria and Kenya have already left South Africa, citing safety concerns amid the growing tensions. Speaking on the sidelines of the 50th anniversary commemoration of the June 16 Soweto uprising, Ramaphosa reiterated that South Africa is not a xenophobic nation.
2: With regards to a number of those who are making a lot of noise about these marches that are taking place, there does seem to be an intention to destabilize the country. And clear message is that we are not going to allow that. There's a lot of disinformation, a lot of disinformation that is aimed at tarnishing the image of South Africa. We have explained fully the challenge that we have of immigration in our country, and many other countries around the world, including our own continent, have their own challenges of immigration. The one thing that South Africans are not is xenophobic. South Africans are not xenophobic.
1: And finally, SpaceX has overtaken Amazon to become the world's fifth most valuable company. This comes after its share price surged more than 50% following its stock market debut last week. The company, which is founded by Elon Musk, is now valued at around $2.78 trillion, surpassing Amazon's $2.66 trillion market value, despite generating far less revenue. Analysts have cautioned that the company's soaring valuation is based largely on expectations of future growth. Recapping your top story this hour. Media personality Molemo Jubjub Maruhanye has been released on 5,000 rand bail following an urgent application brought before the High Court in Johannesburg. Do follow us on X and on Instagram at YFM for Y News. I'm Lindiwe Mpanza.
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3: It's time for

0: the traffic.
1: 6:05, let's see what's happening on the streets. I'll start off on the N12 eastbound. I see a stationary vehicle there at Rondebult Road. Moving now to the N1 southbound, a crash after the Clue interchange. Please be cautious while approaching there. It's causing some delays, actually. On the N3, some obstruction there on the N3 southbound before Grey Avenue. Heading over now to Crown Main Reef Road. Traffic lights are not working there at Church Street. La Penachurena, traffic lights are not working at Main Road. And then finally, I'll end off in Rivonia. Traffic lights are not working there at the 10th Avenue. Now, if you're looking for instant traffic updates, be sure to follow us at YFM Traffic. For Y Traffic, it's Wasabi.
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0: incredible hip-hop rapper is on that jam.
1: Okay, good song. Good song.
0: Great
1: but
0: song.
1: My song is just monumental, Nia. This song is huge. This song was everywhere. This song was huge in South Africa, but particularly huge in the Western Cape, Cape Town.
0: And, oh, wow.
1: And Eastern Cape.
0: Really?
1: Yeah.
0: How do you know that?
1: It's called Click.
0: Okay.

0: It's music by Lord Kez. This one is called Away here on Y. I hope you're ready. It's time for another edition of Who's Got Next?
1: Are you ready?
2: Two songs, one crowd.
1: Who's Got Next?
3: This is fun.
0: It's Nia Brown versus OK Wasabi, the Nia High versus Wasabi Nation. Which team are you going to be voting for this morning? Here's a category.
4: The category is for my squad.
0: For my squad. Okay, so we're talking about my squad, my people, my friends, my support system, the people that I love. And here's the thing about me and my squad, and I know for a fact you and your squad, no one in the corner got swagger like y'all.

0: Okay.
1: As I said, huge in the Western Cape and Eastern Cape. Because, you know, clusters love their click. So,
0: okay.
1: This song was...
0: So funny. Klossas love their clicks. That's why.
1: They never shop at this camp. Big Sean, Jay-Z, Kanye West. This song is huge near. Click is a better song.
0: I don't think that it is a better vibe than Swagger Like Us, though. I really don't think so. I think Click is dope, obviously. Legends on there as well. Great rappers. But I think in terms of the, like, when you are with your squad and you guys are feeling good and you guys are feeling powerful, I feel like Swagger Like Us is that song. Click is like, you and your squad are just like riding around.
1: Ain't nobody messing with your click. Like, no one's touching you guys.
0: Yeah, what? But no one in the corner got Swagger Like Us.
1: Swagger. No one even has Swagger anymore. Now we have Drip. I made a great point. And I just realized.
0: You did make a great point. But it's not going to matter because I know the Y's are going to vote for me.
1: Oh, we'll see.
0: That's just what it is. Send a voice note on the Y app. Let us know which song you want to hear this morning. Is it T.I., Swagger Like Us, or Big Sean and Jay-Z with Click?
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0: The choice is all yours this morning, and I know it's going to be a bit of a tough one, but you got to choose one song and one song only. The category this morning for Who's Got Next is For My Squad. I've chosen Swagger Like Us, a T.I. and a bunch of incredible rappers, including Jay-Z, Kanye's on that one. Wasabi's also chosen a similar combo with the song Click. Which song do you want to hear this morning?
1: I'll start off with a voice note from Chantel.
2: Good morning, Way Up Team.
0: Morning.
2: Hi, Wasabi.
1: Hola.
2: Hi, Nia Brown.
0: Hello.
2: Today we are going with Swagger Like Us.
0: Yay!
2: I got stripes, Adidas. Uh-huh. Nia Nation in the house.
0: Nia Hive in the house. Yes, absolutely.
1: Okay.
0: My favorite, all I want to hear is that part. I think it's Kanye who says, Mr. West is in the building. Swagger on 100,000 trillion.
1: Okay.
0: And you want to know what got it first? I'm Christopher Columbus. Y'all just the pilgrims. Come on, guys. That's bars. Let's hear some bars this morning.
1: Miss K?
3: Good morning, Nia. Good morning, Wasabi.
0: Morning.
3: Yo, tough choices this morning, ain't it? You know what? I'm a Nia Hive through and through. But today, we are going with Wasabi.
0: What?
3: Because ain't nobody missing when that click,
1: click,
3: click, click. When was the last time I heard the song?
1: Iconic song.
0: I'm so disappointed. Honestly, so disappointed.
1: She made the right choice.
0: We're going to take final votes very soon. And of course, we're going to play the winning song.
4: Uncensored.
0: I need you to step forward if you are from a hood that people are afraid to visit. There are certain places that personally I'm just like, I can't go. It's not tour guide. I can't go. It's not moto oiting pleke eo. What is the one piece of advice that you would give to someone visiting your hood for the first time?
5: The one piece of advice I would give someone visiting my hood is don't take anything to heart.
6: I would say do not ask for directions just from anyone.
7: If people want to go visit Sosha, don't take your expensive car. Drive a normal car like an i20 or Quid, you'll be fine. And also get a guy. Don't just visit by yourself. Get a guy. Because if you visit by yourself, chances are you might not leave.
0: You are giving us very scary feedback. Get a guy or you might not come out.
4: Monday to Thursday, 8 to 10 p.m. Why? From dawn till dusk, we bring the heat. Why?

0: You know, for me, I love it when people are humble. You know, I love it when you don't really know much about someone. They come in, they do their job, and then they leave. But I think what's surprising is that Ray has been hiding who he really is for a while.
1: For a while.
0: For a long time. And I'm actually upset about it because, Ray, how do you know Kanye and Jay-Z and them?
2: I didn't think we'd be bringing this up.
0: Because in the song Click, they say, one of the wires just told us now, they say, "Yeah, I'm talking Ray. Yeah, I'm talking me. Yeah, I'm talking Re. I'm talking me."
2: I
1: didn't know.
2: Keep it.
0: You didn't know
2: keep
0: that.
2: It a secret. No, I did.
1: Oh, you did.
0: Oh, you did know that.
2: They're my homies.
0: Why didn't you tell us?
2: How could I? It was never in conversation. You never went, "Hey, how do you know Ye and Big Sean and them?"
0: No, but Ray, that one you put on your CV.

0: I'm sure that race is not. I know. It's already. I know. It's a thing I know already.
1: Yeah.
2: Because we're in the clique.
1: Wow.
0: No, Upata said they say that. Upata, what are you saying?
3: Yo, what's up, way up team? Yo, what's up? That's a banger of a throwback. Yo, anybody messing with my click. I could my name with Ray.
1: What?
3: I'm talking Ray. Yeah, I'm talking.
1: So imagine our surprise. We're like, oh.
0: Yeah, I'm talking Ray.
1: Let's head on over to your headlines. And then Mr. Ray, friends of Kanye and Jay-Z, is going to fill us in on what's happening in your sports.
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5: 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Media personality Molemo Jubjub Maruhanya has been released on 5,000 rand bail following an urgent application brought before the High Court in Johannesburg. And President Cyril Ramaphosa says the government will not allow anti-illegal immigration protests to destabilize the country. I'll have more on these and other stories at the top of the hour, but for now, here's Ray with your sports.
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2: Good morning. Time for a first update of this lovely Wednesday.
1: Oh, you said that like your friend Kanye West.
2: Like my buddy.
1: When he says good morning.
2: Yeah. Ooh. And it's all these subtle things.
1: Brilliant. Yeah,
2: we don't jump beast. We just.
1: Awesome.
2: It's been a busy last couple of days in the World Cup. And well, last night, the GOAT in many people's eyes and the two kids that are hoping to succeed and played their calling cards in their opening matches of the FIFA World Cup.
8: Back to Messi. Messi! His first World Cup hat trick, and it's a record setter. There's a goal for the Wolves.
9: Facing forward and finding Nusa. There's an overlapping run from Malavolfa. He uses it. Malavolfa's cross is great, and there's number one for Erling Haaland.
2: Three of football's biggest superstars took center stage in their World Cup openers for their respective countries. And we begin with the reigning champions, because Argentina began the defense of their 2022 crown with a clinical 3-0 victory over Algeria in their Group J opener, thanks to a Leo Messi hat-trick. And in doing so, Messi became the joint most prolific scorer in the competition's history, joining German Miroslav Klose on 16 goals. Earlier on, Kylian Mbappe and a star-studded French side beat Senegal 3-1 in their opening game. Mbappe bagged a brace, including a stunning goal in the 90-plus minutes. And Bradley Barcola, the substitute, scored the other one within 2 minutes of coming on. The star Erling Haaland also produced on his World Cup debut. He and his Norwegian team beat Iraq 4-1. Other goals were scored by Østergaard and Hossein late in stoppage time. Now to the athletics track. South African sprint star Bayanda Walaza announced himself in style at the Golden Spike meeting in Ostrava, storming to victory in the men's 100 meters with a blistering time of 9.94 seconds. The 20-year-old led from the blocks and never really looked back. He equaled his personal best and became South Africa's fastest man over the distance so far in 2026. Walaza's time puts him ahead of fellow South Africans Giftlio Tlela, Hakani Simbini and Noah Musebi in the season rankings. African champion Imelo Nseme also pushed late, but he settled for second in a time of 9.99. Walaza's performance is just another major statement after injury frustration ruled him out of last year's World Champs in Tokyo. The World University Games champion and member of South Africa's Olympic silver-winning 4x100m relay team at the last Summer Olympics looks back to full speed at the perfect time. Elsewhere, Marione Fourie grabbed third spot in the women's 100m hurdles after a strong finish. Nadine Fisser won in a time of 12.65 seconds, narrowly ahead of Pia Skrzyszowska, who finished in a time of 12.66. In the men's 150 meters, Noah Laos produced history by breaking the world record. He ran 150 meters in 14.67 seconds, while South Africa's Sinisipho Dambila impressed with a personal best 14.78 to finish in second spot. Australian teenager Gout Gout took third, and Benji Richardson finished in fourth. South Africa also celebrated a field event podium as Dove Smith claimed third spot in the men's javelin with a throw that went 83.90 meters far. That is it for your second update this morning. Stay tuned for your next one at 7:30 for Y Sports. On the way up, it's Ray Chalant.
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1: So, I'm sitting in the interview for my dream job, and I'm crushing it when a message comes through on my phone. Trouble, meet, usual place. That's all I needed. I excused myself and ran out the building like it was on fire. With my heels under one arm, I was slowly picking up speed when I realized Uguti, my pencil skirt, was slowing me down. So I tore the slit higher, and finally, I was moving faster than gossip spreads at a salon. Caught a glimpse of a cute dress on sale, but that didn't even slow me down. Finally, I made it to Chicken Licken. I found her sitting where we normally do. I sat down and she spilled the tea. She'd been walking around all morning with a price tag on her new jeans, and no one told her, proving beyond a doubt that I'll do anything for a soul sister. The soul sister meals from Chicken Licken, starting from $40. Chicken Licken. Soul food.
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0: It's music by Clyde. This one is called Ngiyakhumbula here on a Y. Let's head on over to your traffic, see what's happening on the roads this morning. When we come back, kids, it will be your turn to request your favorite song. Here's what you need to do. 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Remember, you can request any song you like, and you have to be 16 years and younger to send through your song request. For now, here's your traffic.
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2: It's time for the traffic.
3: 6:39, let's see what's happening on the streets. I'll start off on the R21 northbound. I see a stationary vehicle there right before our Tamba interchange. Moving on now to the M1 northbound, the slow moving traffic towards Empire Road. As Valencia down there on the N3 northbound, Lapana, I see some traffic restrictions at the M2 Haldenase interchange if you're in Germiston, so please be cautious there. Lanesia roadworks there between the N12 highway and Nirvana Drive. Moving on now to Edenvale, traffic lights are not working at Here 4 Drive. And then finally, I'll end up in Four Ways, traffic lights are not working there at White Hills Boulevard. Now, if you're looking for instant traffic updates, be sure to follow us at Y from Traffic. For Y Traffic, it's Wasabi.
0: You almost said instant change.
3: Yeah, let's just move on, okay? Can't see a hamba.
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Why? Some mistakes take us to the right place and make us unstoppable. Why?

0: It's music by J. Cole. This one is called K.O.D. here on Why Kids. Let's see whose song request we're taking to this morning on Junior Jukebox.
1: I want to play this one.
0: All right, so this is where the kids get to request their favorite song. Kids, all you had to do was send a voice note on the Y app. Tell us what your name is, how old you are, and which song you would like to hear this morning.
2: Yeah.
3: Hey, aunties and uncles. My name is Yaya. I am 10 years old. I would like to request Imali by Big Zulu featuring Ricky Rick. Mfesu ba ne man. Ening.

0: It's music by Big Zulu. This one is called Malenengi here on Why. The song request coming through from Yaya this morning on Junior Jukebox. Thank you so much, Yaya. I think I racially profiled someone yesterday, and I'm feeling a little bit bad about it because I'm a black person. I shouldn't be racially profiling another black person. And I feel like, I don't know, I just feel really, really bad about it. Like, I was calling my mom yesterday and I was so sad because I was like, I think I just racially profiled someone. So here's what happened, right? Yesterday after Ayana MVP's netball challenge, I stopped at a garage close to my house to get some snacks, right? I wanted some chips, some Coca-Cola. I got a chocolate as well. So I'm at the till and I'm paying, and I'm the only one there except for this other gentleman who was then put his stuff down and then went to the pie section, right?
1: Okay.
0: So as the teller is, you know, tallying up my stuff, she then passes on the card machine for me to pay.
1: Yeah.
0: Boom. Next thing, there's this guy standing next to me, quite close to me.
1: Sure.
0: And he says, "My sister, the card machine is waiting for you to pay, hey?" So I look at him and I'm like, actually, you're standing very close to me. Do you mind stepping back? So

0: that I can make this payment. He says, no, no, no, no, don't do that. No, no, no, don't do that. Don't do that, my sisters. When I'm standing here, it's because I'm in a rush. Don't
1: what?
0: Do that.
1: What? No, Nia, no.
0: So then I look at him. I'm like, I'm not going to argue with this guy. I grab the card machine because it's on a cord, right? Mm-hmm. It's like on a, like there's a cable or whatever.
1: Yeah.
0: I grab it. I turn it away from him.
1: Yeah.
0: I
1: tap.
0: Tap.
1: Yeah.
0: And then I'm waiting for the transaction to say approved. And then I give it back directly
1: to the teller.
0: To the teller.
1: Yeah.
0: Then he makes chit chat, whatever. And then I leave. I get in my car. Literally 20 seconds after I left the place and got into my car,
1: yeah.
0: He walks out, gets into the car, rushes out. Like, I've never seen someone reverse and drive off that quickly.
1: Let me tell you something, Nia. There's a difference between racial profiling and just being cautious, especially Ejozi. Ejozi go fast, Nia. And you could have been a victim of card theft.
0: But what if that was not his intention? What if he didn't mean it? Because he could have just been in a rush.
1: I'd rather offend than be safe. Nia. Have you ever been robbed, Nia?
0: Yes, many times.
1: Yeah, so you must have the South African trauma.
0: But we're not all criminals.
1: Yeah,
0: I think for me, it's like I feel bad because I assumed he was trying to do something sketchy. I assumed that he was a criminal.
1: No. Yeah. One thing about Josie, you'll wake up in the eggs here. Uzovuyamaqandeni. So you must be cautious, Nia. Haven't you seen those videos of mothers? Abu mama, older sisters.
0: Yeah.
1: Robbing people at a supermarket.
0: Yes. They just
1: reach into the bag
0: yes, and then they grab something. Sometimes they'll even get their children to do that.
1: Yes. Apparently even in malls and stuff like that, like you're brushing up against someone who's like trying to get the same t-shirt you're getting.
0: Yeah.
1: And all of a sudden, Gandhi, when you go review the footage, their hand was busy in your bag.
0: Yeah.
1: You would never expect a mother. But now I am so careful of all of the mothers.
0: Yeah.
1: Now the mother, hey, mama, please, 10 steps away from me, mama. Don't
0: be so close.
1: Don't be so close, mama. You know?
0: I feel bad doing that, though, guys. I don't think that that's a nice thing to do, hey. And I think, especially to my fellow black man, I feel a little bit bad about it. I mean, I don't know. Now that I've explained the story to you and you've heard what Wasabi's perspective is, do you think that what I did was kind of mean?
1: No.
0: Do you think that he didn't have weird intentions, shady intentions, and maybe he was just in a rush? Or are you agreeing with Wasabi on this one to say, yeah, I was right to be cautious?
1: Anyone can have shady intentions. That's, I'm even careful nangse crash.
0: Your peanut butter sandwich, yeah, gone.
1: I hold my wallet when I'm around children even, because you never know.
0: You never know. Send a voice note on the Y app. Let me know if I did a bad thing.
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0: It's music by DJ Slick. This one is called On It featuring Shekana. On this one, one of my favorite songs in the whole wide world. I'm obsessed with that song since the day it was released.
1: Yeah, you love that song.
0: Until right now. Mm. Yeah. Okay, so yesterday, I feel bad because I feel like I judged this man. I felt like he was going to, you know, clone my car, take my car details, because I was trying to pay for something at the garage. He was standing too close. He was like, sisters, that card machine is waiting for your payment. And then, when I said to him, take a step back, it almost felt like he got offended. He was like, no, don't do that. When I'm standing here, it means I'm in a rush. I don't think he bought anything because he left 20 seconds after I was done with my transaction. So my question is, was that a bit mean of me to assume that he was going to rob me?
1: Not in South Africa. Smoo, do you agree?
2: Yo, guys, after COVID, I thought social distancing is just a thing, you know, for many reasons than just COVID, you know, such as Wasabi's mentioning, the pickpocketing, the fraud scams, So yeah, let's just keep that same 1 meter thing going.
1: Yes.
2: I know it's not COVID anymore, but it's just safer for many, many other things.
0: Fair enough.
1: Please stay 1 meter away, 2 meters actually.
0: Yeah.
1: Luigi?
3: Good morning, my team. I near Wenzega. Yay, nowadays you cannot risk anything. Sike sabanjwa inkunzi, basbam inkunzi, sibanjwa ukoko.
0: No!
3: Ngotondolo. Ngotondolo mntom dalam shope kanda fagitugu. Yazini. Nia, you can never be safe. Job work is no longer safe. Kuraf.
1: Imagine.
0: She's saying she was
1: held
0: at gunpoint
1: by a
0: granny.
1: Yeah.
4: Keep him alive, Danam. Yeah. He's on the moyen.
0: Let's
4: hear from him. Ding him alive, Danam.
0: Guys!
4: Keep a lay your malum and what this him, Danam.
0: I don't know whether to laugh or be shocked if I was in that moment. Oh my goodness. Top of the hour, let's head on over to the news.
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1: Stories making headlines. Jub Jub out on bail, and Ramaphosa notes elements to destabilize the country in the anti-illegal immigration protests. A very good morning. I'm Lindiwe Mbanza. Media personality Molemo Jub Jub Maruhanya has been released on 5,000 rand bail following an urgent application brought before the High Court in Johannesburg. Now, Jub Jub was arrested on Sunday over charges of kidnapping, unlawfully discharging a firearm in public and defeating the ends of justice. It is alleged that Jub Jub fired a shot at the direction of an e-hailing driver whom he accused of having an affair with his girlfriend. According to police, the e-hailing driver had transported a female passenger to a residence in Edenvale when he was confronted by the suspect. NPA spokesperson Mahabuke Mahlatlule says the state remains committed to ensuring that the matter is dealt with fairly.
2: The NPA notes the release of Molemo Jub Jub Maruhanya on bail following an urgent application brought before the Gauteng Division of the High Court in Johannesburg. He faces a charge of pointing anything likely to lead a person to believe it is a firearm, arising from an incident involving an e-hailing driver in Edenvale. The court granted bail of 5,000 rands and the matter has been postponed to 22 June 2026 in the Germiston Magistrates Court for further investigations.
1: In other news, President Cyril Ramaphosa says the government will not allow anti-illegal immigration protests to destabilize the country. South Africa has seen a wave of demonstrations in the recent weeks, with some civic movements giving foreign nationals until 30 June to leave the country. Now, several foreign nationals from Malawi, Nigeria, and Kenya have already left South Africa, citing safety concerns amid growing tensions. Now, speaking on the sidelines of the 50th anniversary commemoration of the June 16 Soweto uprising, Ramaphosa reiterated that South Africa is not a xenophobic nation.
3: With regards to a number of those who are making a lot of noise about these marches that are taking place, there does seem to be an intention to destabilize the country. And clear message is that we are not going to allow that. There's a lot of disinformation, a lot of disinformation that is aimed at tarnishing the image of South Africa. We have explained fully the challenge that we have of immigration in our country, and many other countries around the world, including our own continent, have their own challenges of immigration. The one thing that South Africans are not is xenophobic. South Africans are not xenophobic.
1: And finally, SpaceX has overtaken Amazon to become the world's fifth most valuable company. This comes after its share price surged more than 50% following its stock market debut last week. The company, which is founded by Elon Musk, is now valued at around $2.78 trillion, surpassing Amazon's $2.66 trillion market value despite generating far less revenue. Now, analysts have cautioned that the company's soaring valuation is based largely on expectations of future growth. Recapping your top story, the Sawa. Media personality Molemo Jub Jub Maruhanya has been released on 5,000 rand bail following an urgent application brought before the High Court in Johannesburg yesterday. Do follow us on X and on Instagram at YFM. For Y News, I'm Lindiwe Mbanza.
4: 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Jamming in traffic with Y.
5: It's time for the traffic. 7:04, let's see what's happening on the streets. I'll start off on the N3 northbound, queuing traffic towards Modderfontein Road. As via NSA Midrand, on the N1 southbound, I see slow-moving traffic towards Buccleuch Interchange. Lapa on the N1 southbound, Lepitori, I see some roadworks towards Sifako Makgato Drive. Expect some queuing traffic over there. On the M1 northbound, slow-moving traffic towards Empire Road. I see a crash there on the N1 southbound after Buccleuch Interchange. It's causing some delays, so please approach cautiously over there. And then finally, I'll end off in El Dorado Park. I see some roadworks and restrictions between Hove Street and Union Street. Now, if you're looking for instant traffic updates, be sure to follow us at YFM Traffic for Wild Traffic. It's Wasabi.
4: It's The Way Up with Nia Brown and OK Wasabi on Y. So you're a chill dude who prefers this song.
6: Big dog, people need to weed. Big dog, people is weed. Big dog, the bloody for weed. Big dog, is it just for me?
4: But your girl, well, your girl prefers this kind of music. And I'm a gents jam to this.
6: And I be yelling out gang gang. Do you gang bang? I be outside with my gang gang.

Back.

0: It's music by a musician. This one is called Mala Costa here on Y, an absolute banger. Do you know what I'm realizing?
1: Mm-hmm.
0: I struggle to eat in my car. Like, I just can't eat in the car. Yesterday, I got lunch after the game at Ayanda MVP's Netball Challenge. And I was like, I'm just going to get my food and then I'll eat in the car while I drive, right?
2: Yes, right.
0: I couldn't.
2: Why not?
0: I had to wait until I got home. The reason why I realized is because when I was younger, my mom told me a white lie. She said, the cops don't allow eating in the car.
1: The
0: if
1: cops?
0: You eat in the car, the police are going to catch you and then they're going to arrest us.
1: Oh, wow.
0: So no eating in the car. We were never, ever allowed to eat anything in the car. No eating, no drinking in the car. If you need to eat or drink, she can pull to the side of the road and allow you to drink or eat. No
2: not
0: eating
2: water.
0: In the car. Nope.
2: But when
0: No.
2: Road trip, you're going from province to province, you're on the freeway. So if you needed to eat or drink something, she'd what? Pull up at a garage?
0: No, we stop at the bus stop. You know how they have on the road sometimes they've got like random places where there's like tables and chairs that are like cement.
2: Okay, yeah. Yes.
0: We would stop at a bus stop and then eat our food there, have our drinks, stop at the garage, use the bathroom, and off we go.
2: Wow.
1: You know, parents do lie a lot when it comes to their cars. Mm. Remember, we all got that lie, Guti. That light is not supposed to be on. The one in the car.
0: Yes. And it was the police thing as well.
1: Yeah. So, but stumble among. I don't know if this was a lie. I still have no confirmation. Mm. But we weren't allowed to look at funeral convoys.
0: How?
1: So if we were playing in the yard and a funeral convoy passes by, we're supposed to go to the back of the house and look down until the funeral convoy is down.
0: Why was that?
1: I don't know.
0: Like bad luck?
1: Yeah,
0: or?
1: But it's bad luck or the spirits might come out of the but I don't want to say that is a lie, because I still to this day I haven't looked at a convoy, so it could be.
2: You can't confirm it.
1: You can't confirm. I don't want to confirm it.
0: Wasabi.
1: Nia,
0: you're an adult.
1: No. Oh,
0: I think you know better now.
1: Spirits don't care if you're a child or an adult. They'll come. They don't.
0: I'm just saying, you know that's not true though, because you're a grown up now.
1: Spirit, I am. Sorry. I don't want to figure that out, Nia.
2: That's tricky. My parents lied to me about the tooth fairy. Not that the tooth fairy does or doesn't exist.
0: Yeah.
2: But that the tooth fairy I'd see like on TV, The Rock, for example.
1: Yeah.
2: That's not the real tooth fairy. They said the real tooth fairy is like a lady named Grace.
1: Oh.
2: And she's from like around the block.
0: Oh.
2: So she would come in the middle of the night and take your teeth and then pay you for it. She's a super rich lady from this other house that nobody can visit. So when you lose a tooth,
1: she's
2: going to give you money for losing the tooth.
0: So Aus Grace lived in the same neighborhood as you.
2: She did, according to my parents.
0: Insane, but you never saw her walking around, like, no.
2: Not
0: she's
2: even
0: just
2: on a day
0: this,
2: to
0: like,
2: day.
0: Living on her own.
2: They were just like, she's got so much money. She lives on that side. Never go that side.
0: Wow.
1: That's more Aus Grace.
2: Because Aus Grace is going to take your teeth.
0: Guys, the white lies we've been told. And I guess, parents, the white lies we are telling. Send a voice note on the Y app. Let us know what white lies you were told when you were growing up by your parents. But we'd also like to know from the current parents, if you've got kids right now, are there any white lies that you are telling them? And what are those white lies? What have you convinced your children of? Send that voice note on the Y app. Is there something you wanted to
1: add? No, I'm just thinking, you just made me realize that there's a parent that I've heard, Guti. They say the internet closes at 7. I think I have to take away the iPad. Internet, yeah, how long? 7.
0: And it's for their own
1: it's
0: good.
1: It is shame.
0: That's the thing.
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3: Oh, hi, good evening, Ishem. 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
4: Why?
3: 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Mm. 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
4: Yes!
3: Woo!
4: So excited.
3: And I had to go and fetch the kids' prizes. I must go make sure the checks are ready. I must now also go and watch the final for the Telkom Netball League that's happening today in Pretoria. I just came from Pretoria to watch the men's final. But anyway, MVP Netball Challenge, it's a green light. There's a lot happening. Teams are signing up.
4: Nice.
3: Like crazy. So I'm literally the admin lady and I'm the one running errands and yoguning.
4: Mm.
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3: Eish. 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
4: Ah.
3: So now
4: got you, got you.
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2: 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Why?

0: It's music by Nanette. This one is called Ask for None here on Y. We've got more voice notes. We're talking about white lies this morning. The white lies you were told as a kid or the white lies that you are telling your kids right now. Let's head on over to your traffic first. We can do
1: traffic. Jamming in traffic with Y.
2: Yeah, go! Traffic.
3: It's 7:40. Let's see what's happening on the streets. I'll start off on the N3 northbound. I see some congestion there at Galenese Interchange, causing some delays, so please be cautious while approaching there. On the M1 northbound, Lape Park Town, I see some queuing traffic towards Oxford Road. Lapana on the N1 northbound, a crash near the N17 there, so please be cautious. There's some heavy delays over there. Houghton Estates, M1 northbound, queuing traffic towards Glenhove Road. Lape 17, I see some slow-moving traffic towards Marlborough Drive. And then finally, I'll end off in Edenvale. I see a crash right before Modderfontein Road. Now, if you're looking for instant traffic updates, be sure to follow us at YFM Traffic for Y Traffic. It's Wasabi.
0: Let's see what you're saying on the Y app. Parents, what white lies are you telling your kids? And for you, I mean, what were your parents telling you when you were growing up?
3: Big Daddy.
4: Morning, guys.
0: Morning.
4: Anyway, so the other white lie, it sort of matches up to Wasabi's one with not looking at a funeral convoy. But the other one is Wuti, don't point at a funeral convoy because Imoyemibi will come to you.
3: Yes.
4: Or if you visit a graveyard, don't point at the tombstone. You must almost like fist pump point at a tombstone or ngekhanda because uzophazamisa abalele.
3: Yes.
4: Yo, guys. Hi, Shem. Have a good day.
0: Have a good day as well. I don't know if I believe that one, because if you are at a graveside and you're looking for a particular, you know, gravestone, you're going to need to point at some point.
3: your head out. Nang yo chakaria.
0: Point with your eyes.
3: Yeah, nang ya some like, no, you can't. You can't, Nia.
0: Yeah. Makes sense.
3: King Blue.
5: Good morning, Wires.
0: Morning.
5: Wasabi, everybody at the studio. I hope everyone is good. So it's funny because we are now the adults telling the white lies.
0: Yeah.
5: So all my white lies, for some odd reason, involve police, because

0: my niece and my nephews, they are deathly afraid of anything that has to do with police officers. And the oldest one, oh, bless his soul, he loves eating. And now he's having like a bit of a weight gain problem. So, and he's still young. He's like 10, you know, but, you know, we can maneuver around certain things. So we've made him believe that, yo, if you actually overeat, there's a law in South Africa against overeating, and you're going to go to court and you're going to be sentenced to
1: like
2: prison. Wow. I get it.
1: I also get it. Mm. I mean, if it's for his health, self-confidence, self-esteem, then it's good. Then it's good.
2: And kids, for some reason, kids are so afraid of police officers. Why is that?
1: We're supposed to be afraid of the law so that we don't break it.
2: I guess.
1: That's why, for me, it makes sense that I remember seeing this video on TikTok once. This mom, because she's got twins, right? Yeah. A boy and a girl.
2: Yeah.
1: And it seemed that morning they were fighting so much that she said, get in the car. I'm driving you to the police station so you can go get arrested.
2: Oh, wow.
1: And she drove all the way to the police station. She took a video of them outside of the police station. She said, either you're going to apologize to each other and hug it out.
2: Yeah.
1: Or you can get arrested.
2: I'm pressing charges
1: against both of you. And they ended up hugging each other and apologizing to one another. But I think it's just so that we know to be good to one another.
2: Yeah.
1: You know what I'm saying? We know that if we do something bad, if we misbehave, there is a chance of us getting arrested, which is a reality.
2: No, it's so fair. It's
1: absolutely
2: fair.
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0: This Youth Month, remember, you are the main character. Why? Mia Brown and OK Wasabi are taking you all the way up on Why.
1: Coming up in the next few moments, we've got Sporty Seconds with Ray. We need an update on exactly what's happening with the FIFA World Cup. I also want to ask Ray about the conversation that people have been having on social media. I saw the other day that people were really mad at Hugo Bruce. How do you say his name? Is it Bruce or is it Bruce?
2: I'm not sure, but you better get his name right because apparently he bruises easily.
1: Okay, so we're gonna chat to Ray about all that and more on Sporty Seconds in the next few.
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0: It's Ask MBO with Yes God here on The Way Up. It's time for Sporty Seconds.
1: Olympic history.
2: You know what time it is.
3: It's time for Sporty Seconds. 40 seconds with Rick.
1: Brilliant. Just brilliant.
0: Oh, yeah.
4: Come on with it. Come on with
0: We're
4: it.
0: We're back again.
4: You know, we do this thing.
0: Yes, we do.
4: Sporty Seconds World Cup edition, where every day there's something about the World Cup that you're going to know.
0: Yeah.
4: And today, I felt it important for us to just do a little bit of reflecting on the good, the bad, and the ugly.
0: Okay.
4: This is FIFA World Cup. There's been a lot of each.
0: Okay.
4: So, I'm going to pick out the most recent ones that have come up, and we'll discuss if we can.
0: Let's do it.
4: So, there's the good. The good is first. Or do you want to hear the bad or the ugly?
0: Which Let's one? Start with the good.
4: Okay. Let's start with the good. There's a Cape Verdean goalkeeper. He's 40 years of age.
0: Oh. Wow.
4: Yeah, his name is Josimar José Evora Diaz, but in short, Vozinha.
0: Okay,
4: I like
0: nice
4: how they
0: name.
4: Do that name.
0: Yeah.
4: Like you could be Camujelo James, and then you are like Caminha.
0: Oh, I love that. That's cool.
4: It's that kind of thing that they do in Spanish. So he was goalkeeping for Cape Verde, and they played out a goalless draw against Spain. Now, Cape Verde are playing their very first match in any World Cup ever.
2: Oh, wow.
0: Wow.
4: And Spain are the top two favorites to win the World Cup.
0: Yeah.
4: So they are the best team, or one of the best teams in the tournament.
0: Uh-huh.
4: And they didn't score past this 40-year-old goalkeeper.
0: Wow.
4: He's good. Yeah. Yo, really,
0: that's
4: good.
0: That's awesome.
4: Did some amazing stuff, produced some important saves. I think he made 7 saves in the game.
2: Wow.
4: And yeah, it was a very pressurized game. So anyway, great performance, right?
0: Yeah.
4: Player of the match. Yeah, you did that. He had a decent following on socials, around 40-something thousand.
2: Mm-hmm.
4: Overnight, it got to 5.9 million.
0: No way.
4: Mm-hmm. He played on Monday night. By yesterday afternoon, he was on 7 million followers.
0: Oh my goodness.
4: I checked about 10 minutes ago. He's on 11.2 million followers.
0: That's amazing.
4: On wow. IG.
0: That is wow. amazing. Because what it does also is that after the World Cup, it opens him up to brand deals and collaborations and things like that. So that's really cool.
4: 100%. Wow. Yeah. 10 million, like in a day and a half.
0: Yes. Yeah.
4: And all you did was just be a good goalkeeper for one game.
0: Yeah.
4: You know, it follows on from another story that was similar. So there was this streamer guy who said, hey, to his follower, I think he's South American. He said, hey, let's look who's the least followed player at this World Cup.
0: Mm-hmm.
4: So he went through all 48 teams and they found a New Zealand player called Tim Payne.
0: Yes, I heard about
4: Tim
0: that.
4: Tim Payne had 4,000 followers, and they did a follow campaign. Follow Tim Payne. Tim Payne is the most followed player in his team. He has got more followers than his own country's population.
0: No way.
4: He has got 5.9 million followers today.
0: That's very cool, guys. You see, that's what I'm saying. Like, it's always a reminder that if we come together, we can do some amazing things. I think that's very cool. They're also probably going to be watching him very closely this World Cup.
4: They did. They did. He played in New Zealand's 2-2 draw against Iran. That was their opening game. He came on as a sub. The whole stadium went crazy.
0: Oh, wow.
2: Damn,
0: that's so cool.
2: Any relation to tea?
4: Tea?
2: Pain?
4: Pain?
2: No.
4: I don't know.
0: We're talking about serious issues here.
2: I want to know if there's any relation.
4: His initials are T-Pain.
0: So you think he's T-Pain's brother?
2: Maybe. Cousin.
4: From New Zealand.
2: Who knows?
0: Tim Payne is a white brother.
4: Yep.
0: T-Pain is black.
2: We are all one race.
0: That's
2: the human race.
4: The human race.
0: We are all the human race.
4: We're all in this together. But that's the good. And the good continues. You know, underdogs are still fighting their fights. Jordan and them. Curaçao, Cape Verde did that. So there's a lot of good to look forward to. But
2: I heard Messi scored a hat-trick also.
4: Messi scored a hat-trick. It's his first ever hat-trick at the FIFA World Cup. He's played in 6 World Cup. So one is one goal. Two is a brace. Three is a hat trick.
0: Oh, imagine. Messi scored 3 goals.
4: Yeah, all 3 goals in Argentina's win.
2: Wow.
0: Yeah.
4: Over Algeria.
0: That's insane.
2: No.
0: That's insane.
4: Messi turns 39 next week.

0: And he's doing
1: he's still
0: this.
1: Playing.
2: Doing this. He's still doing it.
0: He's cooking.
1: One of the best. Goated.
0: Goated. Goated. We now move to the bad. The bad. And it'll be no surprise to some that the bad involves U.S. President Donald Trump.
1: Of course.
0: He has been given license to join the World Cup winners in their trophy lift. Ugh. What that means he will take the World Cup trophy and go to the winning team. Let's say Bafana Bafana. He'll give it to our captain, Ronan Williams. Mm-hmm. Give him the World Cup. He'll walk with Ronan Williams to the middle of the stage.
2: No.
0: He will lift it alongside Ronan Williams and say, yay, they did it, but I'm here.
1: That's a load of nonsense. If anyone should be there, let's say it's Bafana Bafana, it should be our president. Also, if we win especially, I don't want it to be Trump. Trump doesn't like South Africa anyway. No. Trump thinks that there's a genocide happening in this country and is part of the spread of misinformation on what's happening in South Africa. So if Bafana Bafana wins, I think it would be so disappointing if Trump is there with the trophy.
2: But wouldn't that be offensive, especially because USA is actually playing, and if they don't win, then Trump is lifting the trophy with not his home country team.
0: It doesn't matter. He won a peace prize earlier for not being peaceful.
1: What are the FIFA rules around this?
0: Protocol says no one can do that because it's supposed to be handed over to the captain. Captain goes, lifts the trophy. Yay. Country with countrymen. The country's president of the winning side should be the one of everyone to 100%. Give them the World Cup and then still leave the players to lift it. So Donald Trump's going to be right there standing with them.
2: Right.
0: Now, going to quickly run off with the ugly. The ugly is Uruguay. Their team had a security issue because what happened is they had a delay because of paperwork issues to go into Miami in America. When they got there, they had a search and the search was not conventional. There were security officers and, get this, sniffer dogs.
2: For a team? For a soccer team?
0: For a football team. Sniffer dogs.
2: Sounds excessive.
0: Around all the players' bags. They sent dogs to sniff out things in the Uruguay men's team's bags.
1: Were they doing this with other teams?
0: No. Uruguay is the one which there's a video that circulates online showing their players standing there with bags in front of them and dogs sniffing to see if there's whatever.
2: Yeah. That's the ugly indeed, Ray.
1: I'm wondering what the justification could be for that.
0: I don't know.
1: For Uruguay specifically to be searched in that kind of way. And I'm also just wondering, like, what reason could they give to do that?
0: They haven't given any. It's like the same with sending the Somali referee back. All they said was issues.
1: Yeah.
0: And that's it.
2: All right.
1: Guys, that's what I'm saying. This particular World Cup is cursed. And I think that it's just ruining just the vibe of the World Cup, you know, because we've all enjoyed the World Cup prior to this.
0: Yeah.
1: As South Africa, it was a little bit difficult because last time we qualified was 2010, so we weren't really part of it. But this time we are, and I feel like we should be having a good time, but it doesn't feel like we are because there's just too many other things happening.
0: There's a lot going on, man.
2: Right.
0: A lot going on.
1: What a shame. All right, Ray, thank you so much for Sporty Seconds. That is your World Cup update. Ray will be giving us updates every single day here on Y. Top of the hour, let's head on over to your news.
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6: Stories making headlines. Vusumuzakat Madlala and co-accused back in court. A new witness to take the stand at the Madlanga Commission. A very good morning. I'm Lindiwe Mbanza. The Johannesburg High Court is expected to receive clarity on whether all accused in the case involving alleged crime boss Vusumuzakat Madlala are ready for trial. Madlala and his co-accused return to court today as the judge seeks an update on outstanding legal representation issues that could affect preparations for the highly anticipated trial set down for the 20th of July. YNews reporter Eban Dashe is following the story and filed this report.
7: Today's court appearance follows Monday's proceedings, during which the defense confirmed it had finally received key disclosure material from the state, resolving most of the disputes that had threatened to complicate trial preparations. Vusumuzakat Madlala's legal team has also made it clear that it will oppose any attempt to delay the matter, insisting that the trial proceed at schedule. The court is also expected to receive further clarity on legal representation arrangements for co-accused Musake Gana, while all parties have been urged to ensure that they are ready when proceedings commence next month. Madlala,

0: alongside Musake Kanam, Tieho Floyd Mabusela. His wife, Sakani Matlala, and Thabiseng Nzama faces 25 charges, including attempted murder, fraud, and money laundering linked to three separate shooting incidents allegedly committed between 2022 and 2024. For News, I am Lebohang Dashe in Johannesburg.
1: In other news, a new witness is expected to take the stand at the Matlanga Commission today. His testimony follows that of suspended Gauteng Traffic Chief Samuel Mashaba, who appeared before the commission after leading a controversial drug seizure operation in July 2021. YNews reporter Odile Rabalao has more on this story.
2: During his testimony, Mashaba denied ever receiving kickbacks from alleged police informant and businessman Dumelo Ngu, although he conceded that Ngu had assisted him financially when he was in need. Mashaba also told the commission that they were involved in various side businesses together, insisting there was nothing improper about their relationship. The commission further heard that Mashaba, Ngu, Zonki Zizwe CIMAC commander Marumo Makhane, as well as SAP's K9 unit officer Steve Pagula, took part in an unauthorized drug bust operation in Aeroton in July 2021, during which 715 kilograms of cocaine with an estimated street value of 300 million rands was seized. The group was later arrested on charges of drug dealing and defeating the ends of justice after the drugs were allegedly loaded onto Makhane's official unmarked buggy. For Y News, I am Udirile Rabalao in Tshwane.
1: To this now, Santaco has warned against mass anti-illegal immigration action that could disrupt transport services and economic activity. The taxi industry body expressed concern over calls for actions that could interfere with the movement of commuters, goods and cross-border trade, saying such disruptions could harm livelihoods and investor confidence. Now, Santaco says while concerns about illegal immigration are valid, any demonstrations must respect the law. The organization's national spokesperson, Rebecca Pala, has urged the government to strengthen border management while maintaining economic stability and social cohesion.
3: South Africa's transport sector serves as a critical enabler of economic participation, connecting workers to jobs, learners to schools, patients to healthcare facilities, consumers to businesses, and goods to markets. Any unlawful disruption to the movement of people and goods carries the risk of negatively affecting livelihoods, businesses, productivity, and investor confidence. The taxi industry's business is in the movement of people. Every day, millions of commuters rely on taxi services to access opportunities and essential services. Beyond South Africa's borders, the industry also plays a significant role in facilitating cross-border travel and trade through the SADC region.
1: Recapping your top story this summer, the Johannesburg High Court is expected to receive clarity on whether all accused in the case involving alleged crime boss Vusimuzi Kat Matlala are ready for trial. Do follow us on X and on Instagram at YFM for my news. I'm Lindy Mbanza.
4: 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Jamming in traffic with Y.
5: Go! Arishabin traffic. 8.05, let's see what's happening on the roads. I'll start off on the M1 northbound. Lape Brahma, I see slow-moving traffic towards Empire Road. Moving on now to the N1 northbound, I see a stationary vehicle there after Morocco bypass. Melrose, I see a crash near Athol Oaklands Road. It's causing some heavy delays there. Moving on now again to Sandton on the M1 northbound, slow-moving traffic towards Grayston Drive. Let's head on over now to Boksburg. I see on the N17, there's some restrictions between the R23 Heidelberg Road and the R21 Rondebult Road. And then finally, I'll end off in Lanesia, expect some delays there between the N12 Highway and Nirvana Drive. Now, if you're looking for instant traffic updates, be sure to follow us at YFM Traffic for Y Traffic. It's Osabi.
6: When we come back, we are going to talk about the biggest television show in South Africa, in the world at the moment. It's on Netflix and it's called The Polygamist. We've watched it. We're going to be giving our reviews in the next couple of moments, and we would love to hear your reviews. I know that you've got something to say about the show. I know that you've got opinions. I know that you've got something you want to get off your chest when it comes to The Polygamist. So send that voice note on the Y app. But we're also so excited and so honored because in the next few moments, we will be joined by the writer of the original novel, The Polygamist, Sue Nyati will be in the building. I've got so much to ask her. Stick around for that. It's going to be so much fun.
7: Nia Brown and OK Wasabi are taking you all the way up on Y. You're in your car cruising. Then we play. Now you're vibing at a 10, but then the song ends. Then we play. Now we've got you jamming, but then we take you international. Reminding you that this is the frequency that moves you.

It's Music by Nomfundo Mo. This one is called Uzo Pumelela here on Y. It's yfm.co.za. Be sure to stream us live. Let's give you our review of the TV show brand new to Netflix. It's called The Polygamist. And of course, we'd love to hear what your review is as well. So send that review in on the Y app.

0: Let's jump straight into it, right? I just also want to warn you, if you haven't seen the show yet, maybe you're planning to watch it this coming weekend. I would say you can listen. You can listen to what we think. But go and watch the show so that you can have your own kind of experience on this. But what I will say is, Wasabi, well done on suggesting this show. Tell us what it's about for those who haven't seen it.
1: It was me that suggested this show. Our producer's looking at me right now saying, it was actually me.
0: It was Wasabi.
1: It says social media.
0: In collaboration with our producer.
1: Okay, I guess. People who read the book. Social media darling Joyce is the picture of marital perfection until her cheating husband's conquest ignites a scandalous emotional breakdown.
0: Yeah.
1: Yeah.
0: Now, when you hear a show and you read a book and it's called The Polygamist, you can already tell that there's going to be a lot of drama.
1: Yep.
0: And when it comes to the show, it did not disappoint on that front.
1: Yep.
0: I will go off and say that I think that this is one of the best South African TV shows ever. In terms of every single thing, in terms of the writing, in terms of the story, in terms of the direction, in terms of the shots, in terms of down to the musical score, the actors, everyone came to the party when it came to the series. And the thing we have to remember is that this is, 22 episodes?
1: Mm-hmm.
0: The consistency is not easy to grapple. But this cast and crew did exactly that. I love the fact that it was adopted from a novel by Sue Nyati.
1: Mm-hmm.
0: And I read the book and I watched the show. And I love the fact that they stayed true to the essence of what the book is all about. Yes, many things were changed. Many things were altered. But the essence of the story was there. So I love this. I'm going to give it my first 10 out of 10 in our spoiler alert review. This is a 10 out of 10 show.
1: 10 out of 10, Nia.
0: Yep.
1: Yo, yes, that's crazy.
0: Yeah.
1: You know how I judge a piece of media?
0: Mm.
1: It's how well it does what it was intended to do.
0: Yes.
1: So, if a song is meant to bore you, and it does bore you.
0: Yeah.
1: That means it
2: worked.
1: It worked.
0: It's done what it needed to do.
1: Yeah. If a horror movie is meant to scare you, and it scares you.
0: Yeah.
1: It worked. The Polygamist, the way it was adapted, it's meant to shock you.
0: Yeah.
1: Yeah, like the gall that this man has.
0: Yes.
1: Mm-hmm. And every single episode, I was looking at my partner like, really?
0: Really?
1: This guy's doing this? I was shocked every episode. And I'm like, for me, Nia, this, for my recent memory, the best show from a South African production.
0: Yeah.
1: I don't want to explain many things, guys.
0: Mm. Because that's just what it is.
1: Yeah, it's just from my recent memory, I don't think I've ever sat through a show and almost finished it in 1 week.
0: Exactly.
1: 22 episodes, I'm almost done.
0: Yeah.
1: Can't challenge. And I just started this week.
0: Amazing.
1: So
0: that's your rating?
1: Let me give it 9 out of 10.
0: Okay.
1: Yeah.
2: Fair.
0: Good rating.
2: Yeah.
0: Good rating.
2: 22 episodes, dude.
0: Yeah.
2: For a debut South African series. That in itself should tell you that this is a bit special.
0: Right.
2: You guys have covered the storyline. I could talk about all the characters individually. I could break them down. But I think crucially it holds up a mirror to society in so many ways.
0: Mm.
2: You know, there's people who have characteristics of this gent. There's people who've gone to the toxic end of these characteristics. Because
0: yep.
2: We know a narcissistic person. We know an egotistical person. We know a proud man. We know a cheater. We know a philanderer. Mm-hmm. Do you know what I mean?
0: Yeah.
2: But it took it to a very extreme end.
0: Yeah.
2: And it helped people kind of realize that, society is genuinely flawed. Because he's glorified until he's villainized.
0: 100%.
2: You know what I mean? And he's just one of so many stories that I could go off of. But as a watch, incredible. Production, writing in particular was superb. So if I had to rate it, I would also give it the very first ever 10 out of 10.
0: Wow!
2: There's nothing like it.
0: There's nothing like it. Mm. There's nothing like it. And this is why we are so honored and so excited, because in the next few moments, we will be joined by the writer of the original novel, The Polygamist. Sue Nyati will be in the building. We want to ask her what she thinks of the show, her involvement in the show. We want to ask her, you know, whether she feels like the script writers on the show did the story justice. We also want to ask what I've been seeing a lot on social media, which is, because Sue Nyati is Zimbabwean, right? I want to ask whether this is a real story.
1: Mm.
0: There are people who are

0: saying, guys, in my life, there is a man like Jonasi. In my life, there are similar stories to what is on the show and to what is on the book. So lots of questions to ask Soon Yati. If you've got questions as well, please send them through on the Y app. But she's going to be joining us very soon.
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0: One is called Versace on the floor here on Why. I am fangirling so hard right now because the one and only Sunyati joining us in the studio this morning. Now, I'm pretty sure you've seen the conversations on social media. There are two names that are popping up. The polygamist, Jonasi. Sunyati is also popping up in that conversation. And of course, the writers, producers, cast and crew are also part of the chats that are happening. And it's all because of this incredible story on the new Netflix show. It's called The Polygamist. So this morning, we are so, so honored to be joined in the studio by acclaimed author Sunyati on Spoiler Alert, because we want to unpack everything. We want to unpack the characters, the cultural conversations, the response since the show has been released last week, Friday. And of course, Sue first released the novel, The Polygamist, back in 2012. And now in 2026, we are getting to watch it on our screen. So, ladies and gents, please help me welcome to the show the one and only Sunyati. Hello, Sue.
1: Hello, hello, guys. How are you?
0: We are doing good. How are you doing?
1: No, I'm doing great. Thank you. This is such a wonderful time to be alive and a wonderful moment to see my book doing so well,
0: right?
1: Doing this, yeah, and getting the whole nation's talking.
0: It's amazing. Are you overwhelmed by, because my timeline is filled with everyone talking about, you know, not just the show but your novel as well, comparing notes, comparing which moments were kept, which moments were new. Are you overwhelmed by it all?
1: It is. I mean, my DMs have blown up.
0: Wow.
1: You know, emails, you know, it's amazing. That's all I can. I'm speechless. For a writer to be speechless. I actually had not anticipated such a huge response.
0: Nice. Yeah. Oh, wow.
2: Nia, did you say this book came out in 2012?
1: Mm-hmm. 2012, yeah.
2: I was still in high school.
0: I was in my second year. Yo, that was a long time ago.
2: I think that's just a message of perseverance.
0: Right.
2: Oguti, you never know when your moment is coming.
1: So true.
2: Was this ever on the boards for you? Like, getting an adaptation, or like, did you just already not forget but move on from The Polygamist? You were like, what's next?
1: I think when I initially launched, I did speak about it, and people have been reminding me, like sending clips of where I said it, you know, that I'd want to see it in film. So maybe that desire was there. But I think also early on in the book's life, I mean, as early as 2013, people who read it had already started approaching me. And I remember Ndati Moshesh was one of the first. She's an actor as well, and she was like, she saw, you know, a film. And I remember at some point we grouped up. It was me and Kolile Chabalala. And we actually formed a production company. So I think the wheels were put in motion. But it just, you know, the pipeline for it to happen.
0: Yeah.
1: It didn't happen then. I mean, I remember we abandoned that project because we got discouraged with funding. But I think, you know, when an idea is ready for its time, it will be birthed. I think later on, Uholi Nigiwe, who's actually one of the directors on the series, approached me as well. And he was like, Sue,

0: A-game.
1: Yes. Absolutely.
0: Everyone on this production.
1: Absolutely. So, let's talk about the book.
0: Yes.
1: Because what was going on in your mind when you came up with these characters?
2: Mm.
1: When you came up with the story? Because for me, reading the book, every single chapter, there was something crazy going on. There was something happening. Mm. Jonasy is making me mad. I'm also mad at these ladies because I'm like, why are you staying with this man? In your mind, what was the vision for the story? Where does the idea come from? How did you come up with a masterpiece like this?
0: So I think when you create a story, you're not thinking of it that it's a masterpiece.
1: Mm.
0: You're just telling a story. And that's really how it evolved. I mean, I started writing this book after 2010, the World Cup, and we actually had another World Cup.
2: It's a full circle moment.
0: And I was working full time. I'm an analyst by profession.
1: Mm.
0: And so I think I was just, you know, trying to de-stress in a way.
1: Mm-hmm.
0: And,
1: right.
0: And because writing was like my hobby, because, you know, as an analyst, you know, you deal with numbers.
1: Mm.
0: It's a rigorous job. And I was just looking for a way to de-stress. And I think the idea initially for this book happened a few years earlier when I was working and living in Harare.
1: Yeah.
0: So I grew up in Bulawayo. I was raised in a conservative Catholic home. And I was raised to believe that you grow up, you get married, and you live happily ever after.
1: Right.
0: And so when I went to work in the big capital city of Harare in corporate finance, I started, you know, observing. This was over, you know, a few years that, you know, there were a lot of married men who purported to be monogamous, but then they had other lives and wives, you know, and they were called small houses.
1: Yeah.
0: In Lengani, you know.
1: Oh. Yeah.
0: So, and it was just intriguing to me because these, you know, women live parallel lives, but they, some didn't know, you know, about each other's existence.
1: Yeah.
0: So even though I didn't write the story then, it was in my head all those years.
2: Mm. Just spark.
0: Mm. Yeah, it sparked it, and it was just, the story was just churning and churning until I was ready now to put it down. And that's when it happened in 2010.
1: Sure. When we come back, I want to ask about your writing process, right? Mm. Because, again, there's so many things that happened in the book that were absolutely shocking, but not unbelievable, right? So I want to ask about your writing process in terms of that. Let's jump into that in the next couple of moments. Sunyati joining us in the studio this morning. If you've got anything that you'd like to ask about the novel, The Polygamist, then send that voice note on the Y app.

0: Music by Tia Wood. This one is called Sky High here on Y. The author of The Polygamist joining us in the studio this morning. Her name is Sue Nyati. If you've got any questions you'd like to ask, please send a voice note on the Y app. For now, let's head on over to your headlines. We're going to check in with your sports as well.
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2: Stories making headlines. The Johannesburg High Court is expected to receive clarity on whether all the accused in the case involving alleged crime boss Vusumuzi Khatmatlala are ready for trial. And Santaco has warned against mass anti-illegal immigration action that could disrupt transport services and economic activity. I'll have more on these and other stories at the top of the hour, but for now, here's Ray with your sports.
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4: Y Sports, kicking straight into the heart of the action.
5: Cricket is first up in your last update of the morning. Proteas women's all-rounder Nadine de Klerk says that the team are confident that they can bounce back from a heavy defeat to Australia in their T20 World Cup opener as they get ready to take on Pakistan at Edgbaston tonight. South Africa were thoroughly outplayed and lost by 65 runs after Australia posted a total of 172 for 8 and then bowled them out for 107, which exposed some issues against spin in particular, but de Klerk believes that the squad can respond strongly in what has been dubbed the group of death, which also includes India, Bangladesh and Pakistan.
6: Yeah, I think we played a lot against Pakistan over the last couple of years. Feel like that's the team that we've played the most. But I think, again, it's going to be spin heavy. I still feel we're a pretty good batting unit, and I think we're very good against spin. So today, obviously, didn't quite work out. But, yeah, it's a really exciting opportunity for us. We're obviously going to bounce back from this loss, and we're going to take the learnings and come back strong and be really positive against Pakistan. We know they're going to bowl a lot of spin, and I think we just need to be brave and take it on.
5: She contributed with both bat and ball in the opener. She scored 25 and took a 2 for 35 and may again play a key all-rounder role as the Proteas look to stabilize their campaign and avoid some early pressure in the tournament. Now to football matters. Two more of the favourites for this year's FIFA World Cup will be taken to the field this evening as Portugal take on the DR of Congo and England take on Croatia in their respective opening games. Cristiano Ronaldo is looking to round off an incredible career with the ultimate footballing crown. This will be his sixth attempt and he leads a Portuguese side in a group that also includes Congo, Colombia and Uzbekistan. Meanwhile, England face Croatia and it will be a repeat of the 2018 FIFA World Cup semi-final with Thomas Tuchel keen to give England their first crown since 1966. The other teams in England's group include Ghana and Panama, while Portugal and DR Congo are joined by Uzbekistan and Colombia. Kickoff for Portugal versus DRC is scheduled for 7 p.m, while England versus Croatia is 3 hours later at 10 o'clock. That is a wrap for your updates this morning. Catch your next set on Home Run from 3:30 in the afternoon. For Y Sports on the web, it's Ray Chalant.

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0: It's Music by Motion. This one is called Northside Courtside here on Y. Author of the book The Polygamist and many, many other incredible novels joining us in the studio this morning, Sue Nyati. If you've got questions, send a voice note on the Y app. For now, we're going to head on over to your headlines. Check in headlines.
1: Headlines.
0: It's because my mind is on The Polygamist. I still have so many questions to ask, and I'm worried that we're going to run out of time.
1: No, let's.
0: But we're gonna get those questions out. Let's go to the traffic.
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4: Didi Didi Island,
5: it's time for the traffic.
1: It's 8:40. Let's see what's happening on the streets. I'll start off on the N1 northbound. I see some queuing traffic towards Winnie Mandela Drive. On the R24, a stationary vehicle there on the N12 westbound Kilulis interchange. As Van said, Bramfontein on the M1 northbound, slow moving traffic towards Smith Street. La Pemelrosa, a crash near Ethel Oaklands Road. It's causing some heavy delays, so please be cautious over there. Another crash on the N3 northbound after Linksville Road. And then moving on now down there to the N1, finally another crash there after the N17. So many crashes, man. Please be cautious this morning as you're driving to work or school. But if you're looking for instant traffic updates, be sure to follow us at YFM Traffic. For Y Traffic, it's Wasabi.
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7: Nia Brown and OK Wasabi are taking you all the way up on Y.
0: We've got Sue Nyati, author, joining us in the studio this morning. Sue, another question that I wanted to ask you, because obviously the series is out now worldwide. I'm seeing people in the States as well talking, making videos about it. But also people are sharing their personal experiences with having been with a man like Jonasi. How does it make you feel to see that kind of reaction, that people are willing to put themselves out there and say, there's someone in my life that has done this to me as well?

0: Okay, so while, you know, for me, when I write my books, I've always said I'm intentional in the sense that I don't want my book just to be read and put back on the bookshelf. I want my books to be read and discussed, because I broach a lot of subjects in society that are very uncomfortable.
1: Yeah.
0: And I want my books to be that conversation starter. And I think the reason, the success of the series is because the themes raised in the book resonate deeply.
1: Right.
0: With a lot of people. They're relatable. People are seeing themselves in their characters.
1: Yes.
0: For some people, that's not just a series on TV. Mm. It's their lived reality.
1: Yeah.
0: They come from a family like that. They are married to someone like Jonas. They could be, you know, a Matipa, you know, at this point in time. And so that's why you're having this outcry, you know, and meltdown. And, you know, similarly, people have been in my emails, DMs, you know, saying, I'm traumatized. Mm. This is my life. Mm. You know, I can't get out. And for me, that speaks to a lot of brokenness, a lot of trauma. And that, you know, not, as a nation, we need healing.
1: Absolutely.
0: And it's not enough to say to someone, look, get therapy.
1: Yeah.
0: You know, for most people, they can't afford therapy.
1: Yeah.
0: 1,000 rand a session.
1: Or just leave.
0: Yeah. You know, those are not practical solutions. Mm. And so I think it calls to a deeper, you know, need for help.
1: Absolutely.
0: It's a cry for help.
2: I'm not sure about your writing process, but do you have enough information to, let's say, write a prelude or some side stories? You know, like, so many people would love to know, go to Jonasi, how he made his money, or the years he was in his teenage years. How did he get here? Maybe it's his parents. That's where he saw this whole thing from.
1: Like, what made him the kind of man that he is?
2: Yeah. Is there enough information to fill out all those characters maybe before they became who they were?
0: So, I mean, in the original story, in the novel, we do have those backstories. They might not delve deeply enough, because you must also understand that when I was writing the character, I mean, Jonasi is a narcissist, and he's not based on anyone.
1: Yeah.
0: Okay.
1: People have been asking.
0: Who is she writing about? I wasn't writing about any particular person. I mean, if you think of how many people have owned up to being Jonasi, I would have had to be writing about, you know, the whole world.
1: Yeah.
0: So it's a narcissistic trait that, you know, that is embodied in that character that people can relate to. They've seen it, right?
1: Yeah.
0: And the same goes for the wives, you know. They were built on stereotypes. I had to build those characters and just shape them, you know, using stereotypes. Because they represent a different kind of woman. That's why you can say, look, my sister's like this, or I'm like this.
1: Right.
0: You know,
1: yeah.
0: Because representation matters in stories like this.
2: Mm.
0: But yes, so the original novel does offer some backstories. But what the series did, which the novel didn't do, was it actually delved deeper into the children. So when I was writing the original book, I was really centering on the four women. My intention wasn't to deal with the children as yet. I always thought I'd write the sequel when they're grown, and then go back and deal with, you know, the mother wound, father wounds, and all that. So the psychology behind it, because there's collateral damage which we don't speak enough about in growing up in that kind of dysfunction. And, you know, I saw a pastor somewhere say, I didn't watch the show because I'm tired of seeing dysfunctional families. You know, why can't we see happy families? There are shows that showcase happy families, but happy families are a small percentage.
1: Yes.
0: You know, dysfunctional families is what's out there. And, you know, families are the bedrock of society. If we don't correct and heal, you know, what is going on in families now, we will continue to have, you know, multiply those kind of families. You know, what you see the fruit. But it's not enough to deal with the fruit. You have to deal with the roots. We have to go down into the roots. What is the root of the problem?
1: Exactly. You know,
0: because we all want to be in a happy family. Who doesn't want to be in a happy family?
1: 100%.
0: Yeah.
1: Yeah.
0: But we have to deal with the dysfunction first. And then we'll start to create happy families.
1: Absolutely. Absolutely. All right. When we come back, I want to take some voice notes, but I also just want to ask about, you know, the production. Because having read the book and having watched the series, some things were similar, some things were different, some things were new, and I'd love to, you know, get your reaction on that. So let's dive into that very soon.
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0: I win. If you appreciate world-class sport and a great occasion, the Hollywood Bets Durban July is the place to be. The theme for 2026 is Country Allure, which sees the rustic style of the countryside meet the cosmopolitan cool of the city. On Saturday, the 4th of July, it all comes together at Hollywood Bets Greyville, Africa's greatest horse racing and social event. I'll see you there.
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0: It's music by Ruga. This one is called Toro here on Y. Author of the book, The Polygamist, Sunyati, joining us in the studio this morning. We've got more questions, but we're about to wrap up soon. But for now, let's take a listen to this, and then we're going to wrap up our conversation when we come back.
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3: The Way Up, the most important meal of the day.
0: All right, let's talk some more about the brand new TV show, The Polygamist. Of course, it was adapted from a book by the same title, and it was written by Sunyati, who joins us in the studio this morning. Sue, quite a few differences between the book and the show. New things were added, new perspectives were added as well. What is your feeling around how the script writers decided to take on this adaptation?
4: So I think for me, adaptation is a very tricky thing.
0: Yeah.
4: Because you're actually taking someone's dress, redesigning it, and sort of giving them back, you know, with a new redesign and saying, wear it.
0: Yeah.
4: And them wearing it and loving the fit. So it's a very challenging process.
0: Mm.
4: But I remember when I read the script, and when I was reading the script, I was turning pages. I was like this. I read the same way I read the book. You know, people read the book.
0: Yes.
4: It's the same way I read the script. And I knew it's going to work. You know, it's going to, because it had that pace and they kept that suspension and the tension, which is in the book.
0: Yes.
4: So that they got, you know, got right. And I love that. So there are some changes that are not in the book and it's mostly to do with characterization.
0: Right.
4: So Menzi becomes, in the book, the Gomoras have two sons, Tinotenda and Garikai. So Menzi becomes the amalgamation of those two brothers. And his character becomes, his character's formed on that.
0: Yes.
4: And we see his story arc throughout, you know, the series.
0: Yes.
4: So that's another change. Then we have Lindani. In the book, Lindani wasn't a friend to the daughter. She existed out in the world.
0: Mm-hmm.
4: And so they brought her closer into the fold. And which gave it a nice twist, I think, because we see the predatory nature of Jonasi. So that developed a nice, you know, angle to the story as well, which is a new perspective.
0: Yes,
4: yeah, so,
0: absolutely.
4: Yeah. We also, there was slight changes to Joyce's character as well.
0: Mm-hmm.
4: I think they made her more aggressive.
0: Yep.
4: Yes. And if you've read the book, you'll notice that.
0: Mm.
4: And then who else?
0: Matipa.
4: Essie. Yeah.
0: Mm-hmm. Essie.
4: Yes. Essie in the book is not married to Magesh, right? She exists in the, you know, in secret.
0: Yes.
4: So that was also a change, having her, and you know, it sort of amplified, you know, their story, like bring it into the fore.
0: Right.
4: Yeah. Because it wasn't like that in the novel. And then the other change as well, Magesh as well is a huge change.
0: Yes.
4: Because in the original story, Jonasi has two brothers, Wanda and Gesho. Right. So Magesh becomes an amalgamation of those two brothers.
0: Mm.
4: And the two brothers really don't have much of a story
0: yeah.
4: in the original novel. But here, you know, Magesh's story is huge.
0: Yeah.
4: And I think it's been well received. So that was another change that worked. So for me, the changes worked.
0: Yes.
4: You know, they managed
0: yes.
4: to weave them nicely
0: yeah.
4: into the original story and still kept it, you know, and managed to keep it. And I think that's what really makes this series a success, because you want to balance, because you also don't just want to adapt, you know, and slapdash everything. You can't take everything.
0: Yeah.
4: You know, so
0: absolutely.
4: It was a perfect balance for me.
0: Yeah. I won't lie, in the beginning I was a little bit like, oh my gosh, because when you're reading the book
4: yes.
0: right, in your mind you've already created the world
4: yes.
0: of who these people are, what they speak like, how they dress, how they interact with one another. But I think it was when I got to episode 3 that I thought to myself, okay, I see the vision here.
4: Mm-hmm.
0: I see how these actors are choosing to play these characters. I'm seeing how the script writers adapted, reimagined this show, but kept the essence of what the book is, right? Then I bought into it for sure. What did you think about the casting? I mean, people are, you know, giving Sdumo Mtshali, you know, his flowers, Gugu as well, giving her the flowers. What did you think of the way in which
4: Wanda,
0: they were brought to life?
4: Wanda, hands up to actor spaces.
0: Right? Yes,
4: hands up. We need, they need actor a loud spaces. Applause.
0: Yeah.
4: The casting was perfect. Mm. And I love how they indulged me with the little twins. You know?
0: Yeah,
4: that's such a... It might seem small, but, you know, I was... Yeah, the casting for me was just the detail, you know, to each character.
0: Mm.
4: Yeah, no, and it brought, and the characters came to the party.
5: Yes.
0: Right.
4: They really, you know, they lifted, the, you know, they brought those characters to life that were on the page. And so, you know, my heart is full.
0: Nice. You know, oh, I love to hear that. How does this feel for you as a Zimbabwean, that you're, as a Zimbabwean author, that your story is global?
4: You know, I'm a little, I mean, imagine a little girl. I mean, I started writing as a little girl. I used to play, when I used to play, I used to act out stories. Mm. And when I had the vocabulary and language, I started putting my stories to paper. I mean, this is like a dream, a realized dream. You know, I this is a dream I had, and it's finally come to life. So for me, you know, it's a surreal moment. Like, and it says to everyone, you know, out there who's writing, you're writing, you're
6: okay, that's so interesting.
7: Yeah. Like some young man, the highest, the greatest. For love, too. I'm a Hercules in the studio, trying to figure out what we're doing. Chase, I hope you're listening, man. It's one of them options.

Why? All the hits, all the time. 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Damn it.

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0: Smiley Keys opening up things on the glow up. Sims Magoya, Umsong, you Entity Music, and UJLSA. They call this one Amathuba. And yeah, man, we really do have ithuba to glow up today. It's the 18th, or rather the 17th of June, 2026, and it's 18 minutes past the hour of 9. Of course, Siklo Abnyoba Zingshila Karakara Lasawa is officially in the building. It's going to be an absolute amazing Wednesday. Happy Boss Babe Wednesday. This is where you are reminded of your strength. I really like to make it gender neutral because I don't want, you know, amachita manje feeling like I want to carry no kalile shuti tina. No, angikuvalele pending. You're also very much invited to come celebrate and have a really, really good Wednesday with us. I know now mchitolalele una sister, une oled, une nsaiza. There's some women in your life that you really love. I urge you to tell them to listen to the show today. It's absolute amazing. Someone incredible is our boss babe today, but obviously we have ngizokutshela le. Hayi manje ukuthi ubani. Okwamanje, with it or wasted is how we open up the show every day. Now, if you're joining us for the first time ever, a very, very, very, very warm welcome. It's about time you come boss up and glow up with us. The big idea today is that, I mean, we all have different habits, right, that are formed part of our second nature. So much so that we don't even realize how we inconvenience the people around us. So every day we call each other out and we try to be better standing members of society. Today I've got a conundrum. Are you gonna help me?
1: Here we don't rise and shine. We wake up and glow up.
0: All right. Now, today I need you to help me with this one, right? I need you to help me settle this very, very big one. I mean, how do we go about showing up unannounced at your sibling's house? Like, just showing up unannounced in people's spaces. How do we feel about that one? It's very tricky. I mean, wait. You don't wait a little for me to say I'm around. You don't wait a little for me to say you can pull up. I mean, when we're being honest, right, it's common for siblings to grow up sharing things. So popping in without a heads up feels, I don't know, completely normal to some. Or maybe you've moved out, you built your own routine, and now you believe a quick text saying, hey, are you home? It's just like, it's basic respect. I mean, guamla, hey? This is not home. Guamila. So tell me, if your sibling knocks at your door, we manch, out of nowhere, are you happy to see them, or are you wondering why they couldn't send you a message first? I think for me, it depends on a plethora of things. One, is it a surprise? Because ungatholukuthi the intention was to surprise me. You know, maybe it's my birthday. Maybe they bought me something that they didn't know how to bring to me, so they just pop in and just surprise me. It is common courtesy, however, to be, you know, the person that's just very communicative and you're like, yo, are you home? Do you have the capacity? Can you be seen? But it doesn't work all the time. I think there's certain people in our lives that we would like to respect our personal spaces. You know, these are people that you know, I want you to wait. Don't just come to my house and do as you please. I want you to be patient and wait for me to say you can come. Because you don't know if for the day I feel like bathing. You don't know if for the day I feel like being seen. So now I must be okay because you are here. Now that gets tricky. But let's talk about it. Showing up unannounced at your sibling's house. Are you with it or do you want to waste it? Send through that voice note on the Y World app. And alternatively, we are at Y across all socials. Le ha asizweke.
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5: I know you miss me. Who is gonna be? If it ain't me, you baby. I'm in your city. Cause I need it one more time. Might lose it all, I swear. I need it to know.
6: How we get so deep so fast? Hey, stop playing our beat up. You be on some top, but how can I get off this? Haven't seen you in 3 months, I miss you. Can I see you, babe? Every time I see one of your pictures, that drive me crazy. Girl, I know you miss it. Especially how I kiss it. Message.

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0: Hi, Baba. Chronicle Deep, Latiku comes at a small Lucia. Not forgetting Ezra. And they bring us to 48 minutes after the hour of 9. It's still the glow up on why. Big question is, showing up unannounced at your sibling's house, yeah? Are you with it, or is it a habit that you feel we should waste? Andiswa has something really amazing to share. Let's hear out.
1: Morning. Morning, Karen. Morning, Myers. Personally, I don't believe in just showing up in people's houses unannounced. Nami, I don't like it. Tell me that you are coming, so that I know. Sometimes when a person visits, you would like to prepare them, make the space clean. So if you don't tell me, because I'm getting your route, mang logo puta there, when now you are chilling in the couch, me nang busy ya talk. So I don't mind. But it's only a decent thing so that I know it's okay, so and so is coming. You can't just rock up. You can if it's an emergency. But we don't do surprises here. There's boundaries. Tell me that you are coming so I can be away. And also, I don't live alone. So at least I let the person that I live with go to. So and so is coming. So everyone, be weirded out.
0: Sure, and being weirded out is really a thing. I mean, when I turn to think of it, you can't just waltz into someone's space, man. I think when we're kids, you can't even just waltz into my bedroom. And I think when we grow, spilisana nabantu, and so you're so right. So what must happen now, my partner? It might be so uncomfortable because akajwayelana nganani kanjalo. You know, you get some partners or some marriages where umkhwenyana akathanda ukujwayela abantu and he doesn't want people to see him in pajamas and stuff like that. So what must happen? Then abantu enze njani? Ayenze njani? Abaleka thenga indlu lobole bese niyamhlukumeza. But really, it's up to you. I'm not even going to be one to say it. Comments coming through also on Facebook from William Sekhora saying, wasted. Family dynamics have changed. Call first prior a day or maybe two. I love that too. Gone crazy the homie also on Facebook saying, he's with it. It's more like home since we family. So why not? Until I see the usual energy from the mates, then konganja. If people are living alone, respect the fact that they might have changed and there are things you might not know about them anymore. So grant them the courtesy to be who they want to be. Hey, Meclosure coming through saying, yo, imagine out of nowhere, umuntu sakokota, when you thought you would spend the whole day alone doing nothing. Hi, I pass. Wasted. And you see, boundaries, it shows you that hosting people is also very it's insane. What if I wanted to sit in my pajamas, my dirty pajamas, all day? Now mind you, I must clear the laundry. I didn't have an intention of doing that. Now I must just be there and I must talk. You know, when I get home, I just don't want to talk. And then you came on a day where zing shai leza, what must you can happen? What if I'm also hiding that I'm going through a tough time? Then I must come and hide that some more because you're here. Makes it really, really difficult. But when we come back, Ulindu Mpanza gives us the verdict and also her show, her view of this, right? And then we go straight into the news.
2: Major Steez, why?
3: I want you to make some noise for the one and only Magwa!
4: We got an OG in the building.
3: You know, you still have such a hip-hop character about you, bro. Even though you're so shinchin.
5: I'm hip-hop. I'm still hip-hop.
3: I know, Guti, your shift was maybe a year or two ago. It's been a while.
5: Yeah, there was a time when I just disappeared.
3: Yeah. So why did you have to step back?
5: I had to find myself.
3: Yay!
5: Yeah, pela, we were quelling it, eh?
3: So you just released a brand new banger called

0: Ilana featuring Questa. What can we expect for the rest of 2026?
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2: The next collab is going to be me, Quish.
0: Hey, Quish, I say.
2: Yeah.
3: And Malagosh.
4: Get ready to elevate your night. Yeah. This is On The Streets, where the culture lives. This Youth Month, live, create, and express without limits. Why? The Glow Up with Karen Mtetwa.

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0: Exclusive to

0: This one is called Minanawe. Of course, it's Goon Flavor, Master KG. A very own songbird, Unaledi Apiwe. I love her so much. I feel like she's got such a beautiful energy about her. She's just living life, and I love it. 58 minutes after the hour 9, wrapping up all things With It or Wasted. Of course, Lindi Wimpanza is in studio. But just before we go into that, comments coming through on Facebook, that I'd like to just quickly, Kagiso K came through saying, you know, he's with it. It's the best feeling ever, especially when they bring a little something to just chill. So marukhonne chillas. Lindi Wimpanza, san boina.
1: Hello, Mama. How
0: are you? Ninja, and you see how you pay Leila. How's your relationship, you know, with your siblings? Let's start there.
1: It's decent.
0: Sharp, as we move, I guess. So, are you cool? You know, the question for today is With It or Wasted. Is are you comfortable with them just rocking up at your house unannounced, like showing up unannounced at your cribbo?
1: I mean, you don't even have to be my sibling. Don't do that.
0: How wing?
1: Just in general, as a human being, don't do that.
0: Why?
1: Why do you just rock up at people's houses? What's the reason?
0: Surprise!
1: No!
0: You will be surprised.
1: Exactly, you will be surprised.
0: So what's the verdict? When it comes to showing up unannounced at your sibling's house, are we with it or are we wasting it?
1: Let's waste it, for peace sake.
0: A lot of the wives are saying waste it. So yeah. I think I agree. Don't go to your sibling's house unannounced, please. Waste. Do you know what else I want to waste?
1: You can't waste the news, but what else do you want to waste?
0: I wanted to waste your time. Let's go straight to the news.
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3: Stories making headlines. DA leader makes changes to its cabinet representation and priority court set to deal with immigration crisis in KZN. A very good morning. I'm Lindiwe Mpanza. DA leader Jordan Hill-Lewis has written to President Cyril Ramaphosa making several changes to the party's representatives in the national executive. Among the changes, Hill-Lewis has nominated Willie Okamp to replace John Steenhuisen as the Minister of Agriculture. Steenhuisen would in turn become Deputy Minister of Trade, Industry and Competition, replacing Alexandra Abrahams. The DA has also proposed that Jack Bloom replaces Isaac Sitloholo as the Deputy Minister of Water and Sanitation. While the proposed changes are still subject to the President's approval, Hill-Lewis says the reconfigured team will strengthen the DA's contribution to government.
4: These changes reflect my responsibility as leader of the DA to ensure that our team in government consistently meets the high standards South Africans expect from us. The DA does not believe that positions are entitlement. Every representative of the DA who serves in government does so to advance our mission of growing the economy, creating jobs, fighting corruption, and delivering the DA difference to all South Africans. I have every confidence in the individuals we are appointing to these roles.
3: In other news, the Justice Department in KZN has established a priority court in Durban to accelerate immigration-related matters. This follows a verification process that found more than 2,000 Malawian nationals are living in South Africa illegally. The priority court will operate from the Sherwood Park in Durban under the authority of the Durban Magistrates Court. Now, thousands of Malawians have been camping at the park as they await to be deported. Home Affairs spokesperson Tulani Mavuso.
5: 1,876 Malawian nationals have been confirmed to be residing in the Republic in contravention of South Africa's immigration laws. The verified contraventions include visa overstays, expired travel documents, and undocumented status, all of which constitute grounds for deportation in terms of our Immigration Act. The priority court will operate through a virtual platform at Sherwood Park under the authority of the Durban Magistrate Court to facilitate the consideration and confirmation of deportations in respect of the affected individuals.
3: To this now, President Cyril Ramaphosa is calling on the private sector to help address the youth unemployment crisis

0: that the country is grappling with. Ramaphosa made the remarks at the 50th anniversary commemoration of the 1976 youth uprising. Now, the president says private businesses can help by absorbing young people reach their full potential.
1: Unemployment must be seen as a societal problem. Government has a responsibility to continuously take action to address this problem. However, the private sector also has a responsibility to also address the challenge of unemployment. And we say to the private sector, who is the biggest employer in any economy, we say open your doors to the employment of young people. Government will not ask you to carry that risk alone. Through the employment tax incentive, we already share the cost of bringing young people into their first job.
0: Recapping your top story this hour. DA leader John Hill Lewis has written to President Cyril Ramaphosa, making several changes to the party's representative in the national executive. Do follow us on X and on Instagram at YFM for Y News. I'm Lindiwe Mbanza.
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3: Jamming in traffic with Y.
4: Thank you very much, Ms. Mpanza, for that news update. It's 4 minutes after the hour 10. Let's have a look at your roads on the R21 northbound. There's a stationary vehicle at Rietfontein Interchange. And on the N12 eastbound, roadworks on Clip River Drive. And on the N1 south ramp to Engine Midrand One Stop, there's a stationary vehicle. N1 southbound, another stationary vehicle, but that is at Ellendale Road. And on the N1 northbound, a stationary vehicle just after Winnie Mandela Drive. Pretoria, N4 Bakwena Highway westbound, there are roadworks and traffic restrictions between Bon Accord and the R566 Rosalind exit, so do drive with caution. Wrapping it up all the way on the N1 north ramp to the N12 east at the Deep Kloof Interchange, there are roadworks eastbound towards the Deep Kloof Interchange. If there's anything concerning your traffic this morning that you feel we may or we might have missed, kindly do let us know using the hashtag YTraffic across all social media platforms, and not forgetting our Y World app that is free to download and use on all Apple Play stores, Google stores, whichever it's called. It's going to be a very interesting hour. Of course, it is indeed still a Boss Babe Wednesday. What you can expect in this hour in terms of music, some Billie Eilish, some Yum Care, and some Tebu, and so many more, right? So stick around. Let's glow up.
5: Karen. 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
0: This is all you need right now. Why?
2: Yeah. Stogie T.
0: Karen Mtetwa on Y.

month's creative expression is brought to you by the youth. Why? The Glow Up with Karan Mthethwa. Why?

0: Tebogo Mellow and Sleazy, Taz Stambok or Star Soli and the squad. They call this one Maskende. It really sounds like a good time. It sounds like we're halfway through the week. And in true spirit we are. It's 19 minutes past the hour of 10. Still the glow up on wine. Karakara lesa why? Sazuba Mnandi, you know why? Because you need to sing your mind.
1: Don't worry, we got you.
0: Yo, it's that time of the week. Of course, you know, every Wednesday when that clock strikes 10, it's officially time for you to sing your mind, right? It's really, really simple. As we grow, you know, there's certain relationships that just mean more to us because of, you know, because of life in its entirety. I mean, momcabanga nje ezikunomunye umuntu obathi umzali empilweni yakho. They play a very, very pivotal role, man. And our relationships, you know, with our fathers specifically can look very different from, you know, one person to the other. For some, I mean, he's that first person they call with good news or bad news. For others, their relationship has changed over time and there may still be conversations left to have. Of course, don't forget, Father's Day also being a few days away, I thought, hey man, asikhulume ngabo baba bethu, you know? Whether you bond, whether I bond yakho no babakho is really strong, whether it's complicated, or somewhere in between, right? Music often says the things that we are struggling to put into words. So, how's your relationship, Netama Lako? Currently, Zikipani. I need you to answer this with a song, right? I mean, I have one. I'm not going to play it now. I'm going to play for you later when we come back. But also, I want it to be an ensemble. So, send yours as well so I can get a chance to, you know, hear. Oh, this is what you feel. This is what you think about your father, you understand? Because on the other side of this, that means no babam. You wanna hear that.
2: So there I was studying at Rays and getting into that zone where everything you're reading is finally going into your brain with zero effort. When I see my phone light up with a message that says, Choma inkinga, get here. Look, that's all I needed. I dashed downstairs, pulled out my bike, and started cycling like there's no tomorrow. My legs a tour de force like I was in spinning class playing Chitsonga disco music. With Abu Bobby and Danger and Tiger on my tail, only for them to realize ukuthi la, I were embarrassing ourselves. Finally, I made it to Chicken Lickin'. I ran inside to find her sitting in our regular spot. I didn't even get a chance to sit down when she hit me with it. She had accidentally liked her ex's post on social media. Dramatic, I know. But the truth is, I'll do anything for a soul sister. The soul sister meals from Chicken Lickin', starting from 40 bucks. Chicken Lickin', soul food.
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1: 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It's a busy.
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0: Okay.

0: This one is called Peshe. Of course, it's JJ and Mordecai. I like how they fuse their names to make J Mordecai. That's really dope. 30 minutes after 10 is still the glow up on Y. Thank you so much for choosing us. Of course, you could have been anywhere else, but you chose us, you know, and we love you for that, all right? It is indeed Sing Your Mind.
1: Everybody know what time it is.
2: Don't worry, we got you.
0: The big question this week on Sing Your Mind: how's your relationship with your father currently? You know, I mean, Father's Day is nearing. I mean, it's soon approaching. And that's that one song, I mean, that probably comes to mind when you think of your relationship with Utatago, right? I always usually kick it off with my choice, right? And it's so crazy because a lot of the voice notes that we're getting are echoing the same sentiment. We're all choosing the same song, and that's like the first it's ever happened on Sing Your Mind. So clearly, I really love my dad. I think more terrified more than anything else, because my dad is just not one to play with. When my dad is in the space, but I love him down, man. I think he's a very authoritative man, but I know my dad loves me. I know my dad just, I know he's proud of me. I know my dad is absolutely amazing. And when I think of him, there is a song that comes to mind. But because, you know, the wires are feeling the same way I feel about my dad, I really feel like one of our wires should sing the song to us to give us a little bit of an idea of what the song is that we all share.

0: dance with my father again. May his eternal soul rest in peace. My dad, Ducky Carapaz, Ducky Caracara.
1: Ah, yes, yes. That's that song. I think that's the song all of us are going to be using in our stories on Sunday. You know, I don't think it's the easiest thing, Ubaubaba. But like, yeah, no. That is one of the songs that Luther Vandross ate, and he left no crumbs with that song, because really so many of us have memories that are echoed and that continue to live, you know, in our hearts and in our spaces because of the song. And so many other wires are also coming through on Facebook requesting for the song as well to be that song. Of course, big shout out to you, Banguni, for singing it. Let's just sing it together, please.
2: My

man, you always know you're loved. You know when your dad is in the space and he's loving you, right? I also feel like it sets such a beautiful standard, you know, for all your other relationships in life. If you know uintandokazi yababakho, like no one can come and play with you ever. And if they do a lot, you know you're going to tell your dad. Some more requests coming through for Sing Your Mind, and I love that. We're going to attend to quite a few. I'm actually so glad. I was a little bit scared and skeptical, thinking, "Guti, ish, the dead chat is very sensitive in South Africa. How are we going to do this one?" The craziest one I've seen was, why would you dedicate a diss track to your dad? I'm not even going to go into that one. That one I'm not even touching. That one is sensitive, sensitive space. Of course, a couple of the songs that have been requested. I'm seeing that one of the songs that is being requested, Ega Mandoza, right? And with that being said, I want you to understand that he is quite a man to, okay, which, why would we choose Mandoza to, and also I'm not one to judge also because it's your dad, right? So you're more than welcome to pick a song that you would like. This is the snippet that was chosen on Facebook. I'll tell you more about it. Yeah, I like that. I like that. Shout out to Lerato on Facebook, who chose the song by Umandoza. It's indoda ingawa namhlanje kusasa izophinde ivuke. Another also request coming through. It's called Dear Dad.

0: All right. Big shout out to you. That song, of course, was chosen by Usnethembile right there on Facebook. A big shout out to you. When we come back, more songs coming through right here on Sing Your Mind.
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1: What shall I do? 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

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Why? Karinam Tetwa on Why.

How's your relationship with your dad? That's the question today on Sing Your Mind. Playing in the background, of course, Sungen. DJ Maphorisa, ex-Zappy, Scott Smart, Prima and Dos. They bring us a 44 after 10. We need to sing our minds, right? I mean, Father's Day is just around the corner. Thank you so much for all the voice notes that you're sending and also your Facebook, responses in terms of that. First things first, we're going to kick it off with George Ramalupi saying, Buyela Ekhaya by Unati. Okay, sharp.

Okay, I get that. When you're like, is he not sending money to his dad, like your children? Like, wait, who's the dad here? Is your dad not the one sending you money? Or maybe are you asking your dad to come back to you? And it's okay, like, we listen, we don't even judge. Akia, our producer, chose a song today. Is it Baba by Java? Shame, and you're time to tatake. And you're not a tatapan ninzi, lucky hey. Baba, I'm Satan and this employee in your eyes. I never made it. All right, I like that. I mean, Nami Baba, Mtlaben, Ungpete, like, very, very great. You know, the craziest one, Wires, the craziest one in Itolile Namhlanje. And I don't say crazy out of a place of disrespect. I say crazy out of a place of, like, I'm genuinely so shocked. Une Wire, Liti Lona, Ukau, Ingoma, I choose a little, it is track, Composure by AKA. What I want to understand is, Uwenzeni.

0: myself. Kanti, what are our dads doing to us, man? Like, that was from Mutumelo Butaka on Facebook. We listen, we don't judge, you know what? I just really hope you find it in your heart to find some sort of amicable place with your father, you know, because there's so many other truths and different sides to the stories that, you know, sometimes fathers don't get to share. So I'll be the devil's advocate, shame. Not all dads are bad. Maybe bakayothenga ibisi, and on his way back, there was traffic.
1: If you're happy and you know it, don't hold back. Turn it up with Sinaye. This is Happy Hour. Step into the group chat. Tap into trending chats that get you talking and get the game plan on all things hot on your screen. Sinaye keeps you entertained for the happiest hour of your day, where the vibes hit harder than the traffic. 6 to 7 p.m., Monday to Friday with Sinaye.

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0: This one is called Love Deep. Of course, Lizzie Birchie, Filala. And I hope your love for your father is also running very, very deep. Wrapping up all things, Sing Your Mind. And the big conversation today is for you to try, give us a song that likens or tries to, you know, come close to describing your relationship. Buhle, send through a voice note on the Y World app. Tumelang.
1: Morning, Carol. Morning, listeners. Before I give out my song, I just want to say, I don't know if I'm the only one experiencing this, but I love my dad down. Like, I love that man. And I really do. But I feel like sometimes he doesn't understand that. And another thing is that I feel like he's an absent present father. And reason I say this is because he never attended anything of mine. Like my preschool graduation, my prize giving, my family fun days, like all the little things that mattered, he never attended those. And it got to a point where when I was doing my matric, I asked him if he could come with us for the photo shoot. And he's like, I'm not busy. I don't have time for those things. And I was like, okay. And I had to cancel my shoot because, I mean, what's pictures without my dad? And I feel like he's also not going to attend my tertiary graduation. But I do really love my dad. And I feel like he doesn't see that. And he doesn't get the fact that I actually do. So my song would be Complicated by Rihanna. And probably the first part of the song. Like that first part where it's like, why is it so hard to love you? Yes. That would be the song. Complicated by Rihanna.
0: Why is it complicated, Buhle? I really feel like I get the gist of it. Our fathers are very complicated. But it doesn't mean they love you any less. Like, they are complicated because you are a woman and your mind works how it does and theirs works. We're not really emotional creatures. It reminds me so much of that show that I was watching where the dad was like, "She not yakola, so he found. Did he read it?" We all know he didn't. But he still cares about his daughter because he was just like, "I don't want to hurt your feelings to your face." Lindu Mbanza's here. I mean, I guess, let's try save the day. Lindu, don't give me another sad sob story. How's your relationship with your father? And if you were to pick a song, please, like the fact that you're laughing, I regret asking you.
2: You should, but let me answer How? You. What's the question? Sorry.
0: Ingoma, like, can I describe a relationship with your dad? Because you know Sunday's Father's Day?
2: I don't know. I don't have a father. But sure. Then I just choose to block out certain things. And yeah, Father's Day is one of them. Not really, man. But it's just one of those. But a song, Lwandle, Zola 7.
0: That's oh, you like that?
2: What song do you have?
0: Don't believe a word they say. Turn around and walk away. Make the world a better place. Listen to your daddy. But you know what the OG Father's Day song is?
2: What?
0: Yo!

0: I know my daddy's listening. I know my daddy's listening. I love you, daddy. And like, you're my superstar.
1: Well, that's great that your daddy's listening.
0: My dad is also your dad.
1: Okay. So if we can share him, that's
0: so
1: fine.
0: We love you, daddy.
1: We love you, daddy.
0: Mabuza.
1: Mabuza.
0: Yes, we love him. My dad is your dad. He's a loving man and he loves all. Actually, if you're a wire right now and you're listening and you have daddy issues, my dad is your dad.
1: Okay.
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1: Stories making headlines. DA leader makes changes to its cabinet representation. And priority court set to deal with immigration crisis in KZN. A very good morning. I'm Lindiwe Mpanza. DA leader Jordan Hill-Lewis has written to President Cyril Ramaphosa making several changes to the party's representatives in the national executive. Among the changes, Hill-Lewis has nominated Willie Okump to replace John Steenhuisen as the Minister of Agriculture. Now, Steenhuisen would in turn become Deputy Minister of Trade, Industry and Competition, replacing Alexandra Abrahams. The DA leader has also proposed that Jack Bloom replace Isaac Sitlahulo as the Deputy Minister of Water and Sanitation. While the proposed changes are still subject to the President's approval, Hill-Lewis says the reconfigured team will strengthen the DA's contribution to government.
2: I have written, these changes reflect my responsibility as leader of the DA to ensure that our team in government consistently meets the high standards South Africans expect from us. The DA does not believe that positions are entitlement. Every representative of the DA who serves in government does so to advance our mission of growing the economy, creating jobs, fighting corruption, and delivering the DA difference to all South Africans. I have every confidence in the individuals we are appointing to these roles.
1: In other news, the Justice Department in KZN has established a priority court in Durban to accelerate immigration-related matters. This follows a verification process that found more than 2,000 Malawian nationals are living in South Africa illegally. Now, the priority court will operate from the Sherwood Park in Durban under the authority of the Durban Magistrates Court. Thousands of Malawians have been camping at the park as they await to be deported. Home Affairs spokesperson Tulani Mavuso.
3: 1,876 Malawian nationals have been confirmed to be residing in the Republic in contravention of South Africa's immigration laws. The verified contraventions include visa overstays, expired travel documents, and undocumented status, all of which constitute grounds for deportation in terms of our Immigration Act. The priority court will operate through a virtual platform at Sherwood Park under the authority of the Durban Magistrate Court to facilitate the consideration and confirmation of deportations in respect of the affected individuals.
1: To this now, President Cyril Ramaphosa is calling on the private sector to help address the youth unemployment crisis that the country is grappling with. Ramaphosa made the remarks at the 50th anniversary commemoration of the 1976 Youth Uprising. The president says private businesses can help by absorbing young people reach their full potential.
4: Unemployment must be seen as a societal problem. Government has a responsibility to

0: continuously take action to address this problem. However, the private sector also has a responsibility to also address the challenge of unemployment. And we say to the private sector, who is the biggest employer in any economy, we say open your doors to the employment of young people. Government will not ask you to carry that risk alone. Through the employment tax incentive, we already share the cost of bringing young people into their first job.
1: Recapping your top story this hour. Dear leader, Jordan Hill Lewis has written to the president, making several changes to the party's representative in the national executive. Do follow us on X and on Instagram at YFM for Y News. I'm Lindiwe Mbanza.
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3: Jamming in traffic with Y.
4: Thank you very much, Ms. Mpanza. 4 minutes past the hour, let's have a look at your roads in Gauteng on the N1 southbound. There's a stationary vehicle at Renshaw Road, so do drive with caution. That's on the Western Bypass. And on the R24 eastbound, there's a stationary vehicle at the ramps from the N3, and that is towards the Galulis interchange. N1 northbound, another stationary vehicle. That one is just before the Golden Highway. And on the N12 westbound, another stationary vehicle at the ramp from the R21 to the M41. Pretoria Main Road, N1 southbound, a stationary vehicle just before Brakfontein Road. Wrapping it up all the way on the N1 southbound, there are roadworks at Samrand Avenue. If there's anything concerning your traffic in this hour that you feel we may or we might have missed, kindly do let us know using the hashtag YTraffic across all social media platforms. Not forgetting our YWorld app. Don't forget, we are officially live. So if you want to see what we look like and what kind of vibe is in the studio, make sure to catch us on the YWorld app. And that is where we become a YWorld and a dynasty. It's a very exciting hour. I've been throwing forward to it all show. I am elated. We have a boss babe in studio. Who might it be? Hey, stick around. You're gonna find out in a few.

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0: This one is called Ndisize. It's Cairo featuring Amifaku. Beautiful song, man. Always just gives you the kind of energy you need to take the men out of your mid-mornings on the globe. It is indeed a Wednesday, and you know our Wednesdays are nothing without the woman who's amazing. So let's get into it. It's time to boss up.
1: 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I am Onang Mateba. 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
0: I'm Bossy. It's time to boss up. Oh man, like there's nothing like a Wednesday on the glow up. I think it gives me so much, I don't know, I don't even want to say happiness. I think this is the most nervous I've ever been for a Boss Babe Wednesday. And I think I just go back to, you know, like the younger version of me who was so obsessed, you know, with television at that time. And the certain people you just look at and you're like, oh, and today's one of those days where, I mean, everyone who's been a boss babe, you know, is someone I really do admire and respect. But today, it's too close to home. So I'm going to try keep it together. I'm going to try be professional, right? Our guest today is a woman who's never been afraid to use her voice, all right? Whether you followed her journey on radio, on television, or throughout just the many conversations that she's been able to start and also how help shape in the country over the years. I mean, you'll know that Masichabomposo has built

0: career around asking difficult questions, sparking meaningful conversations and dialogue, and speaking not only her truth, but also speaking on behalf of us as a country. But beyond the headlines and the public profile is a woman who continues to evolve, embrace new chapters, and also redefine success on her own terms, right? And this afternoon, we're talking about growth, we're talking about purpose, we're talking about resilience, and everything she's learned along the way. But even bigger than that is the Boss Babe Challenge of the Week. Now, every week, you know, whoever is our Boss Babe comes through with a challenge, and of course, we have to adhere. This week, Beitse, red lips, ngah, emdwaneni. So if you're on your way to the clinic, on your way to the mall, in the office already, dig through that bag, my friend. Red lipstick is the mandate of the day. Even me, okay? Stream me live on the Y World TV. We are live, I know, on our Y World app. Right? So when we come back, we get deep into this conversation. I mean, it means so much to me. There's so many questions to ask. And I think one thing that's also stressing me is, what do you ask someone who you know will answer? How do you hold a conversation with someone who's held the most toughest conversations in the world? You need to stick around, because on the other side of this, that's what we get into.
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0: This one is called Better Scuba as Maestro. It's 24 minutes after the hour 11. It is indeed a Boss Babe Wednesday. The challenge of the day is wherever you are, wear that red bright lipstick. I don't want to come alone. Ish, guys, you're excluded on this one. Hey, but it's fine. You know what you can do? You can tell your person, you can tell your sister, you can tell your aunt, you can tell your gran that the mandate of the day is red lips. Joining me in studio, if you missed out on it, it's okay. I got you. Don't stress about it. It is a Boss Babe Wednesday, and we always work hard and long to try to find these amazing women that just basically run South Africa. You know, they're just running the streets like it's nothing because they're running them in heels, you know, with bright lipstick. Osmasi Chabamposwa is in the house today. I first need to say thank you so much for coming. You know, today. I just really want to say thank you because being the kind of woman that you are, I think dialogue means something to you. You know, your time is very precious to you. So for you to say, hey, thank you so much. I mean, you could have used your time in any other way, but you decided you're kicking it with the youngins today, and we thank you so much. Welcome to I.
1: Oh, Karen, thank you so much. Thank you for that warm, powerful opening reception. Thank you for your warmth. You are an absolute credit to your profession.
0: Thank you. Speaking of which, so we have a little something that we do with our guests, right? We want to get to know you better. And I think the best way to do that is to have you giggling here and there. So we give you 30 seconds on the clock. Okay. And then we ask you a quick fire round of fun questions about yourself. Right. So we're just trying to get to know you better because those little things that just, you know, make you smile, or the little things that just make you who you are.
1: Oh, God, we all need to laugh, right?
0: Yes. No. Life is better when we're giggling.
1: Oh, yes.
0: So 30 seconds on the clock. Are you ready?
1: I'm ready.
0: Good luck. All right. So are you a coffee or tea person?
1: Both.
0: Okay. Should we call or text you?
1: Oh, please text me. Don't call me.
0: What's your current comfort food?
1: Oh, gosh. Oh, my goodness. My husband would know the answer to this.
0: Come
1: question.
0: On. Come on. Put husband. Something.
1: What's my comfort food, babe?
0: Inyama yentlo. What do you always have in your handbag?
1: Lipstick.
0: Okay. Oh, bright red lipstick. One song that you always okay, it's fine. One last song that puts you in a good mood. The song that you know that whenever the day's just going to waste.
1: Freaky Friday.
0: Which
1: by
0: one?
1: Chris Brown.
0: You like

0: comparison to what it was in your time. And I don't only mean it in broadcasting, I just mean holistically. Like when you look, you know, at the world right now as a big sister, as a mother, as an aunt to some, what do you feel the youth is doing right now? And are you proud to call us, you know, your little punkununus in this moment?
1: Oh, man, I am super proud to call you my little punkununu. And right now, I feel that the youth are in a very challenging space for a number of reasons. You know, these are conversations that we have with our sons. I'm not just a mother of the nation, and I don't call myself that for those wondering. My name means
0: is
1: mother of the nation. Yes. And they say, be careful what you name your kids, because that's what they become, right? But I'm also a mother to biological mother to three beautiful boys, 17, 13 and 3.
0: Sure.
1: Right? Yeah. So shout out to Lungelo, King, Lukanyo, Lwezizwe. And we have these conversations with the elderly two boys, and we were just having this conversation yesterday. You know, we all know the history of our country, like the youth of my mom's generation. Yeah. My mom was part of the uprisings. You know, at the age of 14 years old, she was skipping the country to go and take up, literally go and get military training.
0: Yeah.
1: And it's not something I've spoken about throughout my life, but because I realize that it's important to uphold her memory, and in order to not only just recognize my mom, but for the youth, regardless of whether even the parents who stayed behind, they are part of this country being where it is, because in some shape or form they contributed to our liberation.
0: Yeah.
1: So we should be less afraid. I find that we do have a significant amount of young people who are bold, like people like yourself. It takes a lot of courage to go behind the microphone and to be yourself, number one. You know, however, a lot of young people struggle with that, with a sense of identity, personal identity. Before we even talk about like who's your mom and who's your dad and where do you come from. But as in, who are you? You understand? Sure. Yeah. So that is the most pertinent question that I find that a lot of youth struggle with. So it's difficult to be your authentic self because you don't even know who you are.
0: You're clocking us. You're clocking the tea. Okay. I mean, you touched on something that's really beautiful, right? And something that we do have in common, which is the loss of our mothers, right? You lost Uma last year, you know, and I'm trying to maybe understand how that experience has been. I mean, you've had her for such a long time in your life, and there were pauses in between because she had to go for military training. So, awuncelanga that much, and maybe that chance now that you have was to some extent, we could say, maybe cut short, you know. So, how are you like wrapping your hand around that, or your head rather around that? Because we're people that I think you never grow to a point where you don't need your mother.
1: Oh, yeah.
0: You know, like whatever life brings towards you. Oh, if mama naliteng, you know, if you get married, mama naliteng, your child loses a tooth, or maybe now you're going through a different phase with your children and you're like, oh, what would my mother do? So how are you working around that? Because I feel like it's lonely Singapore.
1: Oh, Karen. Sorry. Do you have a mom?
0: She's late.
1: She's still. Oh, no wonder you understand. Because you asked that question from like the position of a person who gets it, right? So my mother passed away right at the time when our relationship was really maturing and taking shape.
0: Yeah.
1: So you're absolutely correct about the fact, Oguti, and a lot of people don't understand this. If you were raised by a soldier, it's like being raised by the president or a politician, you know. They belong to the country, you know. They are first and foremost, their first mandate is to protect the country, is to be a soldier. Their second mandate is everything else, right? So I'm one of the lucky few whose mother actually gave me an apology before she passed away. She said, Mtanam, I don't know how you turned out to be the way that you are, because I wish I was the kind of mother that you deserved. My mother said that to me. I'm so sorry. But I'd also like to say I am the woman that I am today because of my mother. You know, I feel like she was also too hard on herself, because at 14 years old, when you're out skipping countries and learning how to shoot a gun, an AK-47, what time do you have to learn how to even love yourself, never mind how to love a child? You understand? So having lost her is an adjustment. And I don't want to lie, I've not really grieved her.
0: Okay.
1: I mean, from the day I found out about her passing, my husband was the one who woke me up to the news. There was no time to cry. I had to put my big girl panties on. I had to lead as a firstborn. And those are firstborn tendencies, right? Yeah.
0: Yeah.
1: I found out the term is called compartmentalizing.
0: Oh.
1: I had to put my feelings in a box and focus.

0: focus. I didn't even want people to hug me. You understand? Because I know what if I start crying now, I'm not going to stop.
1: The show is over. Yeah.
0: I'm not going to stop. So it's an adjustment because I've had to now find who am I without a mom. It's weird. It's a weird adjustment, right? Like you don't have a mom anymore, you know?
1: It's tricky.
0: Hey, tense. You know what it feels like.
1: Yeah. So now we're going into the phase in your life where you're saying that relationship is maturing. And I can imagine as well with your teenagers, you know, their relationship is maturing with you. So when you look at your life now, I mean, there are a lot of changes. You know, it's marriage. You're always something to someone.
0: Yes.
1: And we're also trying to just check because I think us specifically calling you in as a boss babe means you're someone who's good with strength. You know it's necessary and you know when to let go of it. But with the story that you're sharing today, you're giving great insight. And that's like, I've always had to lead. I've always had to compartmentalize and be there for someone else. Do you think maybe this era of your life is where you're just Masichaba for Masichaba? Hi, Sichaba.
0: Oh, yes. I'm in my soft girl era, baby.
1: We love that.
0: Yes, for the first time in my entire life. And it's all also due to the people in my life. First and foremost, my husband. Get yourselves a good partner, life partner.
1: You must
0: guys.
1: Share the prayer first. Share what you said verbatim. We cannot do this with you,
0: especially. All right. Get yourself a man from the Sigi Sigi, number one.
1: There we go. Check.
0: On a serious note, I've never been able to just be useless, you know?
1: Yeah.
0: I'm in my useless era.
1: I love that.
0: Where, like, I'm tired of thinking, you know?
1: I don't think it's useless. I think it's selectively active. Selectively
0: Ooh,
1: available. Selectively.
0: You're
1: just very selective, and
0: I
1: it's okay.
0: That. Selectively active.
1: Yeah, wow.
0: I'm using
1: like, what participator selectively. No, it's not mandatory.
0: Yeah.
1: Because you've saved everyone else. You've served everyone else.
0: Yeah.
1: Now you're selective, and you're pouring back into yourself.
0: Absolutely. And this is so key. Because a lot of the time, we feel guilty even for doing that. Especially if you're a mom.
1: Mm.
0: Or any kind of breadwinner for your family. I mean,
1: Absolutely.
0: You know, there's something called black tax. I don't like that term, really, to be honest, but it's a fact. We all have somebody to take care of in our families. It is what it is, you know. With that said, it is important that you know, it's called the oxygen mask theory.
1: Oh.
0: Yeah. So those who've flown in a plane, for instance, which I'm sure you have, when the plane is going down, which I hope you've never been through, whether you hit a very bad like air pocket or whatever.
1: Yeah.
0: And they teach you even when you walk in before how do la fat before the plane takes off or when the oxygen mask drops, put it on yourself first
1: before
0: because if you don't, you can't put it on anyone else. Right?
1: Okay.
0: So we need to be in a good space. We need to fill our own cups before we start pouring into others. Otherwise we'll have nothing to give. Yeah, and what are you teaching your kids? Even if it's not your children, those who come after you. Hence, when people ask about balance and work and life and that sort of thing, you know, this thing of saying, oh, I'm doing this for my kids. Yes, I have a responsibility to feed my children, but my responsibility to pursue my highest expression is to myself.
1: Sharp.
0: Yes.
1: Why are we fighting? Yeah. Wait, more music coming your way on the other side of this. Back in conversations on a Boss Babe Wednesday with, of course, the amazing, the immaculate, the effervescent and legendary Osi Masichaba Mposa.
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0: 50 years ago, the youth of 1976 fought for more than a future. 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
4: Still the glow up on why it's a Boss Babe Wednesday. A Boss Babe is definitely in the building today. The incomparable Osmosa Chava. All right. So there's so many other questions, you know, that we need to get into. I mean, we did touch a little bit on, like, you know, the season of your life. And I think it also looks a little bit like reinvention, right? And I say that because, I don't know, like, there's this cute bird that came into my ear and told me something about a beauty parlor. Like, what's about beauties in the maze of things? Mm-hmm. So it means, I mean, we're moving from you being known as, you know, a broadcaster, someone who's going to come through and ask those investigate journalist kind of questions, to someone who's just really, truly, truthfully, genuinely in her soft girl era. Yes. I want to know how that came about, because if that is correct, and the correct English word for it is pivoting, you pivoted. What inspired that, girl? I see you soft, but like, tell me more. Girl, what's going on?
5: I know that move surprised a lot of people, because only my inner circle know how passionate I've been about nail art. And it really was inspired by the fact that we don't have nail artists in South Africa. It's not as big as it is in other parts of the world, you know. And we have a lot of nail technicians. Mm. But for me to find a nail artist that could do the things I wanted to do became so difficult. So during COVID, what I did was buy myself an entire nail kit. Yes, because I mean, I'm a self-taught nail technician, you know. I focus on running the business. I have nail artists.
4: Okay.
5: But I'd been doing my own nails because I knew what I wanted. You know, even the accessories that I want, I couldn't find from the suppliers that, you know, you have to order from abroad, et cetera, et cetera. So Beauty by Maschaba is for the bold women and men who are not afraid to express themselves, whether you want a simple, elegant design or whether you want to go full-blown baddie. You know, I've got male people coming in for nail art. So we are in 2026. It's time to live and be your truest self. And that's what it's about. It's about inner beauty. It's about outer beauty.
4: I love that. I mean, you're at a very also a mature point in your life. And I think a lot of people, once you've started a certain path, it's very scary to just change, especially in an age where you feel like, no man, the red card is looking good. Now we are relaxed, you know. And you're just saying, hey, we're adding something else, you know, to the portfolio of the amazing things that you can do. And I'm thinking there's probably someone, Uhlezekhaya, who's 45, who feels like, I can't start again. I can't, you know, try that. I'm too old. And people are just so loud in their ear. I mean, they're listening now. What do you say to them? To be like, dog, look at me. Like, you know, what would you, like, what encouraging word would you leave them with?
5: If you do not like where you are, move. You are not a tree. Even a tree can be uprooted. You understand? And you are not defined by your circumstances. We take that for granted so much. But you need to truly understand that whether it's a job, whether it's a marriage, whether it's where you live, a house that you stay in, whether it's the environment, whatever it is not your identity. You understand? Mm. So it is important to know that you, regardless of whether you have that thing that you're holding on to, if you lose it, you will still be okay, because you are valuable. You know, we all carry a gift from God. And if you're not living purposefully, then what are you doing? What are you doing? You know, it's, you asked about my mom's passing. Yeah. Her death.

0: inspired me to live.
1: I get that.
0: We are living on borrowed time. There's no time. All of us in this room are going to perish.
1: Yeah, I get that.
0: There's a million ways to die. All of us. We don't know from the moment we step out of this building what is going to happen next. Literally.
1: Now I'm not, that was a rude awakening. I can't even lie. Yeah. I can't even lie.
0: And it doesn't mean because I've entered this chapter that everything is smooth. No. Every chapter comes with its own challenges.
1: Turbulence.
0: Business is challenging. It is extremely challenging because, well, there are perks, you know, such as you can create the type of work environment that you want to create. You don't have to tolerate a toxic environment. Now, I am responsible for creating a beautiful and healthy working environment.
2: Essentially, yeah. So you're suspended, but you're still getting paid.
3: Ah.
2: Yeah.
3: So he probably wants that for himself.
2: Of course.
3: No work and pay?
2: No work and pay, but it depends on the findings of whatever that they're investigating.
3: So we need to wait for the findings.
2: We need to wait for that.
3: But while we're waiting for that, he's still getting his salary.
2: Yes.
3: Yo. Hi, we'll catch you again tomorrow, Malindi. It's time for us to check in with your traffic. We can
4: 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Jamming in traffic with Y.
3: A very good afternoon to you, my captain. Welcome to the Best Lunch Show, Emhlabeni. It's time for us to check in with your roads. Let's start off in Parktown as you move on the M1 northbound, where there's currently queuing traffic towards Oxford Road, and then moving straight out to Boksburg on the N17 in both directions. There are roadworks with traffic restrictions between the R23 Heidelberg Road and the R21 Rondebult Road exits. And then in Zakaria Park on the Golden Highway, there are roadworks causing traffic restrictions in the Zakaria Park area. Let's move out to Fairland on Bayers Nordea Drive, where traffic lights are not working at Moncor Road. And then in Chartwell, no changes on Cedar Road, as traffic lights are not working at the Spencer Avenue intersection. Out in Devland on the Golden Highway, traffic lights are not working at East Street. And then moving out to Midrand, expect double trouble on Olifantsfontein Road, as traffic lights are not working at Pretoria Main Road, as well as at the N1 Highway intersection. Lastly, 012 out in Pitori on Solomon Mahlangu Drive, traffic lights are not working at Dalfi Avenue. We are at YFM Traffic on X. If you have any updates in your area, the next one's coming through just after your 1 p.m. news bulletin. But for now, though, get ready for the time of your life. This is the Lunch League on Y.

0: CEO on today, a throwback that we all needed. Shaza Boza, it's called Aina Koras. Nsako on the back of that one, it's called Ngege, alongside our very own uncool MC, Sean 101, Chico and Scott Mapuma. DJ Lag took us all the way to KZN with Sykes and Vanko. It's called Izanga Mandla. Durban Gogo in the mix with Bambelela, alongside fellow Luti, Youngstunner, and Bobby Cooper. It's 23 minutes after 12 o'clock. It's a Wednesday. Welcome to the best lunch show, Emhlabeni. This is the Lunch League 12 to 3. My name's Yvette Floss, Abang Tandayo, Bangbizanga Floss, Boza. The number one Bacania is about to, they do not call me Die Hard for nothing.
1: Of course, he's not wording Dolo. The Fresh Prince of Radio is also in the building. My name is CA Double DY, pronounced Caddy. Happy Wednesday. Good afternoon. It's time for you to have delicious lunch. Listen, my captain. Yesterday we had quite a very interesting conversation that we took from social media. It was a topic that was trending. There's a guy called, what's his name again? Don, who was saying that in order to make a woman happy, you need to give her money.
0: And that's all he said. He didn't list anything else important. Mm-hmm. According to Don, in order to successfully make a woman happy, all you need to do
1: is give her money.
0: If you missed out on yesterday's conversation, it went something like this.
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3: A woman could be going through menopause, perimenopause, or premenopause, whatever it's called. Just put money in an account. See her mood change. If you have money, give it to your woman. Your wife, your girlfriend, give it to her. Give her all of it. Give her as much as possible.
0: I absolutely disagree.
1: Okay, when is Osala again?
0: No, ngizosala ngi one, because I don't know where this notion or this thought comes from that all women want money.
1: So you don't want money.
0: Can I have love? How's about you love me? How's about you protect me?
1: Me giving you money is me showing you love.
0: No, there are other ways to show love without giving out money.
1: Floza, uzosala. Meaning, it's not a thing of women need more love and all those things. We'll give you those things. But homeboy, what he's saying is, to make a girl happy, give her money.
0: That's not true. Where did you...
1: To make a woman happy, all you have to do is give her money. It brings distress. It makes her freedom. It gives her freedom. It gives her stability. It also shows her that you care about her. She doesn't have to worry about anything. She doesn't have to stress about anything, especially in this economy that we live in.
0: Why are all problems financially related?
1: All you have to do is give her money and she will be
0: happy. No, no. Why is it that in your head you believe that all of the problems that a woman faces in her life are financially related? So if I have mental health issues, are you going to help me by giving me money?
1: Yes, I'm going to give you money to go see your psychologist. I'm going to give you money for you to feel great. Because when you have mental issues, you need to be comfortable. You need to be happy. You need to have medication. You need to be having all the things that are helping you with your

0: mental illness.
1: I can already afford all of
2: don't
1: that.
2: Have
1: I
2: all
1: can
2: of,
1: already wait, afford. No, don't
2: you
1: make
2: to, you need to give me, you mustn't ask me a question we're and talking then when about I explain me. It, you must leave me.
1: Because you're speaking about someone else. I'm talking about me directly. Okay. I can afford all of those things
2: okay.
1: on my own.
2: Okay.
1: I don't need a man to pay for that.
2: Sure.
1: What are you going to do for me financially that's going to help me with my mental health
2: okay,
1: issues?
2: Okay, let's ask everybody else.
1: So no, you're talking about me.
2: No. Wow.
1: This is where it starts.
2: No, what do you mean where it starts?
1: I'm starting here with me.
2: I'm telling you right now, Uti, with any woman, you can give her money. When obviously you're going to come here and you're going to say, no, a woman does not need financial help because I'm strong, I'm making money,
1: I'm
2: doing all of those things.
1: I'm not saying
2: yesterday,
1: that.
2: Yesterday you brought up a point. You were like, you don't care about the money. You care about somebody giving you a hug, giving you feet rubs, and all of those things. That's what you care about. You don't
1: care
2: about
1: the money. There is a hierarchy of things that I look for that a man is going to give me.
2: So money does not make you happy.
1: Hold on,
2: wait, you can't stop
1: me
2: when you stop me.
1: Let me finish my sentence.
2: You don't allow me to finish, Mas.
1: Sitting at number one is not money.
2: What is number one?
1: Love.
2: So
1: respect.
2: So when somebody gives you money, they don't love you.
1: Did you hear what I said?
2: You're saying love, right?
1: The problem is that you're not letting me finish, so you're not understanding what I'm saying. I said there's a hierarchy.
2: Okay, let me know when you're done.
1: And not sitting at number one is not money. It's love.
2: Okay.
1: It's respect. Mm-hmm. It's compassion. Mm-hmm. And then somewhere there at the bottom is money. Money is not the end all and be all. So for you to say as a man, the only thing you need to give women in order for them to be happy

0: if you get a notification from me with a 10,000 rand that comes out of nowhere, is that not going to make you happy?
1: So a 10,000 rand.
0: That's my question.
1: I'm answering the question. Okay. Let me answer. A 10,000 rand and a husband who loves me. I would rather have a husband who loves me over 10,000 rand. Listen to what you said. You said the only way that to make a woman happy is to give her money. Those are your words.
0: Yes.
1: You said the only thing. You're not counting love. You're not counting compassion. You said the only thing a woman needs to be happy is money, which is wrong.
0: Okay.
1: It's a lie and it's not true.
0: So what I'm saying is, do you think I would give any other woman money that I don't love?
1: You're not answering. You're not answering your own question.
0: Floza, listen. I'm answering your questions, right? When I ask a question, you need to answer me as well, so that we can have a conversation. You mustn't listen. You mustn't come in with things that you feel strongly about.
1: So you're contradicting yourself, though. I can't leave you to contradict yourself. You said, and I'm standing on business. You said the only thing. Highlight the word only. You said the only thing a woman needs to be happy is money. And I'm saying that is not true. Women, like myself, value respect. We value love over finances. And that's where I'm standing. So, captains, we're throwing it out to you. I'm completely against Fresh by Caddy. And Don, who sent the clip and said, the only thing, and underline the word only, the only thing a woman needs to be happy is money. If you are a woman, I want to hear from you. If you are a man, I want to hear from you. Is this true? Have you been in that situation where you tried to love a woman and the only thing that she appreciated was your money? Or maybe you are a woman and you're thinking, I'm with Caddy. The only thing that's going to make me happy is money.
0: Send through those voice notes, my captain. We are at YFM on social media.
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3: A woman could be going through menopause, perimenopause, or premenopause, or whatever it's called. Just put money in an account. See her mood change. If you have money, give it to your woman. Your wife, your girlfriend, give it to her. Give her all of it. Give her as much as possible.
1: I absolutely disagree.
0: Okay, when is usala ke? Anyway.
1: No, ngizosala ngiwani, because I don't know where this notion or this thought comes from that all women want money.
0: So you don't
1: men.
0: Want money.
1: Can I have love? How's about you love me? How's about you protect me?
0: Me giving you money is me showing you love.
1: No, there are other ways to show love without giving out money.
0: Floza, uzosala. Meaning, yakutshela kusasa manje ukuthi uzosala. It's not a thing of women need more love and all those things. We'll give you those things. But homeboy, what he's saying is, to make a girl happy, give her money.
1: That's not true.
2: Lunch is served.
4: The Lunch League. Why?
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8: We're going to enter the doctor's office. We have Dr. Kopano Kobane. We talk about knuckle cracking. I mean, it's been blamed for arthritis. Is it even true? Is there medical facts to try and back it up?
9: So the answer is straight. It is a myth, right? Current medical evidence does not show that cracking your knuckles causes

0: arthritis, because arthritis is a disease process involving inflammation, degeneration, or damage of joints.
1: So what actually then causes the popping or the cracking sound?
0: There's always a fluid in between your joints called the synovial fluid, right? So when you hear that crack, it's a gas. So the pressure between like the bones and the synovial fluid, and then that causes the cracking sound.
1: So doing it frequently, you know, does it maybe then start to damage that liquid, that gas, or maybe joints in your knuckle?
0: Studies have not shown that regular knuckle cracking causes joint destruction or arthritis. However, what it could cause is temporary soft tissue irritation, discomfort, or reduced grip strength.
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0: You thought she was gone? Well, you are thoroughly incorrect. She's back with a brand new banger, Rouge, alongside K-Kid. It's called Siyabangena. Doug Zine on the back of that with Nagwe at 2:38 after 12. It's midweek on the best lunch show, Emhlabeni. The conversation is hot. Are you joining in?
1: Listen, if you've missed it, this is what happened. Yesterday, we were talking about it, and we still continue with the conversation.
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3: A woman could be going through menopause, perimenopause, or premenopause, whatever it's called. Just put money in an account. See her mood change. If you have money, give it to your woman. Your wife, your girlfriend, give it to her. Give her all of it. Give her as much as possible.
4: I absolutely disagree.
1: Okay, when is Osala again? Anyway.
4: No, ngizosala ngiwan, because I don't know where this notion or this thought comes from that all women want money.
1: So you don't
4: men.
1: Want money.
4: Can I have love? How's about you love me? How's about you protect me?
1: Me giving you money is me showing you love.
4: No, there are other ways to show love without giving out money.
1: Floza, uzosala. Meaning, yakutshela kusasa manje ukuthi uzosala. It's not a thing of women need more love and all those things. We'll give you those things. But homeboy, what he's saying is, to make a girl happy, give her money.
4: That's not true.
1: What I'm saying, and I'm going to come back to my point, is that if you're my girl and we're in a relationship, I love you. I will do all the things that you want. I'll give you hugs. I'll give you feet rubs. I'll cook for you. But in order for me to make you happy, it's just a young EFT on a random day, 20,000. That's going to make you happy. It's going to even make you happy more than me giving you feet rubs or giving you a hug. It's going to put a smile on your face.
4: So hugs are not going to put a smile on my... Respect is not going to put a smile on my face.
1: Respect
4: knowing
1: be there.
4: That my husband loves me unconditionally...
1: That will
4: is
1: be
4: not going to... Is It's good...
1: Mina, all I'm saying is I can give you a hug. You won't smile as much as me giving you 50,000 rand in your account.
4: That is... Okay.
1: That's what I'm saying.
4: Let's leave our opinions and let's head over to the captains and find out from them. Captains, you heard Fresh by Caddy. You heard my side. Come through on the Y app and let us know your opinion.
5: Good afternoon, family.
1: What's Gucci?
4: Better.
5: Is heating up. Okay. Floza, it's just a minority of you guys. Labanga fune imali from emergency. But the majority of the women, Oguchabe hip, umnigizimal. Mobamongamnigizimal, we have funa winning down. Hey, bon. And I also officially to the ring to the home rat. Most of the women, I'm from the township, so most of the women from the townships, I don't know about the peps, but then most of them go to the townships. If you don't have money, call. We are hungry for no money on the man. Bye.
4: Shout out to you, Betla. Let's take some more voice notes.
6: The only thing women want, it's money. Good morning, Caddy. Hi, Floza Poza. As
4: hey.
6: Much as I love you, Floza.
1: What's Gucci?
6: I love you so much.
4: I love you too.
6: Caddy is right. I've experienced it not once, not twice, not three times. The only thing women want, it's money. Let's not what Floza is trying to do is to break it down, digest it piece by piece, you know. So we don't want that. We just want facts. The only thing women love, it's money. Nothing more, nothing less. That's the only thing that can make women to be happy. That's it. The only people that want love, it's guys. Because that's what we prefer. We want to be loved. But we know that you guys, even if we love you, you love money more than you love me. You'd love the fact that I can sustain you. I can sustain your lifestyle and all those things. So that's what I'm saying. Let's not break it down. Let's just put it straightforward, Floza. The only thing women love, it's money. They can't live without money. Even though we are here, but women love money. Too much. Ziyabuya la ngaphansi, Floza. Come down to our level, not your level. Yakho ngiyunderstand.

0: You can stand on business, but majority of you guys, it's money. That's it. It's gonna break it down. Sibambela.
1: 100%. Listen, let's do this. Let's ask the women out there. Listen, my captain, if you have a woman next to you, or you work with women, or you're a woman and you have the YFM app, does money make you happy in a relationship? Like, other than everything else?
2: Yes.
1: Money makes you happy or not? Flossa says she doesn't care about money. It's the last thing on the list. She cares about foot rubs. She cares about respect.
2: No, don't say foot rubs. But I mean, why? You know, no, say love. Okay, say love,
1: respect. You know, she cares protection, about all of those things. Protection,
2: companionship.
1: Those things come with love.
2: My best friend.
1: So she has a list, and money is there at the end,
2: like second last.
1: Like we'll second last.
2: Second last.
1: Like second last. Do you agree with her? Are you with her? Do you feel like, in order for you to be happy as a woman, you need a young 50,000, 100K, 500K in your account, and you'll be good in a relationship? And obviously, relationships come with all of these things, with love, respect, comfort, protection, foot rubs, hugs. You got it.
2: We want you to come through on the Y app. We see the voice notes are pouring in. Come through. We want to have the conversation with you. Drop us a voice note across the socials. We're at YFM.
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3: 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Why?
2: Now, this Youth Month, Standard Bank is saying to you, my captain, raise the standard because the world is yours. 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Now, in episode 3 of The World Is Yours, Raising the Standard, we're bringing the generational gap to come together, challenge each other, and exchange the knowledge we've gained about finances and careers. Caddy, you've been at the forefront of this podcast every single week. 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
1: 100.
2: But the conversations are really interesting, because on the third vodcast of Standard Bank, The Exchange, they talk about something incredible, and they come through and they spit knowledge about all things finances, how to take control of your financial future. 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
1: Yes. 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Answer the episode-related question on why Standard Bank

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1: 50 years ago, the youth of 1976 fought for more than a future. 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
1: Meet Timby, or Tims, as a manager calls her, but not during her lunch hour, because that's her time, until a voice note from her friends. 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So they're in the park remixing lunchtime with their colada, daiquiri, and mojito mocktails. Luckily, anyway means she can have one at her desk too, if she wanted to. You want to, don't you, Tims? Yeah? Refresh mocktails in a can. Remix anyway.
2: You are the focus, the movement, and the culture we all live by.

0: Innocent men.
1: The suspended brigadier began his SAPS career more than four decades ago after being appointed as a constable in the organization's Special Guard Unit following a year of training at the Hammanskraal Training College. He was transferred to the Port Shepstone Murder and Robbery Unit in 1998, where he served as a captain. For Y News, I am Udirile Ravalao in Tshwane.
2: Lastly, the Democratic Alliance says it will hand over a petition to Eskom, urging it not to proceed with plans to interrupt electricity supply to parts of Johannesburg. The party says ongoing talks between the city and the power utility have not yielded a final agreement, raising concerns that some areas could soon face power cuts. Last month, Eskom issued a notice of intention to reduce or cut electricity supply to parts of the city, citing the city's outstanding debt of more than 5.2 billion rand. The DA's Luyolo Mpidi says residents should not be punished for the city's failure to manage its debt.
3: Eskom is expected to announce its decision on the 24th of June. This very, very petition that the Democratic Alliance has put together has already received 4,846 signatures. This is what we will be taking when we head to the Eskom offices.
2: Recapping your top story this hour, South Africa's annual consumer inflation rate has climbed to 4.5% in May, up from 4% in April. Be sure to follow us on X and on Instagram at YFM for Y News. I'm Rale Bukhanke.
4: Happy Wednesday, Ria.
2: Happy Wednesday.
4: Looking gorgeous as always.
2: Thank you.
4: I am so concerned about these power cuts.
2: Yes.
4: Does this mean that if Eskom wins this, because the DA is taking them to court, right?
2: No. So the DA is petitioning for Eskom not to move forward with its plans to cut power to Johannesburg. And this is because the city is, of course, owing Eskom billions of rands. But there have been meetings between city officials and Eskom to formulate a plan, essentially, how to get the city out of this debt pit, essentially.
4: Mm. So if the DA's plan doesn't go according, then Eskom can go ahead with the power cuts?
2: Not necessarily. So Eskom, Minister of Electricity and city official Dada Morero have said continuously that this is not a battle between Eskom and the city. This is, they're coming together essentially to pull the city out of its debt. So it's not that who's going to win, who's going to lose. Essentially, we are just waiting on Eskom and city officials to say, hey, we've been meeting, and they have, and this is the plan moving forward. This is how we're going to scrap this 5.2 million, a billion rand debt.
4: So it's more unlikely for the power cuts to actually happen.
2: Yes, we are crossing our fingers.
5: Yes.
4: Because that means thousands of businesses have to close.
2: Exactly.
4: Thousands of people are going to be unable to survive on a daily basis because the city has no power. And the city is our hub.
2: Mm-hmm. But that fingers is crossed.
5: Yeah. Oh. Let's just hope for the best.
2: Yes.
4: Thank you so much, Ria. We'll catch you again at 2 p.m. I'm crossing everything. Fingers, toes.
5: Everything.
4: Everything.
5: Even my clothes are
4: everything.
5: Crisscrosses. Yeah.
4: Everything.
5: Got your hairstyle needs to be a crisscross.
4: I'm doing that right now.
5: 100%.
4: As soon as we're done with traffic, I'm doing that.
5: Eden.
4: Speaking of traffic, let's check in with your roads.
6: Jamming in traffic with Y.
4: Alrighty, my captains, let's find out what's happening in and around Johannesburg. In Grasmere on the N1 southbound, there are delays near the Grasmere services, and then we'll move out to Zakaria Park. There are no changes as there are still roadworks on the Golden Highway with traffic restrictions in the Zakaria Park area. In Parktown on Halton Drive, traffic lights are not working at Casa Augari Road, and then moving out to Four Ways on Winnie Mandela Drive, traffic lights are not working at White Hills Boulevard. We'll stay in Four Ways but move out to Witkoppen Road, where traffic lights are not working at Winnie Mandela Della Drive, and then still in Four Ways on Cedar Road this time. Traffic lights are not working at the Four Ways Boulevard intersection. Out in Honeydew on Bayers Nodia Drive, traffic lights are not working at both Jew Street and the Blueberry Street intersection, and then in Clayville on Olifantsfontein Road, traffic lights are not working at the M57 Pretoria Road intersection. Speaking of Pretoria, let's head out to the 012 on Eskia Mpahlele Drive, where traffic lights are not working at WF Nkomo Street, and on Visagie Street, traffic lights are not working at the Sisulu Street intersection. We are at YFM Traffic on X. If you have any updates in your area, the next one's coming through just after your 2 p.m. news bulletin. But for now, the fun, the conversation, the music, and everything else in between continues. It's the second hour of the Lunch League.
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3: 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We rapping, we gon' end up doing time. 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

0: Listen, they don't call us the hottest station in the nation for nothing. We bring you all of the brand new tunes that you need to have on your playlist and all the throwbacks that you definitely should not forget about. Romeo Makota coming through with a brand new one alongside Emo. It's called Abangfuni, Oxlade, and Dave teaming up for Intoxicated. Muchin took us to Pitori with Saint Cielo. It's called Flavor. And of course, the vocal powerhouse that is Tubbsy. What a gorgeous girl. Oh. It's called Again on Y. 23 after 1. It's the second hour of the Lunch League.
1: Yes, it's time to update you on what's happening in entertainment news, making headlines. Well, I really don't want to talk about the story, but I think the world needs to hear it. Media personality TV host Joop Joop is back in the headlines after being released on a 5,000 bail following an urgent application to the Gauteng High Court. Now, the court intervened after concerns were raised about delays in his first appearance following his arrest over an alleged incident involving an e-hailing driver in Eden Vale.
0: Yeah, no, let's start it. Let's see. According to the National Prosecuting Authority, which is the NPA, the charge currently before the court is one of pointing something likely to make a person believe it was a firearm. Mm-hmm. So they don't know for certain if it was a gun.
1: Yeah.
0: But whatever he waved and he pointed seems to be a firearm. Now, the allegations stem from a confrontation with an e-hailing driver, and police later seized a pellet gun during a search of Joop Joop's home. So a pellet gun is one of those toy guns that shoot like little round balls,
1: yes,
0: sort of. So while investigators continued gathering evidence, the matter has been postponed to June 22nd and will proceed in the Germiston Magistrates Court. The case has once again placed the controversial former convict and television host under public scrutiny.
1: Yeah. Listen, do you feel like, you know, when it comes to high profile cases, you know, when they are received, do you think they

0: receive too much media attention before all the facts are known?
1: I mean, you are a celebrity. Naturally, whatever you do is going to be in the public eye. Mm. So that is why you mustn't do these things, like waving guns in the air, allegedly. You mustn't do them. Because you know who you are.
0: We are. Exactly.
1: Right, understand. You can't, like, be happy to be famous when you're getting the good side of fame. Mm. And then not when want to be famous when the bad side of fame comes with it. It's what you signed up for. Mm. You know that you are who you are. And you know that there are certain things that you can't do because of who you are.
0: So what do we do in a situation like this? Like, as the nation, as the entertainment industry, as the people of South Africa, like, what do, is cancel culture still a thing?

0: The music video is out right now, yeah, and oh man, it's looking absolutely incredible. His name is Pele Machiavelli. 25K, A. Reese, McLera, Marcus Harvey. It's called Deep Waters.
1: Kilo picked me up and said, let's up the score.
0: 32 minutes after 1 o'clock, it's a Wednesday on The Lunch League, and we're talking all things that are making entertainment headlines. Now, we've got a voice note out on the Y app. I did say, if there are any stories that you are interested in finding a bit more about, things that took place on the timeline, drop us a voice note. And King did just that. Hey, King.
2: Hello, hello, hello, Kerry. Yeah, I have a story here I want to ask. Like, last week, I saw on the news that the national team is in England. How true is that? They were thinking that was going to, for England squad.
0: Unfortunately, it indeed is true. This did happen to the English national squad, where a van containing all of their stuff, I'm talking equipment, I'm talking kits, I'm talking boots, everything was stolen.
3: What?
0: While in transit from Florida to Kansas City. So, King, yes, this did happen. It is unbelievable, but it's absolutely true. They took all of their stuff.
3: That's
0: when
3: crazy.
0: I say all of it, I mean all of it. And this was stolen ahead of their World

0: cup opener. So like I said, boots, training gear, coaching staff equipment, I'm a baller.
1: Oh my gosh.
0: Match day uniform, ngithi zonke, bonke, everything. Abashanga ngisho.
1: So there's a lot of things that are going to be happening in the FIFA World Cup, né? Because, I mean, it's a competitive sport and everybody's going to try by all means to sabotage other countries.
0: Yes, and what the downside of this all is you still have to continue training.
1: Oh my gosh.
0: You still have to play your match, no matter what. You can't say, hey, we didn't train properly because we didn't have equipment. Nope. Still have to play.
1: So, please, this is...
0: I know, right, buddy?
1: This is crazy. Also, tell me, I need to ask this. When it comes to training and equipment, everybody uses their own equipment.
0: Yes.
1: So every time we train at a specific stadium, because, for example, Mexico, there's probably like 4 stadiums in total, right? And there's how many countries in Mexico right now. So if we have to train, we have to take all our equipment back. And then put it back again. Well, if another country comes, they have to put their own equipment.
0: Yep.
1: Leave with it, like, so on and so forth.
0: Yep.
1: Why don't you just use the same equipment?
0: Because we don't train the same. Did you see how South Korea was training and how Bafana was training?
1: Okay.
0: You see the difference?
1: I get it.
0: Nah?
1: Yeah,
0: we don't train the same.
1: So
0: their equipment is going to be different. But yeah, King, I hope that answers your question. It's
1: Listen,
0: unfortunate, but it happened.
1: Do you like LeBron James? Well, you're about to love him right now, because
0: really?
1: Whatever he's saying, you're going to agree with him. So basketball superstar LeBron James has sparked a heated debate online after made about a stay-at-home mom's resurfaced on social media. So basically, during an episode of Everybody's Crazy podcast hosted by his wife, Savannah James, and April Danielle, LeBron said if he was single today, he wouldn't want to date a stay-at-home woman. The NBA legend explained that at this stage of his life, he wouldn't be comfortable coming home and seeing someone sitting on the couch every day just chilling. Now, of course, the comments quickly drew mixed reactions online, with some agreeing that both partners should have goals and ambitions, while others argued that LeBron's remarks overlooked the hard work many stay-at-home parents do behind the scenes. Now, of course, the debate has, sparked conversations around all genders, roles, parenting, and, you know, what modern relationships look like today.
0: You know, being a parent is a full-time job.
1: Mm-hmm.
0: So moms who stay at home and raise their kids, especially if there are multiple kids, I don't blame them. Because with the society that we live in this day and age, it is so difficult to trust another person with your child.
1: Don't you think like stay-at-home moms are spoiled? I mean, there's a lot of parents that I know who work a 9-to-5 but still know how to raise their kids. You know
0: absolutely,
1: what I mean?
0: Absolutely. But some of us are fortunate to have, you know, something to fall back on. So, ugogo ukhona, uanti ukhona. Some people aren't comfortable with leaving their kids with an absolute stranger because they don't have any family.
1: Mm.
0: Or they're not comfortable with taking their kids to daycare because you switch on the news and you find something devastating every day that's happened to a child at daycare or ekreshi. So a lot of parents have anxiety. So I don't want to take away from stay-at-home moms. I just personally wouldn't do it myself because I have a career that I love, that I enjoy. And some men want that. Some men tell their wives to quit their jobs, stay at home and raise the kids, and he'll take care of everything, which I disagree to.
1: I when I start being a parent, I'm going to want my husband to stay at home and look after our kids. That's what I want. And I think that's just, you know, that's how I'm designed. I want you to stay at home, take care of the kids, and just be there at home to make sure that everything is 100.
0: Especially if you're in a relationship with a man who gives you money all the time,
1: you know,
0: and
1: I mean,
0: can afford everything.
1: You know,
0: you don't need to go to work because, you know, he's there for you. You can have your little side book club. And what else do rich women do? You know,
1: they shop.
0: Pick the kids up from school, mm-hmm, and go buy lunch items and... Mm-hmm. Take content and on being a stay-at-home wife to a rich man.
1: Oh,
0: yeah.
1: I just can't wait for that. Like, that's exactly what I want. Like, that's the future that I see.
0: I don't normally agree with the things that LeBron James says, but I think this time he was a bit misunderstood.
1: Yeah.
0: I understand where he's coming from. To each his own. Some people would be sick after a long day. Imagine, what is one of the most difficult jobs ever? Imagine working on a construction site.
1: Yes.
0: Working construction, the sun is beating.
1: Mm.
0: And you come home from work and there she is.
1: Happy.

0: excited, ready for you to come at home.
1: Dekle, pants. 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I'd lose my mind. Because what do you mean?
0: At least Hlezi ayenze yonke into. Like, you know, she probably, you know, cooked for you. She made sure Uthi, she runs the bath before you get home, you know. She's chilling, relaxing, waiting for you to walk into the door. Be like, hey, baby, you're home. Your bath is ready. Your food is ready. What else do you need? You know?
1: Valid.
0: Imagine coming back home. You're exhausted. Your wife is also exhausted. Ngena noyithuni. Khathele.
1: It's what we signed up for. It's what we signed up for.
0: I want a stay-at-home husband. That's what I want.
1: Listen, guys, go out and chase your dreams. Ksasa leyon dota, make sure. Hamba nemali yakhe yonke. Sala nani wen.
0: Speaking of relationships and husbands.
1: So sala nani.
0: And love. When we come back, a story that is making headlines across the world. That's on Netflix right now. The Polygamist.
1: Oh, my gosh. Yes. So much to talk about.
0: Yeah.
1: So much to unpack.
0: Wow.
1: That is coming up next.
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0: our very own Goldie on Wah. You can catch her every single week. It depends which day it is. But you'll find her on one of those days. On Club Y on the ones and twos between 7 and 8 p.m. alongside Al Sharp or Cowboy Maluma Hype Man. Wise Fellas and TMARSA. That one is called Bopa. 47 after 1. It's the second hour of the Lunch League.
1: Yo. Another show that has been boppering me on my couch is The Polygamist. Now, Netflix's latest hit, The Polygamist, is doing more than just topping streaming charts. It's sending South Africans straight to bookstores. Now, the 22-episode series has become one of the country's most talked-about show, sparking a huge conversation on social media and bringing interest into the world of the Zimbabwean author Usu Nyati, whose novel inspired the adaptation, which is super crazy.
0: Now, viewers have been flooding social media with praise for Nyati's storytelling and recommendations for her other books. Can I tell you that I've actually muted the words Jonasi? I have muted polygamist. I have muted a couple of words.
1: You shouldn't watch it. I'm telling you this right now.
0: The only reason why I've muted all of these words is because I'm avoiding spoilers.
1: Okay.
0: So that when I finally do have Isbindi, it's enough to watch The Polygamist.
1: As my friend, I am telling you this now. I mean, watch it. How about you watch it next year?
0: That also works.
1: Yeah. Bookmark it for next year. Like, watch it next year around this time. Yep. But right now, you're too fragile to be watching.
0: Absolutely. I'm a Cancerian. Yeah. Already my emotions are unbalanced. I'm very emotional. The chances of me breaking something are very high. So I'm not going to watch it on now. But what's making the story even more inspiring is that The Polygamist was initially rejected by major publishers when Nyati first completed the manuscript in 2012. But she went on to self-publish the novel, continued building the audience, and eventually left her career in finance to

0: become a full-time writer. What? 14 years later, Captains.
1: You gotta 14. Chase your dreams.
0: 1-4. 10 plus 4. Listen, 15 minus 1.
1: If you're passionate about something, you gotta chase it. No matter how long it's gonna take. One day, it will, like, you know, the famous words of Noni Kumalo. You're closer than you think.
0: Absolutely.
1: You know what I mean?
0: Her story has become a streaming sensation, proving that perseverance can pay off in a big, big way. How long did you knock on YFM's door before they opened for you?
1: Yo! So I started YFM in 2021.
0: Yeah.
1: I've been knocking since 2013.
0: Imagine.
1: Like, my first knock was in 2013. That was my first knock.
0: And they only opened in 2021.
1: And only in 2021, that's when they were like, okay, fine, yeah, nah. So, vula lumnyango.
0: Perseverance.
1: 100%. Also,
0: perseverance.
1: Have you been in a situation where you've watched a movie or a series and you really want to read the book? And you think the last time I did that was with Harry Potter?
0: Yes, Harry Potter, but also with Roald Dahl. There's a famous author.
1: Mm-hmm.
0: His name is Roald Dahl.
1: Sure.
0: There was a movie called The Witches that I watched. And after I watched The Witches, I wanted to read the book with all my heart.
1: Okay.
0: I still have his series of books, and I can't wait for my daughter to be old enough to be able to read so I can pass over that series of books to her.
1: I love this adaptation of, you know, from screen to books, because it's leading us to reading, as you know, the youth, which is super important.
0: Guys, we don't read. Aibo.
1: So I love it when shows like The Polygamist actually, you know, spark that interest of us being like, you know what, I've watched this series and I've watched the movie, but I really want to read the book, and I really want to read more books from the author if this is her work and this is the kind of, you know, work she does, which is super amazing. So this is super exciting. Like, I want to buy the book. As soon as it's available, I'm going to buy it, and I'm actually going to buy you the book. Rather read it than watch it, actually.
0: Oh, so while I'm at Home Affairs, I'm going to just start kicking stuff there. And then they're like, "Ngalo sisi, kanti they don't understand what I'm reading. They have no idea what's in this book."
1: I think it's best to read it and have your kind of imagination than actually watching it. So as soon as the book is available, I'm going to buy it for you. You're going to enjoy it.
0: I really think I will. And you know what? You're onto something there, because majority of people who really enjoy reading.
1: Yeah.
0: I've heard from a couple of people where they say the book is always more in-depth and more exciting than what you watch, because mele bayipite kancane ukuthi ifite storyline. So when you read the book, it dives into more detail. Guys, I'm challenging you. Please pick up a book. Ask yourself now where you are right now. And we're not judging. It's just coming from a place of worry where we don't read anymore. You find a paragraph of maybe breaking news or entertainment news or anything, a statement on social media, and you look in the comments and people are typing there, I'm not going to read this. Someone please summarize this. What's the point? Guys, let's read.
1: Let's just, Jay, not reading captions. I'm talking like a book. You know what I mean? That's very important. Tell me, what South African book would you love to see turn into a movie or like a series? It doesn't have to be South African. Maybe like an international book.
0: I'm going to go to my childhood and say Maru.
1: Maru.
0: Remember Maru?
1: No.
0: You don't remember the story of Maru?
1: No.
0: Oh, there was a book that we read in high school called Maru. In fact, it was Maru. Let me forget about my Albertonian. Maru. They raised us speaking like that. Maru. No. Maru. Second time, I can make my own decision. It was Maru.
1: Okay. Fair enough.
0: Yeah, that's my answer. What's yours?
1: Rich Dad, Poor Dad. Very interesting book.
0: I don't know what, yes.
1: Yeah, it teaches you about like two worlds, you know, of the rich and the poor, and how they climb up, and life lessons about, like, you know, the poor. Actually, you need to, I'll get you the book. I have the book. I'll bring you the book.
0: It similar to Capitalist N-I-G-G-E-R?
1: I've never read the Capitalist N-I-G-G-E-R.
0: Okay.
1: Yeah. But it's a very interesting book. So I would love to see a movie, you know, come alive from that book. I think it's very interesting. Yeah.
0: Well, we wrap it up there in terms of all of your entertainment headlines, stories that are all over the place. And we just wanted to zoom in and highlight some of the stories that you possibly might have missed out on. Of course, we'll do it again next week, Wednesday, just after 1 o'clock.
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0: A very good afternoon. I'm Raleboha Nke. Suspended KZN Hawks Serious Organized Crime Investigations Commander Msizi Nyuswa says suspended KZN Hawks head Lesetja Senona often made official decisions without consulting his colleagues. Nyuswa is testifying before the Madlanga Commission today, where he's giving his accounts of events in relation to the theft of cocaine exhibits worth 200 million rand from the DPCI offices in Port Shepstone in November 2021. Wani Shipota Odirile Rabalao is at the commission and files this report.
1: Brigadier Nyuswa says he and Senona were both appointed to the Port Shepstone Hawks offices in August 2020, adding that he had never worked with Senona before then. According to Nyuswa, Senona frequently made unilateral decisions and expected colleagues to implement them regardless of how those decisions affected them.
2: Another example was when he moved a kennel from my section in 2022 or 2023. This kennel was appointed as my section coordinator, assisting me with coordinating reports and successes for the Soki section. Soki section is the busiest section, and this kennel was an integral part of my team. General Senona transferred the kennel to Priority Crime Specialized Investigation, PCSI, Asset Forfeiture Investigation, AFI. He was moved without consulting me. PCSI already had a kennel in charge of that section, which meant that the section now had two kennels and I had none.
1: Nyuswa dismissed what he described as the misconception that he was Senona's right-hand man, insisting that their relationship was strictly professional and that they never socialized outside of work. He also claimed that Brigadier Kumbulani Mbata and Khamani did not enjoy a good working relationship with Senona, citing a lack of mutual respect among the officers. For Y News, I'm Udirile Rabalao, Ntswane.
0: Turning to the courts now, the legal team for alleged hitman Musa Gegana says funding for his defense has not been fully secured, while preferred advocate may be unavailable when the trial involving alleged underworld figure Vusmusi Khatmatlana begins next month. The issues emerged in the Johannesburg High Court, where Gagana's newly appointed attorney appeared in the matter for the very first time. Matlala and his co-accused face multiple charges, including attempted murder, fraud, and money laundering. Wanyu reporter Lebohang Ndashe is in court and files this report.
3: Attorney Joe Strauss officially came on record for accused number one, Musa Gegana, after his predecessor withdrew from the case. Strauss told the court that he is still awaiting final funding instruction from his client and raised concerns about the availability of preferred counsel, who is due to appear in another trial during the opening days of the proceedings.
4: We have not yet been faced in funds. Receive of the trial, we have been partially priced in funds in order to prepare and consult, but the actual days for the trial we have not yet been placed.
3: The court also heard that Gegana's family has undertaken to secure the necessary funds by the end of June. However, lawyers representing the other accused oppose any suggestion that the trial date be reconsidered, arguing that all parties have already cleared their schedules and are prepared for proceedings to begin next month. The matter has been postponed to the 30th of June for an update on funding and legal representation. For Y News, I am Lebohang Ndashe in Johannesburg.
0: Lastly, South Africa's annual consumer inflation rate rose to 4.5% in May, up from 4% in

0: In April, with rising fuel costs once again driving higher living costs. Statistics South Africa says motorists continue to bear the brunt of fuel price increases, which have pushed up transport costs and added pressure on household budgets. Despite the increase, inflation came in lower than many economists had expected. The latest figures are now likely to remain in focus as the Reserve Bank weighs its next interest rate decision. Chief Director of Price Statistics, Patrick Kelly.
1: The fuel index recorded its second consecutive large monthly increase, leaping by 14.3% to reach an annual rise of 28.7%. Over the past 12 months, prices for petrol increased by 24.8% and diesel by 53.8%. The impact of higher fuel prices on overall inflation can be seen by looking at the index for the CPI excluding fuel. This index's annual change was 3.7% in May, the same as the previous month. This measure has moved in a narrow range between 3.5% and 3.8% over the past 12 months. The monthly increase was 0.2% in May compared to the overall CPI, which increased by 0.7% between April and May.
0: Recapping your top story this hour, suspended KZN Hawks officer Mzizi Nyusong says suspended KZN Hawks head Lesetja Senona often made official decisions without consulting his colleagues. Be sure to follow us on X and on Instagram at YFM. For Y News, I'm Ralepoga Nke.
2: Thank you so much, Ria. Sure thing. So we've got an interesting message that came from one of our captains. And I don't want you to, what's the English word? Stray away from your journalism or put that in question. Mm-hmm. But do you believe that some people get away with more in terms of crime because of who they are?
0: Ooh, I would say 100%. And we're seeing this unfold in the Madlanga Commission of Inquiry, where some people now, because there's been revelations by, of course, KZN, head commissioner and Ntamkhwanazi, that now what they have been doing undercover and using their roles to their advantage is now coming into light. So I would say 100%.
2: It's a very scary world we live in.
0: It is.
2: But absolutely. Luckily we have you, and you'll keep us in the loop with those stories as they develop. It's almost like you knew I was talking about that. you'll keep us in the loop with that. We'll catch you again tomorrow, Ria. It's time for us to check in with your roads.
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2: Alrighty, my captains, let's check in with your roads one more time right here on the Lunch League in Midrand on Allendale Road. Traffic lights are not working at Craig Street. And then moving out to the K101, traffic lights are not working at the LaRue Avenue intersection. Out in Alberton, there are no changes on Michelle Avenue as traffic lights are still not working at the R59 highway. And then in Florida North on Gordon Road, traffic lights are not working at the Hendrik Potgieter Road intersection. Out in Randburg on Malibongwe Drive, traffic lights are not working at Hill Street. And then lastly, taking it out to the 012 out in Pitori on the N4 Bakwena Highway as you move westbound. Expect roadworks. As a result, there are traffic restrictions between Bon Accord and the R566 Rosslyn exits. We are at YFM Traffic on X. If you have any updates in your area, the next one's coming through on Home Run, courtesy of Sinayo Main. But for now, though, it's the final hour of the Lunch League.
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Yeah.

0: If you remember the series, then you'll definitely understand this song. Juanita Moss, Nkosazana Daughter, Master KG, Big Zulu, Zincumalo. It's called Mfazi Wephepha. Caddy, I know you've never watched the series.
1: Well, please, I watched it from episode one. I can describe Mfazi Wephepha how she looks
0: like.
1: We're
0: not talking about the polygamist. We're talking about Mfazi Wephepha.
1: Yes, Mfazi Wephepha, lo bakahlala endumbeni.
0: Okay, give us the storyline quickly. What happens?
1: A man who was married with another wife, and there was Mfazi Wephepha who stayed elalini, and he would go and visit Mfazi Wephepha until Mfazi Wephepha waba nemali, and then but I know this Mfazi Wephepha. Come on, dog.
0: Hmm.
1: My mom used to watch it.
0: Hmm. And we'll let you slide.
1: I think my mom was part of a polygamist.
0: Really?
1: Yeah.
0: Do you have proof? Just your thoughts.
1: When I think about it now, like.
0: Oh, you're realizing, ne?
1: Yes, when I'm realizing the things she used to watch, the questions, you know, she used to avoid. Now that I'm thinking about it, baby girl, what's it about? Always three, always two.

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1: No.
0: Must be Dubs on Y with Picky Picky. Maglera Doughboy came through with Maglera House Party. J. Cole throwing us back with Workout on Y. 24 after 2. It's the final hour of the Lunch League.
1: Yes, and you know what we do on a Wednesday? It's all about Match the Moment, the game that puts your TV and movie memory to the test. Think you know your favorite scenes? Well, we're about to find out, okay?
0: Yes.
1: We play 3 unforgettable clips, iconic clips, from any movie, any series, you know, and you just need to listen closely, trust your instinct, and tell us exactly what moment you are hearing.
0: Yes, because some of these clips are really easy. Some will have you scratching your head. But only one thing matters at the end of the day, Captain. Can you match the moment?
1: I'm very good at this game, and I challenge you to come through. Flozza has tried, but she always loses when it comes to this
0: game. Yes, Katie's good at this game. I'm great at this game.
1: Oh.
0: I am fantastic at this game. I don't even have the English to describe how wonderful I do at this game.
1: We need to find out.
0: The challenge starts right after this, my captain. So get those thinking caps on because Match the Moment is coming up next.
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3: So, I'm sitting in the interview for my dream job, and I'm crushing it when a message comes through on my phone. Trouble. Meet. 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I excused myself and ran out the building like it was on fire. With my heels under one arm, I was slowly picking up speed when I realized, Uguti, my pencil skirt was slowing me down. So I tore the slit higher, and finally, I was moving faster than gossip spreads at a salon. Caught a glimpse of a cute dress on sale, but that didn't even slow me down. Finally, I made it to Chicken Licken. I found her sitting where we normally do. I sat down, and she spilled the tea. She'd been walking around all morning with a price tag on her new jeans, and no one told her. Proving, beyond a doubt, that I'll do anything for a soul sister. The soul sister meals from Chicken Licken. Starting from 40 bucks. Chicken Licken. Soul food.
0: 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And Suzuki is right there with the drive to match the energy. From the stylish Suzuki Swift to the bold Fronks and practical Eco and the hardworking Super Carry, there's a Suzuki for every kind of grind. 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Suzuki, your grind deserves the drive.
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5: 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Why?
4: 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Imagine what they'll do next.
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0: Oh, swagger. 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It's a little fun of inside. I see you in the country. So,
1: hey, Jack.

0: 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We're taking you on a music trip around Africa. Here's Burna Boy with On the Low.
1: Do you see his performance with Tyler?
0: I saw the part with Future.
1: Oh, he was actually dope.
0: Was it good?
1: It was very good.
0: Okay.
1: Yeah.
0: So he's still
1: a Burna Boy.
0: Okay.
1: Yeah, that's good.
0: Our very own Shakes and Les came through on the back of that with Hambana. Big shout out to you, Faruk Hambana, 12 to 3. You know how we roll every single weekday. We're about to head home, but first things first, let's play a game, all right? It's called Match the Moment.
1: So, we played three iconic clips, and you need to match these moments. They could be from any movie, any series, any soapy. And nice game. The fun part about this game is that, you know, we're testing your memories. Do you still remember the things that you've watched like 5, 10 years ago?
0: Yes. So, I've got the three iconic clips here. Captains, put your thinking cap on. Let's see how well you can match these moments in as much detail as possible. Here's clip number one.
2: Christina! Christine is gone.
1: Oh, what a movie.
0: I think I might know what this is as
1: well. Oh, you should know this movie.
0: I'm saying it with confidence. I know this movie.
1: Yeah, you better.
0: I know this movie. Here's clip number two.
3: Will you wait a minute? I give you 11 years of my life and you're telling me that you're leaving me for a white woman?
4: Would it be better if she were black?
3: No, it'd be better if you were black.
0: I know this one.
1: Can I ask you a quick question?
0: Okay.
1: So yesterday we spoke about the people who were trending on social media about their opinions.
0: Mm-hmm.
1: And the name of the person, is this the leading actor? Do you still remember?
0: Our producer's saying no. Okay, let's move on to the final clip. Yeah? Can we play that one again?
1: Yes, let's do it.
0: Oh, yeah. Ay, man, what's the name of the series?
1: It's German Speck Lako.
0: I know the actress that is saying this. I can even see the scene in my head.
1: Where does she act?
0: In South Africa.
1: Where else? In which movie or series?
0: Oh.
1: Can
0: I say?
1: Yes, you can. Say it! Don't ask! Just say it. Say it. Okay, sharp.
0: Okay, I can't say it.
1: Okay.
0: All right.
1: Why
0: is this Match the Moment so hectic?
1: Only know one.
0: Why am I feeling so much pressure?
1: Can we go through the clips one more time?
0: Okay. We're going to move through from clip number one right through to three. Listen carefully. Here's clip number one.
2: Christina! Christina's gone.
3: You wait a minute. I give you 11 years of my life and you're telling me that you're leaving me for a white woman?
4: Would it be better if she were black?
3: No, it'd be better if you were black.
1: I think I know the second one. And whatever I was talking about earlier on, I know what I was talking about. So I know exactly what the second one is. The third one?
0: No, valid. I'm sitting on a comfortable 2 out of 2.
1: Yeah, same.
0: I'm almost 3 out of 3. If I can just remember then. And it's a series that was playing like now. Got to pay like manje.
1: Manje?
0: Yeah, not too long ago.
1: Was it hot? Like, has it been there for a long time and the season ended? Or it was just like one of those one seasons and then the appella?
0: It wasn't there for a long time. It was there for a good time. And it got us talking quite a bit. I just, man...
1: German Speck Sako.
0: Yeah. She is one of the best young actors we have in South Africa. She's incredible.
1: She used to act on Zone 14.
0: Yes. She's incredible.
1: Describe her.
0: No, you see now. Now you're making me do too much.
1: Stay sharp, yeah.
0: You're making me do too
1: mina
0: much.
1: Mina mara wena ufuna ukunceda. Oh, bafazi.
0: Ah, nceda wena. Why kumele ngincede i 1.5 million yonke yama listeners? I'm helping you.
1: We're a family. We all need to come through together. and
0: they know who we're talking about. Trust me.
1: Sharp
0: the pick. Captains have got us. All right, we're matching the moment. My captain come through on the Y app. Can you match these three moments in as much detail as possible? If you can, drop us a voice note on the Y app.
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0: to say wavy on why it's called Isimo. It's 46 minutes after 2 o'clock. It's a Wednesday on the Lunch League and we're playing a match the moment. Can you match these three iconic moments in as much detail as possible?
1: Christina! Christina's gone.
2: You wait a minute. I give you 11 years of my life and you're telling me that you're leaving me for a white woman?
3: Would it be better if she were black?
2: No, it'd be better if you were black.
4: When I flow to you, German speck one.
0: You know that a woman has had enough when she gets to that moment. She's had enough. So, captains, we asked you to come through on the Y app and try and match these moments. Let's take some voice notes.
5: Okay, hi, guys. Hi, Wires. The first scene. Christina! Christina's gone. It's a scene from A Diary of a Mad Black Woman. I think where Charles is now wheelchair bound and Ugel, the wife, I forgot her name, the wife has now returned to like take care of him or something like that. But now Christina, the side chick, has neglected him and left him like that. Yabo. And then the second one is a scene from the movie Waiting to Exhale. And then in that scene, I think it's... I don't remember the couple's name, but they were just in a toxic marriage. And Ukai got found out Uzi, he was having an affair with his assistant, Diabo. And Ukai is a black guy, but was acting like a coconut, if I can phrase it like that. So the wife is the one that is telling him, Uguti, I wish you were black, or something like that. Yeah, yang sakumbuli, but yeah, I know those two. And then the third one, the voice really sounds familiar, but it doesn't ring a bell for now. Cheers, guys.
4: Thank you for that amazing voice note.
0: Very interesting.
4: Yeah.
0: I love all of the explanations.
4: I was so confident about number two, but now she just clocked something.
0: Yeah, she's putting a different thought in my head as well.
4: Oh my gosh.
0: Number three is at the tip of my tongue. I just can't remember the name of the series.
4: I know number three.
0: But I know the actress. That was definitely Samgye Lontlovu.
4: Yes.
0: Definitely. Mm-hmm. Listen, captains, we're playing Match the Moment. We're about to wrap it up. We still want to hear from you. Can you match these three moments in as much detail as possible?
1: Christina! Christine
2: is
1: gone.
2: You wait a minute. I give you 11 years of my life and you're telling me that you're leaving me for a white woman?
3: Would it be better if she were black?
2: No, it'd be better if you were black.
6: Raise your standard this year.

0: It's Nia Pearl on the Big Unstoppable Y. This one is called Molo. What an absolute banger. Of course, she's alongside Tycoon on this one. It's time for us to leave, but we can't leave without matching the moment, all right? We're about to wrap it up right now with you. We threw out the three clips and we asked you to come through on the Y app. Let's check in with your voice notes.
1: Awe, followers of Bozam.
2: Awe.
1: Awe, Katie.
3: What's Gucci?
1: I'm going to take a wild guess with it. The first two is that the first one is Tyler Perry's Madea's family reunion. When is it? Yes, it is. Yes, it is. When Charles was in a wheelchair, and then the wife Buye Lindlini, and then the second one is why did I get married? I hope I'm right. Why did I get married? The third one. Yes, I don't know the third one. I don't want to lie.
0: All right, let's check in with some more voice notes.
3: My brother.
4: The one where Samgelo is speaking, it is an episode of Adulting. I think it was season 2. She just destroyed the BMW. She was breaking it outside the house. And I'm forgetting his name. His nickname, the guy's a mechanic, but he also steals cars. Yeah, he had to come out and stop her at his grandmother's house. They were having a party, and she destroyed his car outside. The first one is from...

0: Diary of a Mad Black Woman, when she's about to give the man a bath and he's wondering where's Christina, and she's telling him that Christina ain't coming, boy. And then she drowns him in the tub a little bit, you know, just to remind him that I am your god now. And then the middle one is waiting to exhale before the wife burns the car. Yeah, so Angela Bassett just caught the man cheating, and the man tells is like, no, I'm moving on. And then she gives him that speech, and then she goes outside and she burns the car.
1: Okay, let's get into the answers. Let's see whether we did good.
2: Yes, and clip number one.
1: Did great.
3: Christina's gone.
1: One of the most
2: amazing movies. You wrote
1: Diary
2: of a Mad Black Woman. Oh, sorry.
1: Yes. You also wrote Diary of a Mad Black Woman.
2: The correct answer
1: is Diary of a Mad Black Woman.
2: Nice. Here's clip number two.
4: Wait a minute. I give you 11 years of my life and you're telling me that you're leaving me for a white woman?
5: Would it be better if she were black?
4: No, it'd be better if you were black.
1: Oh my gosh. I thought it was How to Get Away with Murder because I heard Viola Davis. And I remember Viola Davis was dating a white man in this movie as well.
2: Me too. And there's a similar scene in How to Get Away with Murder.
1: Yes.
2: It really happens, where the white husband finds himself another white woman and sure, he is in love with her.
1: Well, the correct answer is the exhale. Waiting to exhale, there, rather. You wrote How to Get Away with Murder.
2: You wrote How to Get Away with Murder. We're both wrong. But yes, let's move over to clip number three.
1: Sure. Yeah, so that was Samkelo. I forgot her character name. On Adulting, that's where she is from, speaking to her boyfriend at that time. You didn't write anything.
2: Yeah, because I just knew that I knew the answer, but it couldn't come to my head, so I didn't even bother. You wrote Adulting.
1: 100%.
2: The correct answer is
1: Adulting. Like I said when we started this game, that I'm brilliant at this game.
2: I said, his mic is off because I'm in charge. Kalis Hamstatulo.
6: Lunch is served.
7: The Lunch League. Why?
1: A big shout out to you, my captain, for tuning in. Mm-hmm. It's been absolutely amazing. It was a super wacky Wednesday. We gave you everything that you needed. Listen, we're back again tomorrow, same time, same place, 12 to 3, to give you the best lunch show in Mhlabeni.
2: Coming up next is your leading player, Ayanda MVP. She's driving you home alongside Sinayo Main. They're driving you to your next destination. Maybe they're driving you to go rest because that's what you deserve.
1: So I'm shooting a podcast today, and today's going to be my first episode shooting
2: woo,
1: it.
2: Woo, woo, woo.
7: Hallelujah.
1: Can't say much, but stay tuned on the socials. You'll know all about it as soon as the time comes.
2: Super exciting. It's time for us to say goodbye. We'll catch you again tomorrow on Jake and Joy Hello City.
8: Lunch is on us.
2: Yeah.
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11: So I'm in the middle of the perfect dinner date, and this man is doing everything right, when a message comes through on my phone. Emergency, come quick. I immediately make up something about a PR disaster and excuse myself. I run for my car and drive off, pushing my poor 1.1 to its limits. I'm weaving le na le like a Formula Wipeout driver, squeezing past two, I love your perm but not on my windows, and even past Ugogo Wabantu signaling a right-hand turn with her arm. And deep down, I realize that the petrol I'm going through could have its own episode on I Blew It. Eventually, I make it to Chicken Bacon. I dash inside and find her waiting. The emergency? A broken nail. 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Chicken Licken. Soul food.
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3: Stories making headlines and seizing Nyuswa accuses Lesetja Senona of making decisions without prior consultation, and Durko clarifies SA's migration relation tensions amid concerns from the World Health Organization. A very good afternoon. I'm Ralebogha Nke. Suspended KZN Hawks Serious Organized Crime Investigations Commander Msizi Nyuswa says suspended KZN Hawks head Lesetja Senona often made official decisions without consulting his colleagues. Nyuswa is testifying before the Madlanga Commission today, where he's giving his accounts of events in relation to the theft of cocaine exhibits worth 200 million rand from the DPCI offices in Port Shepstone in November 2021. Wani's reporter, Utrile Rabalao, is at the commission and files this report.
4: Brigadier Nyuswa says he and Senona were both appointed to the Port Shepstone Hawks offices in August 2020, adding that he had never worked with Senona before then. According to Nyuswa, Senona frequently made unilateral decisions and expected colleagues to implement them regardless of how those decisions affected them.
5: Another example was when he moved a kennel from my section in 2022 or 2023. This kennel was appointed as my section coordinator, assisting me with coordinating reports and successes for the Soki section. Soki section is the busiest section, and this kennel was an integral part of my team. General Senona transferred the kennel to Priority Crime Specialized Investigation, PCSI, Asset Forfeiture Investigation, AFI. He was moved without consulting me. PCSI already had a kennel in charge of that section, which meant that the section now had two kennels and I had none.
4: Nyuswa dismissed what he described as the misconception that he was Senona's right-hand man, insisting that their relationship was strictly professional and that they never socialized outside of work. He also claimed that Brigadier Kumbulani Mbata and Khamani did not enjoy a good working relationship with Senona, citing a lack of mutual respect among the officers. For Y News, I'm Udirile Rabalao in Tswane.
3: Turning to the courts now, the legal team for alleged hitman Musa Kekana says funding for his defense has not been fully secured, while his preferred advocate may be unavailable when the trial involving alleged underworld figure Vusmusi Khatmatlala begins next month. The issues emerged in the Johannesburg High Court today, where Kekana's newly appointed attorney appeared in the matter for the very first time. Matlala and his co-accused face multiple charges, including attempted murder, fraud and money laundering. Wani's reporter Telebhang Dashe is in court and files this report.
6: Attorney Joe Strauss officially came on record for accused number one, Musa Kekana, after his predecessor withdrew from the case. Strauss told the court that he is still awaiting final funding instruction from his client and raised concerns about the availability of preferred counsel, who is due to appear in another trial during the opening days of the proceedings.
7: We have not yet been faced in funds. Receiver of the trial, we have been partially placed in funds in order to prepare and consult, but the actual days for the trial we have not yet been placed.
6: The court also heard that Kekana's family has undertaken to secure the necessary funds by the end of June. However, lawyers representing the other accused oppose any suggestion that the trial date be reconsidered, arguing that all parties have already cleared their schedules and are prepared for proceedings to begin next month. The matter has been postponed to the 30th of June for an update on funding and legal representation. For Y News, I am Lebohang Dashi in Johannesburg.
3: Lastly, International Relations Minister Ronald Lamola has clarified South Africa's migration-related tensions and rejected claims of xenophobic attacks in the country as raised by World Health Organization Director General Tedros Ghebreyesus. Lamola says he held a telephonic conversation with Ghebreyesus following his tweet on Monday, in which the WHO chief alleged that there is a surge in Ethiopians and Mozambican nationals being killed in the country. The minister says he assured the WHO head that the deaths of five Ethiopian nationals were linked to organized crime in their communities, while police

0: are investigating the deaths of two and not five Mozambican nationals. During his address at the Conference of Speakers and Presiding Officers of the Commonwealth yesterday, Lamola emphasized that the incidents do not reflect South Africa's values.
1: As the South African government, we are not hiding away from anything. Where facts are there and they are real. Like the Mozambican nationals, like one Ghanaian national who was accosted by a violent protest looking for his ID and passport. Some of the protests have indeed turned violent, going into looting of shops and chasing foreign nationals. Those are factual. They must be condemned and we must deal with them. But where there is fake news, we must equally condemn it, deal with it, so that as we engage on reality and fact-based information.
0: Recapping your top story this hour, suspended KZN Hawks Serious Organized Crime Investigations Commander Msizi Nyuswa says suspended KZN Hawks head Lesetja Senona often made official decisions without consulting his colleagues. Be sure to follow us on X and on Instagram at YFM. For Y News, I'm Ralebogang Nke.

0: Haters gon' hate. 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Yeah.
1: Okay.
0: Yeah.
1: What made you go with that verse?
0: Oh, I'm going to let you know at red light, green light.
1: Okay.
0: Yeah. Haters gon' hate. Supporters, they congratulate. Welcome to it.

0: 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Jamming in traffic with Y.
1: Scenario, man.
2: Scenario on the road. And where am I taking you today, my homie? To start things over on the N1 southbound, a stationary vehicle before Buccleuch Interchange. And on the N1 southbound, another stationary vehicle just before Rivonia Road. And while we're on the N1 northbound this time, a stationary vehicle at Linwood Road. And lastly, at four ways on the N1 southbound, some slow-moving traffic towards Winnie Mandela Drive. This has been Scenario on the Road in December, nowhere.
3: On that note, I just want to remind

0: Red light.
1: With Ayanda MVP.
0: Green light.
1: Why?
2: Haters gon' hate, supporters gon' congratulate, man.
3: Okay, I need the story of this one.
2: Hey, we're back from the public holiday, and yes, we're back from a massive turnout at the MVP Netball Challenge. Whoop, whoop! Was amazing.
3: Major success.
2: Thank you to everyone who came. Ooh, everyone who came.
3: Hey.
2: Everyone that came. Akalile. To everyone that came to the MVP Netball Challenge, young, old, mm-hmm, playing, supporting, just being present, more lifing.
3: Yeah.
2: I'm very grateful for that. To the sponsors as well, big thank you. It couldn't happen without you, more lifing. Mm-hmm. But then you always get people who feel that it's necessary for them to not only complain if they were not satisfied with something, but now pull in everyone that you have been working on building this thing with.
3: Ganja, man.
2: So I had a few teammates or team players that didn't get an opportunity to play a lot of games because there were so many teams that had signed up.
3: Yeah.
2: And yes, administratively, it is on us and we did take accountability for it. Mm-hmm. And I did say, email me, let's have a conversation and see a way forward.
3: Okay.
2: But no, it's not enough, especially if... This is also how I never realized, Uguti, actually, maybe I'm a celebrity of some sort. I thought I was just a girl on radio, but no. Tagging at me, atting me and saying, no, we felt like we were done wrong and something needs to be done. You already sent an email.
3: Mm.
2: Why do you then need to now publicize it on social media and make it look like the turnout was just, everything was going, it wasn't going wrong in all the spaces. It was just the fixtures that were the issue.
3: Yeah.
2: And that's something that can be fixed. But I don't like it when people decide they also want to involve your job or the people that you worked with in terms of sponsors to bring you down.

0: Because now, me, I'm sure these people that are complaining, they have partners to go to and say, Mara baby, akasenzanga right to ayandayas. That time, me, I'm going back to my four dogs and my cat. So, honestly, it was just like, wow, some people can really be mean out there, especially if they just want you to fail, go down. And then my mom was like, skawaramtanam. You have the people that support you, and they came through.
1: Nah, yeah.
0: They came through, and that's what I'm grateful for.
1: Yeah, man.
0: And if you do have any ailments or grievances, you know what you need to do. Do it the professional way. Because one day, when I do host the MVP Nipple Challenge again, you're going to be there. And it's going to be even better than what it was. But you won't even say it was better than what it was. But if there's a problem, it must be loud. But you know what? It's all good. I'm happy. And you know, it was a great success. I'm exhausted. But I'm also blessed and grateful. More lifing. You should have seen the babies tonight when they were playing.
1: I got a little bit of their action earlier on.
0: Like
1: yeah.
0: The baby's like a big dress. And the ball goes in. And they're like, yay! And I'm like, oh my goodness. And the junior homies love us, hey.
1: Yeah.
0: They're like, where's Sinaya, man? I'm like, he coming, he's coming. So yeah, the MVP Nipple Challenge will still continue.
1: Oh yeah.
0: And it is a green light overall.
1: Can't we have it again this year, man?
0: Hey. Yeah, it really was.
1: Yo.
0: Also, you playing
1: yes.
0: as defense goalkeeper in the celeb game?
1: Dude, that was so fun.
0: Yo, man, I gotta train you right.
1: Please.
0: Sinaya was playing rugby in the court. Was playing rugby in netball. And then you lost your shoe.
1: You see that one? That's a red light for me.
0: Hello. Hey, good morning. But I hope that you go and take your shoe back because you bought it recently when we had to go to High Rocks.
1: Yeah, yeah. It was like April.
0: Yeah.
1: Literally just before High Rocks.
0: Sorry, bro.
1: Yeah.
0: Yeah. That's a slight red. A slight red light.
1: But overall, it is green.
0: Oh, shout out. What about you? 16th of June. Was it a red light, green light? Did you enjoy where you were celebrating youth on the public holiday? Or maybe you just decided to stay home and take a day, which is also good. You know, sometimes as young people, we need to remember to relax. But I don't think any of us were relaxed in 16th. We were outside, y'all. Drop the voice notes on the wire. Yeah.
2: Rev up your engines and turn up the volume. It's Home Run.

0: is the ultimate drive time experience. Home run.
1: And hey, homies, it's Naye. For me, like, I was just chilling at home, and yeah, it is in Jalo, but I wish I was outside this day, like other kids, but I was at home. Yeah, she mind is all she morning at small color in your one of your Instagram reels. Yo, shame as kissing it and turning my color. Like, yeah, but I get you. Yeah, green lights on my side.
0: Cooking up the heat, it's why.
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3: 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Namawaya! Zwaya, waya, waya, waya! Sabona Ayanda MVP! Sabona Snoye! Aye, the red light, the red light, the red light. Aye, I've never experienced the most boring June 16 ever. Aye, guys, say we lento lena, June 16. Lento analezi.

0: Congratulations, homie. Employment is a big deal.
1: Oh, yeah.
0: What a big deal. And that's how we wrap up Red Light, Green Light. It is 3:30.
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3: 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Suspended KZN Hawks Serious Organized Crime Investigations Commander Msizi Nyuswa has said suspended provincial Hawks head Lesetja Senona instructed him to store the June 2021 cocaine exhibits at the Port Shepstone DPCI offices. And British TV presenter Jeremy Clarkson has revealed that he's been diagnosed with an aggressive form of cancer. I'll have more on these and other stories at the top of the hour. For now, here's Nsako Mkhari with your sport.
4: Serving sports from every angle. It's Why Sports.
5: A very good afternoon to you from the sport desk. Let's start off with some cricket, as the Proteas women will take on Pakistan in their second match at the 2026 ICC Women's T20 World Cup tonight in Birmingham at Edgbaston in England. Now, the South Africans will be looking for a much improved performance after losing their opener by 65 runs to tournament favourites Australia this past weekend. It will also be a special milestone for captain Laura Volvart, who will play in a 100th T20 international at the age of 26. Wicketkeeper Sinalo Jafta is hoping that they can mark the occasion with a much-needed victory.
6: Wolfie is someone that leads with integrity. She's someone that will be the first to show up, whether it's in the gym, whether it's running, her fitness, with batting. And I think for her as a leader, she brings that calmness. You get like fiery people within Marizan, Shivni, Sina. But with Wolfie, she's so calm. And I think that's what's needed, especially from the type of team we have, which is like very strong characters. And then when you have a leader like her, who's willing to calm everything down, I couldn't be more proud. And I mean, 100 T20 games for her, I'm so proud of her. And we tell her that each and every single day. She's doing a fantastic job.
5: Bafana Bafana have arrived in Atlanta, Georgia, where they will play Czechia tomorrow night in their second Group A match at the 2026 FIFA World Cup. The national football team also did not start their tournament very well. They lost 2-0 to Mexico in the opening match last Thursday. Bafana will also have to avoid defeat against the 43rd-ranked Europeans tonight if they are to keep their hopes of making it to the knockout stages alive, a fact that attacker Thapelo Maseko is quite aware of.
7: Honestly, we have very good and big players here with a lot of heart and a lot of courage and a lot of braveness. So if there's anyone doubting and second guessing this team, they must, you know, think again. Because we went to the AFCON in 2023 in extreme conditions, very, very extreme conditions. And we lost the first game, but we were able to pick ourselves up and show up. And at the last point, we had the medal, the bronze medal. So
5: Lionel Messi, Kylian Mbappe and Erling Haaland all lived up to their pre-tournament hype, with Haaland and Mbappe scoring a brace apiece in their nation's victories last night. However, all of the headlines belong to one man and one man only. That's Lionel Messi, who scored his first World Cup hat-trick as the defending champions Argentina beat Algeria 3-0 in the early hours of this morning. And with the hat-trick, Messi also equaled German legend Miroslav Klose's record of 16 World Cup goals. In today's matches, Portugal and the Democratic Republic of Congo will open Group K at 7 p.m. in Houston. At 10 p.m., England are up against 2018 finalist Croatia in Group L. And if you are still up at 1 a.m., you can catch Ghana go up against Panama. Let's close things off now with some rugby news, where with the Springboks back in action this weekend, many South Africans would have been distracted from the fact that there is a South African team in the URC final this Friday. The Bulls arrived in Ireland yesterday in search of their first URC title, and they will face the defending champions Leinster at Croke Park. The fixture is also a repeat of last season's final and is the Bulls' fourth final in 5 seasons. Here's Springbok assistant coach Mzwandile Stick looking ahead to that game.
8: The Blue Bulls itself, it's our team that is based in South Africa, a part of our family. We might have about 15 to 16 players.

0: players of them joining their squad. So I think the more the Bulls they do better in the final, the better we are as a team when they join us. You're going to have a happy changing room. You're going to have a happy team environment. So as a proud South African, I wish the Bulls all the best. And hopefully they can pull this one. I know a lot of people maybe might not give them a chance, but if you look at the Bulls, how they've been performing. Started slow, they kept on building. And once again, credit must go to Akis.
1: That'll do it from the Sport Desk for this hour. Back again at 4:30 with yet another update for our sport. I'm Ntsako Mkhari.
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10: Ayanda MVP, Snaye Snaye Lapo the man. This is your boy King TT, Donaya Styler. I'm with you guys. Oh, it's a green light, guys. It's a green light. You know, just realize today when I look at the sky, I just realized today, Gutimji, you know, life sometimes when you challenge it and when you like, we face, unga give up, isn't as Zoglandela. So, yeah. To me, it's a green light. You don't get to anything is visa last year, which is Zambia this year. Some other things have changed. So, yeah, I can say green light for me. Thank you, Lapo.
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12: Scenario, man.
13: Scenario on the road in Dambanawe in Lelene. And where am I taking you today, my homie? To start things over on the M1 southbound, some heavy traffic towards Crown Interchange. And moving over to the R21 northbound, a stationary vehicle just off the Raaifontein Interchange. And if you make your way towards Four Ways on the N1 southbound, some heavy traffic approaching the Winnie Mandela Drive exit. This has been Sinai on the road. Dendisamba nowhere.
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0: Jeez. By the by, Sinayemain.
1: By the by.
0: By the by. Mm-hmm. Oh, I felt like saying you need to take your phone away. So now every time I think quick quiz, I'm thinking someone is going to be winning a skipper.
1: Yeah.
0: Sinay, let your phone yako. You're lucky. You're lucky. Are you using your laptop or your phone?
1: I'm using my laptop now.
0: Where's your phone?
1: It's right next to me.
0: Mm-hmm.
1: I'll probably use it.
0: Leave your phone.
1: Yeah, can you?
0: Yeah, just learn new habits. You've adapted a new habit of using your laptop more than your phone.
1: And that was hard. I'm not going
0: to
1: lie.
0: Yeah, but a fact checker actually uses a laptop, not their phone.
1: Okay.
0: Even though their phone is smart.
1: I will try. Oh, my goodness. Oh.
2: Rev up your engines and turn up the volume. It's Home Run.

0: This is the ultimate drive time experience. Home run.
1: And round about that time, we played a home run. Quick quiz on a Wednesday. On a Wednesday, we played on a Wednesday. We literally nearly forgot what day of the week it is. I'm a public holiday during the week or a trap, bro. Okay, so today we are playing the home run quick quiz with Mpumelelo. What's going on? What's good, Mpume? Hello, Mpumelelo. Oh, okay. Let's try Mpumelelo. Make sure that they connected. They probably still, you know, reminiscing the good old days of the public holiday.
2: Hey, and I'm sure she doesn't want to be called Mpume right now.
1: Why?
2: Then like a polygamist, Mpume pa.
1: Na angaka ibug no guibuga ong niki tuba.
2: Mdanaga Jonas.
1: Jonas is the guy we don't like.
2: Yes, yes.
1: We don't like Jonas at all. Is that why you were tagging Lebo in those? Jonas,
2: it's so funny.
1: That's so silly. Oh my

0: Yeah, but I'm going to get into it. I want to, like, a lot of people have been watching it in one full sweep. Like,
1: The
0: whole season.
1: Yeah, I mean, the episodes are short, like 25 minutes to 30 minutes at most.
0: That's a long time.
1: Yeah, which short episode is like, one only, Mosne?
0: Yeah.
1: You've watched one episode.
0: I'm a passport ashiswa.
1: Yo.
0: I'm still at the beginning.
1: All I'm going to say is that was the little that she could have done.
0: Oh my goodness.
1: Yeah.
0: So if we were to host a home run quick quiz and bring Jonas in, what kind of questions would we ask?
1: You, I understand. I don't even know.
0: And you're not trying to really say something, but you're alluding to something.
1: Yo, I don't even know where we'd start with that guy, yo.
0: I know where I begin.
1: Where?
0: Bondiza uya api no bani. Where do you like taking trips to?
1: Mm.
0: With who?
1: Mm.
0: What's the most popular romantic destination?
1: Ah, he reveals it there.
0: Does he?
1: Hey.
0: He goes? The passports were burnt?
1: I under. Hey, I ain't going to lo.
0: We're trying Mpumelelo, but it looks like she's not coming through on the phone line. So if you want to take their place, give us a call on 011-772-0992. No, we're not going to ask you about Jonas. We are definitely going to ask you general knowledge questions that matter to all of us. Like, who was South Africa's coach during the 1996 AFCON triumph? Mm. Do you remember? Do you even know?
1: Yeah.
0: Ooh, 011-772-0992. You're live on Why. What's going on? What's good?
2: I am MVP, BP, and Sinai, man.
1: Hola, hola.
2: Vital to the rescue.
0: Yeah.
1: Oh, our guy, Vital.
0: Nice one, Vital.
2: Oh. Since Mpumelelo is good, man, I think I can help bring her out today.
0: Thank you so much, Vital. All right, you know how we go. 60 seconds. Yeah. If you don't understand, it doesn't make sense. You can say pass or skip, ne?
2: Okay.
0: All right.
1: All right, Vital. Yeah. I'm going to count you in, my brother. Your time starts in 3, 2, 1, let's go.
0: Vital, who was South Africa's coach during the 1996 AFCON triumph? What is the capital city of Senegal?
2: Dakar.
0: Which country is South Africa playing tomorrow?
2: Czech Republic.
0: Perry the Platypus is a character in which cartoon?
2: Sorry, I didn't hear that one.
0: Perry the Platypus is a character in which cartoon?
2: Pat.
0: Who is Fresh by Caddy's co-presenter on the Lunch League? Which fast food restaurant can you find a Whopper?
2: Burger King.
0: Which sport did Chad Leclerc play? Or partake in?
2: Swimming.
0: What is the hardest natural substance on earth?
2: Diamond.
0: What is the only mammal that cannot jump?
2: A mammal.
0: Yes. A big one. It's got a trunk.
2: An elephant.
0: How many official languages does South Africa have?
2: 12.
0: What is the boiling point of water in Celsius?
2: Condensation.
0: How many players are on a soccer team on one field?
2: 11.
0: Danko. Well, in one team, not one field, because then it would be 22.
1: Yes.
0: Yeah. And that is time. How are you feeling, Vital? Feel like you saved the day?
2: Yeah, I feel like I really rescued Mpumelelo.
0: Udlalela yena obuzlalela wena.
2: Udlalela yena today. I am in. Udlalela yena.
0: Oh, Vital, that's so sweet.
2: Because we couldn't let the sport just go like that. I mean,
0: I think he deserves a bonus point for that.
1: Regardless. I already gave him one.
0: Oh, really?
1: Yeah, I gave him a bonus point for coming through.
0: Oh, shout out.
1: You could score another one, my bro.
2: Oh,
1: we want to find out, are you backing Bafana Bafana in this World Cup?
2: I put the jersey last week, remember? That's 13.
1: I get. That brings your score to a total of 13 points.
0: Whoa!
1: Wow.
0: Nicely done, Vital. Jeez.
2: Thanks, guys.
0: How did you celebrate the 16th of June? Or commemorate, rather?
2: I was just at home with family, just did a braai.
0: Oh, nice. Oh, were you the braai master?
2: I was the prime master.
0: Ooh. But say nabantu nge prime meat yako.
2: They were so impressed. Your meat is so tender, nice stuff.
0: But Vital, this is you talking about your own meat. So we can't really believe.
2: Those are my wife's words.
0: She must put them in a voice note and drop it on the Y app. We need proof, Pel.
2: I will let you know.
0: Because you can just say, Ganti, I wish she said inyama. Ya puma, ya inyama.
2: The quality is like good stuff.
0: Okay, bu Brian, yangaz Brian, mak Brian.
2: I was in the beef, mostly.

0: trip. Short trip, never prestige, never quarrel.
1: It sounds like he knows what he's talking about.
0: Yeah. Thanks, guys.
1: Thank you, Vital. Cheers, enjoy the rest of your day, homie.
0: Thanks, bye.
1: Bye.
2: I'm too 2K for that conversation.
1: What? What do you mean?
2: But Vital, you were talking about Marcella, your own meat. Oh, no. No, no, no.
1: Oh, come on, Snaye. Come on.
2: Oh, no. MVP. Snaye. You know that. Oh, no. No. Snaye. And then what? Your wife must come.
1: Snaye. Oh, you're so 2K.
2: That's that. Oh,
1: that's why
2: man.
1: Your shoe broke in half.
2: Daimo, why
1: because,
2: am I
1: because you're like, oh, millennials. Oh, millennials. Oh.
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1: Stories making headlines. New source Sinona made the decision to store the June 2021 drug exhibits at Port Shepstone, and former Top Gear host reveals life-threatening diagnosis. A very good afternoon. I'm Ralebucha Nke. Suspended KZN Hawks Serious Organized Crime Investigations Commander Msizi Nyuswa says suspended provincial Hawks head Leseja Sinona instructed him to store the June 2021 cocaine exhibits at the Port Shepstone DPCI offices. Nyuswa is testifying before the Madlanga Commission, where he revealed Sinona made the decision after he recommended using the Port Shepstone Hawks office strong room. Wanu's reporter, Udirle Rabalao, is at the commission and files this report.
2: The commission previously heard that the drugs should have been taken to the nearest police station in Isipingo. However, limited storage capacity forced investigators to seek alternatives, with the Port Shepstone DPCI walk-in safe ultimately being used. Nyuswa told the commission that the landlord for the Port Shepstone Hawks offices had assured officials that the safes were secure and could only be accessed with a key. He nevertheless conceded that there were security vulnerabilities at the premises.
3: I was aware of the security lapse at the premises, such as the alarm not working after load shedding, but my main focus was the safe that could be used, since it was very secure and could only be accessed with the key. I was also aware that hashish compressed dachau was stored in one of the safes until it was disposed of without any problem.
2: Nyuswa testified that after the decision was made to store the 541 kilograms of cocaine in the strong room, Lieutenant Colonel Yakwebes Prinsloo was instructed by Sinona to place the safe's spare key with the supply chain management section for safekeeping. He also told the commission that the drugs were stored in 27 black bags. When he questioned why they had not been placed in official exhibit bags, he was told there were not enough exhibit bags available. For Y News, I am Udirile Rabalao in Tshwane.
1: Turning to this now, eThekwini Mayor Cyril Gxaba says officials have ramped up efforts to fast-track the deportation of close to 10,000 Malawi nationals camped outside Sherwood Hall in Durban. Tensions flared earlier today at the campsite after some Malawi nationals threw stones at SAPS officers and journalists, while police officials fired rubber bullets and stun grenades to disperse the disgruntled protesters. The Malawi nationals expressed that their patience had worn thin as deportation buses continued to move slowly in phases. The mayor says that while the number of Malawi nationals arriving at the Sherwood site continues to rise, officials will facilitate their relocation to the drive-in site.
4: Facilitate the relocation of people from Sherwood to the drive-in site. eThekwini municipality has deployed 10 buses. Four of these buses will operate continuously between Sherwood, the drive-in site, and the magistrate court to support processing and deportation activities. To ensure the safety and security of everyone, additional security personnel has been deployed at the drive-in site. SAPS will continue to maintain a strong presence at both facilities to ensure order and assist with crowd management. Police officers will also assist in verifying whether individuals scheduled for deportation have any pending criminal cases.
1: Meanwhile, a newly established virtual priority court in Durban dealing with immigration matters is expected to speed up the deportation process. Lastly, British TV presenter Jeremy Clarkson has revealed that he has been diagnosed with an aggressive form of cancer. The 66-year-old former Top Gear presenter shocked fans yesterday during the final episodes of the latest season of Clarkson's Farm. Clarkson revealed that the cancer was detected at an early stage and that he has already undergone surgery to remove the affected portion of his prostate as part of his treatment. In a somber moment on the show, he expressed hope that his treatment would be successful.
5: Ordinarily, we try to keep the show bucolic and charming and cheerful, but the final two episodes, which are, they're none of those things, really. They're a difficult watch. They're really, really difficult.
1: Recapping your top story this hour, suspended KZN Hawks Serious Organized Crime Investigations Commander Msizi Nyuswa says suspended provincial Hawks

0: said Leseja Sinona instructed him to store the June 2021 cocaine exhibits at the Port Shepstone DPCI offices. 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For Y News, I'm Ralipha Nke.
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3: Please say the Chief Chief.
2: Now, yeah, I'm chilling on the home run with Ayanda MVP. Let's get it. Yeah.

0: Yo, what's going on? It's your boy Black Isom Yama, the man, the hottest, the greatest, and you're listening to The Home Run with Ayanda MVP. Yes, sir.
1: We do traffic. Jamming in traffic with Y.
2: Scenario, man.
3: Scenario on the road in Dambanawe in Zeleni, and where am I taking you today, my homie? Let's start things over in the N4 westbound, a stationary vehicle just before Proof Plus Interchange. And moving over to Melrose on the M1 northbound, some heavy traffic towards Athol Oaklands Road. And on the N1 northbound, a stationary vehicle just after Rigel Avenue. And lastly, at Bedford View on the N3 northbound, some heavy traffic on the link to the N12 east at Kalulis Interchange. This has been Scenario on the Road. Dandisamba nowhere.
1: Why? All the hits, all the time.

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8: That's right, hashtag home run with Ayanda MVP Sinaya in the
9: code. Oh, yeah.
8: It is now 20 past 4 o'clock.
9: What does that mean?
8: It means we're going to play a game.
9: What game are we playing today?
8: Actually, we're doing Do You Comprehend?
9: It is kind of a game, though.
8: Yeah, it is a game. So, usually, we like speaking in certain lingo. Sometimes we remix our English because, you know, we cool like that. We're young people. Mm-hmm. We're going to add our own style to how we say things. Gen Z, come in. What do you say? Like... Pause. Yeah.
9: But pause has been there, though.
8: No, pause has been there. new shoes. Anyway, so I want to see how we can actually also correct ourselves when we are speaking to people where protocols are observed. Mm. And also grammar is observed, especially when you're speaking to adults or older people, more lifing. But I was in a gym session with my personal trainer, and then he's like, yo, you're looking really lean. And I'm like, bro, I'm not who I was when I was who I was.
9: Excuse me?
8: And I thought I sounded cool.
9: I'm not who I was when I was who I was.
8: Exactly. Does it make sense?
9: No.
8: It does make sense, but it's not the right way, right? I was who I was. I'm not who I was
9: when I was,
8: when I was who I was. You feel me? You get it, though. You get it, but it's not right.
9: I hear what you're saying. Yeah.
8: It's incorrect. Yeah. But also, I was out of breath. I had reached my threshold. And he's like, where are you looking? I'm not who I was when I was who I was. Next. But how do we correct that sentence? I'm not who I was when I was who I was.
9: I'm not who I was.
8: When I was who I was.
9: I'm not who I used to be.
8: Really?
9: Yeah, just shorten it. I'm not who I used to be.
8: Why are you shortening it, though? I'm not who I was when I was who I was.
9: I'm not who

0: who I used to be.
1: Okay, Sanaya has one.
0: I'm not who I used to be when you first met me.
1: Okay.
0: Oh, a couple of months ago. I'm not who I was when I was who I was.
1: It sounds so cool, though. I'm not who I was when I was who I was.
0: It's giving rapper. I'm not going to lie.
1: It really is. I'm not who I was when I was who I was. Okay, so you're saying I'm not who I used to be.
0: Yeah.
1: That's too basic, bro.
0: I'm not who I used to be.
1: You see, listen, basic. That's too basic.
0: As if.
1: Yeah. It's too simple. You got to give it something else. I'm joking. But do you agree with Sinaye? I'm not who I was when I was who I was.
0: I'm not who I used to be.
1: I'm not who I was when I was who I was. But it still sounds cooler than I'm not who
0: I used
1: to be.
0: It does sound cool. It does sound cool, but it's not correct.
1: Yeah. Okay. Who do you agree with, though? Because we're playing Do You Comprehend? Mm-hmm. And in terms of the grammar, who is correct? We know who's correct, but...
0: But who sounds more fly?
1: Who sounds more fly? But also, how would you say it? I mean, Sinai's one is one option, but there's another one that I'm thinking of in my head that is, of course, correct English, but how would you say it? I think the sentence, I'm not who I was when I was who I was, would work very well with this song. I'm not who I was when I was who I was. I'm not who I was when I was

0: Enter at the 2026 FIFA World Cup. This is according to South African attacker Thapelo Maseko. The Group A match is a must-win for both sides after they started their campaigns with defeats last week. Bafana will also be looking to respond after they came under heavy criticism following their 2-0 loss to co-host Mexico.
1: I saw their game the other time, the other night, and yeah, they rely heavily on their set pieces. So it's something we must be very cautious on and try to match the level of physicality that they possess. Because I recently watched the game, Germany versus Krakow, the 7-1, and yeah, the intensity was very high. It was high level, it was top level. So yeah.
0: In today's matches, Portugal and the Democratic Republic of Congo will open Group K at 7 p.m. in Houston. At 10 p.m., England are up against 2018 finalist Croatia in Group L. And if you are up at 1 a.m., you can catch Ghana go up against Panama. Staying with national teams, the Springboks will leave Johannesburg for Gqeberha this evening, where they will open their campaign this weekend with the Boks facing the Barbarians and the SAA side taking on Zimbabwe in the curtain raiser this Saturday. Coach Rassie Erasmus has named an experienced side with under-20 captain Riley Norton and Carlu Sadi, the only players never to have played for the Boks in the starting 15, and Mzwandile Stick will oversee the SAA side that will be captained by Vincent Chiduka. Here's centre Andre Esterhazen on the energy that the youngsters have brought to the camp.
2: I think it's been really exciting to have all the youngsters in. I think they just bring a different kind of energy and a bit of edge. And it's obviously great for them to learn and come through. As older guys, we can also learn stuff from them because there's some really exciting talent coming through. And they all need a platform like this to go from. It's been really exciting. I think it's a great bunch of guys, all level-headed with their feet on the ground. And everyone's just been head down working hard.
0: And finally, in golf, world number one Scottie Scheffler has the opportunity to complete a career Grand Slam this weekend should he win the US Open. Scheffler, a four-time major winner, could become the seventh player to complete the Slam on Sunday, which is also his 30th birthday. And despite the prospect of the milestone, Scheffler will not find fulfillment from it.
3: For me, would it be a dream to win the US Open? Of course. But at the end of the day, the Grand Slam has never been a motivating factor for me. You know, I always just wanted to be the best version of myself, and that got me this far. And so when it comes to this golf tournament, that I'm going to step up on the first tee, remind myself that I've done everything possible I could in order to play well. And now it's just a matter of going out there and trying to execute and kind of going back to enjoying the competition versus feeling like you have to win for some reason.
0: All right. So that'll be from the Sport Desk for this hour. Back again at 5:30 for our sport. I'm Insako Mkhari.
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2: Ah, no, the homies are back with more. After Ntsako Mkhari said what he said with his sentence, other homies are like, nah, we could also say it like this.
3: Hi, Ayanda. Hi, Sinoye.
4: Hey.
3: I think you can say, fixing a sentence, I think you can say, I'm not the person I once was. Or you can say, I am not who I was, and I'm still becoming who I am meant to be. So between the two.
2: I like that. That's solid. Thanks, Bushle.
4: We'll take that.
2: Butler came back. Butler's like, guys, wait.
5: Come on, guys. The now doesn't make any difference.
2: Yeah.
5: By just you saying now, you're just justifying it.
2: Yeah.
5: When I say I'm not the person I was before the person I am, who am I now? Who am I now? Come on, guys.
2: You're the person who was.
4: Wait, what? I'm not hearing you.
2: Let's start again. I need to hear it first said. This is what he first said.
5: You would have, I am a MVP, said, now you mean.
2: Sure, Butler.
5: I am not the person I was before the person I am.
2: I'm not the person I was before the person I am. Okay, and then Ntsako added now, right? I'm not the person I was because I can't remember Ntsako's sentence. There's so many sentences.
4: I'm not the person I was before the person I am now.
2: Yes, yes. Now, Butler's saying.
5: Come on, guys. The now doesn't make any difference.
2: Why?
5: By just you saying now, you're just justifying it.
4: Sure.
5: When I say I'm not the person I was before the person I am, who am I now? Who am I now? Come on, guys.
2: The person you became. I need to
4: say.
2: Yeah.
4: What he's saying is saying that the I am is already giving context to
2: now.
4: To now.
2: Yes.
4: Yeah.
2: Yes.
4: That's what he's saying.
2: But I am is the being that you are.
4: Okay.
2: The state that you're in is not saying the I am. It's the now.
4: It right now.
2: It's not defining the now part. I think you're stemming from me saying I'm not who I was when I was who I was.
4: Mm.
2: So Butler is saying I'm not who I was. What did he say? Okay. Butler, we'll get back to you. Banguni saying.
6: Yo, Sinai man.
4: What's
6: I am
4: up,
6: the
4: bro?
6: MVP. Who I am now is not who I was back then.
2: I think that one also works. We're going to have to justify Butler's one.
4: You're going to have to what?
2: We're going to have to justify Butler's one. But Butler, don't worry. We're with you, bro. We got you. We're homies. We're all in this together. This is our own assignment for our comprehending the grammar more life. But before we do that, here's the person who he is now.
1: 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Jamming in traffic with Y.
7: Sinayo, man.
4: Sinayo on the road in Damba. Now we're in Kileni right now. And where am I taking you today, my homie? Let's start things over on the R21 northbound, a stationary vehicle at Neil Marpius Drive. And on the N1 northbound, another stationary vehicle just off the Deep Kloof interchange. And a central Johannesburg on the M1 southbound, do drive cautiously there as there is a crash at Crown interchange. And lastly, on the N1 and northbound, a stationary vehicle just after Rigel Avenue. This has been Sinaya on the road. Dundi Samba, nowhere.
2: Last week, I went to go and, analyze my foot.
4: Uh-huh.
2: Analyze my foot so I could get the right shoe for the right sport.
4: Because
2: I was not wearing the right running shoes for Hyrox. And because I'm going to be doing Hyrox again in August, I need to make sure I have the right shoes.
4: Yes.
2: So I decided to bring Sinaya with me to the sweatshop where he also got his shoe, or his foot rather, assessed. Because his shoe broke while he was playing netball.
4: Yep.
2: And unbeknownst to Sinaya, you cannot wear running shoes on a netball court. And that's where his shoe decided to just.
4: And they did say that my shoe wasn't made for lateral movements.
2: Yeah.
4: It was just literally for up and

0: down movement.
1: Oh.
0: So it's more side to side. My shoe wasn't built for that.
1: Mm.
0: Hence, with netball, you know how we always have to pivot with the other foot. So it was when I was catching the ball, and then I stepped, and then my shoe stepped with me.
1: Mm. And then it just got folded.
0: Hey. Oh, I knew.
2: Rev up your engines and turn up the volume. It's Home Run.

0: 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It's Y.
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2: Earlier, Sinai and I went to the sweatshop to go and assess our feet to see what type of shoe is right for the exercise that we enjoy. Mm-hmm. For me, it's running, netball. For Sinai, it's boxing, running. Mm-hmm. But we still need to make sure we're wearing the right shoes.
3: Yep.
2: So let's go on to Sinai's side, because last week we spoke about what was happening with my feet. Mm-hmm. Sinai's side, I actually don't know, but let's actually let the person on the line take

0: over Molifing. What's going on? What's good?
1: Hello, hello.
0: Hey, Limo. How you doing?
1: I'm all right, Mama. How you doing?
0: I'm all good. I'm all good. Ice nice. How yours, man?
2: Hi again, Limo.
1: Deny your man.
2: Hey, you see you. You're my dog, for real. So, earlier on when I was there, I was told that I'm a neutral runner, if I'm not mistaken. Yes. Is that correct? What does that mean?
1: Yes. So, basically, whenever they test your gait, we look at how your feet move. So, you have pronation, that's when your feet fall inwards. You have supination, that's when your feet fall outwards, and that's neutral. So, neutral can be a variation of heel to toe or toe to heel. That means you run in the medial part of your foot.
2: Ah, okay, that makes sense. Before you actually explain, you said when you test your gait, what yes. is that?
1: A gait analysis is how we can see how the movement of your body works. So from your feet to your heels to your knees to your hips. And all that determines which shoes we can put you in, whether you need to be in a stability shoe, a neutral shoe, or a supportive shoe. Mm. So we look at the movement of your feet and how they work so that we can sort of put you in the kind of shoe that will work for the activity that you're doing, whether it be running, whether it be gym, whether it be, in your case, boxing as well, or even people.
0: Limo, do you think people sometimes walk incorrectly because they're wearing the wrong shoes, or they are walking incorrectly because they have not learned how to use the appropriate gait?
1: So, basically, a pronation is something that everyone is born with.
0: Uh-huh.
1: It's not something that you can change.
0: Mm.
1: But choosing the wrong shoes can change your kind of pronation. So, say, for example, a person who is a neutral runner but is being put in a stability shoe or something that's too supportive for their feet, it can end up doing what we call overcorrecting, which could cause injuries, could cause pain, could cause inflammations and various other things that happen to your feet when you move. So, yes, that can be a case that can occur where you probably just went to a store and you were like, I want to start running. And you just get any old shoe from the shelf and only to find that it's not the right shoe for your feet. It's not the right shoe for your gait.
0: So
1: and that can happen, yes.
2: So yesterday, as I was playing netball, right, when I landed on my foot, my ankle kind of rolled, right? And then that's when my shoe basically tore. So I picked up at that point that, okay, that's an injury that I could have gotten. What other injuries can you get when you actually wear the wrong shoe?
1: So there are certain injuries like shin splints, Achilles issues, metatarsal issues, calf pain, hip pain, knee pain that could occur when you're in the wrong shoe. So in your case, you probably rolled your foot because of various number of things. It could be medical, number one. It could be just the wrong footing, or it could be that the shoe itself may have been too soft for your stepping. So you'll see that maybe you stepped in a wrong way and that shoe wasn't supportive enough to quickly bring you back. Do you understand? So the softness of the shoe wasn't supportive enough. Hence, when you rolled or maybe stepped incorrectly, it wasn't there to kind of guide you back to where you're supposed to be. So things like that do happen.
0: Limo, lastly, since we are speaking about sports shoes or shoes that we use in sport activities, should you rather always buy a shoe size bigger than your original size for all the sports that you do?
1: Definitely. That's one important factor.
0: All of them.
1: Something we also did touch base on, not all of them, tennis shoes technically have to be fitted because they have to hold you right. Tennis shoes are practically the most supportive shoes because of the movement that you're doing when you're doing the sport.
0: Uh-huh.
1: But when it comes to things like gym, running, we once spoke about the fact that you could lose toenails. Toenails can become black and they can be painful. Yes, it's a disgusting occurrence, but it does happen where people have run long distances and sometimes even short distance like

0: 10Ks and all of a sudden your toes are bleeding. And every running shoe has a thing called a toe box. The toe box is there to protect your feet from damp heels. If you're in a shoe that is too fitted, you will lose a toenail. It can happen. It definitely does happen. So we normally always advise that you take your normal shoe size and add it with a thumb space, which is normally a size up or a size and a half up.
1: Okay. And
0: Yes.
1: Limo, if other people want to also test their feet, their shoe, get their feet analyzed and see if they have the correct gait or maybe they need to find the right shoe for the sport they enjoy doing, where can they go and where can they call?
0: Oh, come to the best in the business, the sweatshop in Dunkeld. You'll find various salespeople here who are more than happy to help you any day of the. And you can just come to us and we will help you with your journey. It starts here.
1: Thank you so much, Lemo. I'm so happy with my new gym shoes. Yo,
0: I
1: Nijabule.
0: hope you enjoy them. I really hope you
2: Yo,
0: enjoy them.
2: I heard I was even singing and skipping
1: I was.
2: outside the store.
1: New shoes, new shoes. It's exciting to get new shoes that you're confident in also, and you know that will actually propel you to do better in your sport as opposed to holding you back because of the random aches or niggles that you get. You know what I mean?
0: I love using those keywords.
1: Cloak easy. Thank you so much, Limo. Have a lovely afternoon.
0: Have a wonderful one, guys. Thank you so much. And it was amazing meeting you guys.
1: Yeah.
2: Oh, man.
1: Sinai will be back. His last to replace his shoe.
2: Yeah, man.
0: Yes,
2: I'll be back
0: we
2: very
0: will see you.
2: soon.
0: We will see you.
1: Thank you, Limo.
0: Thank you, guys. Enjoy your afternoon.

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3: Stories making headlines. Kat Matlala trial to proceed despite concerns over legal representation, and five new categories added to the Grammy Awards. A very good afternoon. I'm Ralebogha Nke. The Johannesburg High Court has made it clear that the trial involving alleged under

0: World figure Vusmus Kadmatlana will proceed on 20 July. This is despite concerns raised over the legal representation of co-accused Musa Gigana. The warning from the bench came after Gigana's new legal team raised issues relating to the funding and the availability of preferred counsel. One News reporter Lebohang Ndashe reports.
1: The court heard that alleged hitman Musa Gigana's newly appointed lawyer, Joe Strauss, is seeking time to finalize funding arrangements and to confirm whether his preferred counsel will be available at the start of the trial. However, Judge William Karam dismissed any uncertainty over the trial date, noting that the matter had already been addressed in previous appearances and that all parties had aligned their schedules to commence in July.
2: Bottom line is, trial is proceeding on the 20th of July, and please, you need to make the relevant arrangements, either to get another counsel or a counsel to stand in for Mr. Kissing, or you yourself to deal with the trial until he becomes available.
1: Legal representative for the co-accused also opposed any attempts to delay proceedings, arguing that the interests of justice require the trial to proceed without interruption. Vusimose Ket Matlala, Monsange Kaanam, Diego Floyd Mabusela, Tsakani Matlala, and Thabiseng Nzama faces 25 charges linked to alleged criminal activities between 2022 and 2024. For One News, I am Lebohang Ndashe in Johannesburg.
0: In other news, suspended KZN Hawks Serious Organized Crime Investigations Commander Msizi Nyuswa says retired Lieutenant Colonel Jacobus Prinsloo warned him of an attempted break-in at the Port Shepstone DPCI headquarters in October 2021. During his testimony before the Madlanga Commission, Nyuswa said Prinsloo raised concerns about the safety of 541 kilograms of cocaine exhibits which were stored in the building's strong room at the time. One News reporter Odirile Rabalao is at the commission in Tshwane and files this report.
3: Brigadier Nyuswa, who says he was on leave when the attempted break-in allegedly occurred, told the commission that he received a call from Prinsloo alerting him to the incident. He added that one of the officer's windows had been blown out during the attempted burglary. The commission also heard that when the actual theft of the 200 million rands cocaine consignment took place in November 2021, access was gained through the office of Detective Warrant Officer Herman Binar. Nyuswa says he urged Durban Hawks Serious Organized Crimes Investigations Commander, Colonel Gavin Jacobs, to expedite investigations into the consignment after the October 2021 attempted break-in, fearing that the drugs could still be stolen.
4: I think he wanted us to move the exhibits.
5: You think, or did he say it?
4: I think he said.
5: You think he told you in that conversation that the exhibits must be moved?
4: Yes.
5: And what was your proposal?
4: I called Jacob. I relayed the message. I told Jacob there has been an attempted breaking, that he must speed up the investigation, meaning that he must finalize and get the exhibit out of Port Shepstone.
3: Nyuswa further testified that once the consignment was placed in the DPCI strong room in June 2021, he believed it would only be stored there temporarily. He added that he did not follow up on relocating the exhibits to a more secure facility, saying the July 2021 civil unrest demanded most of his attention and disrupted his official duties. For Y News, I am Udirile Rabalao in Tshwane.
0: Further afield, the Recording Academy has announced 5 new Grammy Awards categories, bringing the total number of awards to 100 ahead of music's biggest night in February. The 69th Annual Grammy Awards will introduce Best Asian Pop Music Performance, Best R&B Collaboration Performance, Best Traditional Pop Vocal Performance, Best Traditional Folk Album, and Best Latin Song. The Academy says the changes reflect the growing global influence of genres that have exploded in popularity in recent years. New artist entrants will also be permitted to enter the category 4 times instead of the previous 3 before being ruled ineligible. Recapping your top story this hour, suspended KZN Hawks Serious Organized Crime Investigations Commander Msizi Nyuswa says suspended provincial Hawks head Lesetla Senona instructed him to store the June 2021 cocaine exhibits at the Port Shepstone DPCI offices. Be sure to follow us on X and on Instagram at YFM. For Y News, I'm Ralebogang Nke. Y.

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1: Sinayo, man.
2: Sinayo on the road and Damba now. We're in Tlaleni and we're taking you today, my homie. Let's start things over on the N1 northbound. Do drive cautiously there as there is a crash at Boeta Avenue. And while we're on the N1 southbound, this time a stationary vehicle at Proefplaas Interchange. On the west end bypass, there is some mainline congestion at the N1 at Rivonia Road. And lastly, Pretoria Main Road northbound, a stationary vehicle just before Allendale Road. This has been Sinaya on the road. Don't do some, but nowhere.
3: It's 10 past 5, which means it's time to
4: sing it back.
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0: Oh yeah. This week, our theme, naturally, since we are within the month of youth, is young South Africans making us proud.
1: Mm-hmm.
0: And this is with music.
1: Oh, yes.
0: We started things off with our national treasure, Tyler, Push to Star.

0: Oh, what order. And then yesterday, 30 hours.
1: Yeah.
0: Getting humble now by Lord Cares, man. What a song, yo.
1: Today, we have to go to the song that I think 80% of the country agreed was Song of the Year for 2025. Born Samukelo Rorisang Mavuso on 18 April 2001, Sam Deep is a producer, DJ, who in the past few years made a name for himself within the Amapiano landscape. He's born in Orlando West, Soweto, and also believed that his future would be in being a soccer star. Jiga jiga, what you know? The soccer injuries are too much. Also, I'm not being put in the big leagues. Ting Shaya in music. And then he was just crafting and learning his sound and the uniqueness of what he was bringing to the table with Amapiano. Mm. And then sometime mid last year, he dropped this beautiful song where he features Buhle as well as the ever so vocally gifted, lovely Nia Pearl and Mano. It's called Shela. So homies! Oh, you know what you need to do. Bring the best voice with this
0: one. Oh, man.
1: We got to show love to Sam D. Drop the voice note on the Y app and let's sing it. Boom!

0: Antoine.
1: I know this song is timeless, bro.
2: Oh.
1: Yo, this song is timeless.
2: What a banger.
1: Apart from the vocals, you know that part where, I don't know how to explain it, that turum bum bum bum bum turum bum bum. Yo, it's like when he's growing the song,
2: dude.
1: Sam Deep with Shela, Nia Pearl and Butle on the vocals there, Manu in the cut too. Let's take a listen to you singing it back to this song that I believe will be timeless, Mulaifing. Yo, Lelo Melo, Astralinga when I'm flange. Come on.
3: Pelo ya kaya ya taba jong.
1: Hey.
3: Wandi chonga.
1: Come on.
3: Da ba chonga.
1: Hey. Lelo Melo, the voice is really mellow and nice. Big Daddy!
4: Wow, Shiba!
1: Yabo!
4: Gal Shiba! Bilo Yaka Yama Saba Shwan!
1: What's up?
4: Wan Dichonga!
1: And then?
4: Dago Chonga!
1: Hey! Nicely done, guys! Let's go to Dr. Simon! I love the vibe voice, man. Let's go to Sebenzile Sands.
5: Hey, Bafit.
1: Yeah.
5: This is my song. This is my jam.
1: Uzwil.
5: I don't give peace. Now, man, this is my jam.
1: Bangeni, bangeni.
5: Sengvele ngafola ngidalo ubone inhliziyo yashaya mahololo.
1: Wolo, no.
5: Ngavele ngabona umshado namadolo.
1: Yeah.
5: Ah, wololo.
2: Wololo.
1: No, it is his song. Listen. Hey.

0: is. I have 7 lessons.
1: Oh, wow.
0: Let's wrap it up with No Lutando.
2: What's that?
3: Oh, yeah, shy, I'm a
0: whoa, no, no.

0: ngikufune tuzenpe. But you love that drum.
1: Yo, I
0: yeah, yeah. Listen, the production in the song is insane. Like, when you remove the vocals, it's still a great instrumental on its own. Yo, yo, yo. Nothing I pinda food.
1: Yo.
0: But alas, we need to keep it rolling.
1: What a it was good one.
0: And there were still more voice notes to play. Yo, this song is timeless, man. Shout out to Sam Deep. What?
1: Vocals.
0: Yo! But also, I love how Nia Pearl says, I'm Shabba. She comes in very dramatic, but also luscious and flirtatious at the same time. Like, I'm daring. She came in daring. That's what she did. Gamu Shabba.
1: Gamu Shabba.
0: Yeah.
1: Damjonga, one jaw.
0: Yeah. Gamu Jonga. I feel like she, it also feels as though she's saying to her friend, yo, Chomam, Gamu Shabba. Gamu Shabba. I love that.
1: I see it.
0: You can hear the character and what is being played in the song in your head. Like, the ego is speaking with this song. Ah, Sam Deep. Iman's Pants.
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0: Let's do this again tomorrow at 10 past 5 when we sing it back.
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1: Wena, you are giving us very scary feedback. 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
0: Monday to Thursday, 8 to 10 p.m. Why? This youth month marks 50 years of change. Remember June 16th, 1976.

0: 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Home run.
1: Ah, and we're back on an Mjolo Wednesday. Welcome, everybody. The table is full. How's it? Sinaye, man.
2: Oh, yes, MVP.
1: What's going on, Ria?
3: Hey.
1: With that storm wig, girl, your hair is looking too nice.
3: Thank you.
1: 2 weeks in a row. And then we got Nsako in the cut.
4: Yes, ma'am.
1: Ngathi ugcobe iVaseline namhlanje. Oze washine, wamenyezela.
4: There's a difference. I'm glowing, not shining.
2: Hey, I'm glowing, not shining.
1: Hey. Okay, guys. So on Mjolo Umgo, the series Wednesday, or lack thereof, the Mjolo, do you date someone for the type of things they have?
2: Have as in kubo physically, or
1: it could be anything. Could be physically what they have in terms of a trait, like, oh, he's tall, okay, or oh, they have a nice car.
3: I would say yes. You guys are very quiet.
1: No, it's okay. They can't really say
3: let
1: much.
3: Me come out and say it.
4: Yeah, yes, land.
3: Part of it. Yes, you date someone because they're tall, you know, they have good values, and maybe part of it because they have money and stuff, you know, mustn't shy away from that.
1: True.
3: So you do essentially date someone for what they have, and that includes material things
2: initially.
3: Sometimes.
1: It sounds like for us women, it's more material. For you guys, it's more physical.
2: For me, yeah, for sure.
1: Vina,
2: you have to be a stunner, man. I'm sorry. Like, I just... Everyone needs to
1: What's
2: turn their head.
1: What's a stunner, Snai? Define it in your... No,
2: Snai.
1: Be more
2: also,
1: defined.
2: Also, right now, I think maybe it's because I'm in my working out era.
1: Oh.
2: I would like to be with somebody who works
1: sure.
2: out or fit.
1: Yeah.
2: But
1: with a big booty.
2: I can't deny that.
1: Yeah.
4: Sinaya doesn't want to be explaining to the boys that no, umuntu grand. Like, if you get to know her, like, I just need to be like, guys, this is Ayanda. And everyone was like, okay, shut up.
2: We get it.
4: You know, shouldn't have to explain.
1: Okay, so it is more physical for the guys than it is for the ladies.
2: Initially, though, because if your personality was terrible, then
1: I definitely say yes, also. Especially not the physical, but the material. Because if you have a big car.
2: Oh.
1: No, you have to have a big car, Pela.
2: Because you have a big car.
1: I have a big car, but I have a big

0: think it matters, hey, physical as well for some women.
1: Let me say height naturally.
0: 100%, 100%. You need to be physically fit as well. That's something I've realized. I think my partner spoiled me. Like, you need to be fit. You need to be able to run if something happens. You need to be able to lift me up if something.
2: Smash into you.
0: Exactly.
2: Love that.
3: What do you need to lift me up?
0: Yeah. Hey. You never know. Hey, don't go there now. Keep it clean.
1: Focus.
0: Yes, but it does matter. It really does. Especially, you need to look at your partner and say, yeah, that's my man.
1: Yeah, shout out to my man.
0: That's all man is mine, you know.
1: Okay, so we know Ria's man is tall.
3: Yes, he and feet.
1: Yeah, and Ria Kichi.
4: And he can pick up.
0: Okay.
1: All right, so what about you then? Do you also maybe find that you are a person who's specific with certain type of things, but is the type with regards to the physical or the material? Do you date someone for the type of things they have, or let's say type of attributes they have, or the type of material that they have? Could be the car, could be the area they stay, could be the way they dress.
3: Yeah. Yo, that's so important.
1: I mean, I'm chilled me right now. Not I and MVP out in the streets.
3: But chilled you is still fine. Like, I know you. What in the world is that? Like, it's like great.
1: Okay, thank goodness. Because, there's some homegirls that are really doing the most. They're Pumagui fashion show every time they walk out. And I'm like, how you do that every day? Drop the voice note on the Y app.
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0: Stories making headlines, JMPD has uncovered an alleged operation in the CBD where expired food products were reportedly relabeled with fake expiry dates before being resold to the public. And suspended KZN Hawks officer Mzizi Nyuswa says retired officer Jacobus Prinsloo warned him of an attempted break-in at the Port Shepstone DPCI headquarters. I'll have more on these and other stories at the top of the hour. For now, here's Ntsako Mkhari with your sport.
5: Serving sports from every angle. It's Y Sports.
4: A very good afternoon once again from the sport desk. Let's start off with some cricket, as the Proteas women will take on Pakistan in their second match at the 2026 ICC Women's T20 World Cup tonight in Birmingham's Edgbaston in England. Now, the South Africans will be looking for a much improved performance after losing their opener by a massive 65 runs to tournament favourites Australia this past weekend. It will also be a special milestone for Captain Laura Volvat, who will play in her 100th T20 international at the tender age of 26. Wicketkeeper Sinalo Jafta is also hoping that they can mark the occasion with a much-needed victory.
6: Wolfie is someone that leads with integrity. She's someone that will be the first to show up, whether it's in the gym, whether it's running, her fitness, with batting. And I think for her as a leader, she brings that calmness. You get like fiery people within Marizan, Shivni, Sina. But with Wolfie, she's so calm. And I think that's what's needed, especially from the type of team we have, which is like very strong characters. And then when you have a leader like her, who's willing to calm everything down, I couldn't be more proud. And I mean, 100 T20 games for her, I'm so proud of her. And we tell her that each and every single day. She's doing a fantastic job.
4: The first ball there in Birmingham is expected to be bowled at 7:30 tonight. Bafana Bafana will have to be wary of Czechia's set-piece threat when the two nations clash tomorrow night in Atlanta at the 2026 FIFA World Cup. That's according to South African attacker Thapelo Maseko. The Group A match is a must-win for both sides after they started their campaigns with defeats last week. Bafana will also be looking to respond after they came under heavy criticism following their 2-0 loss to co-host Mexico.
7: I saw their game the other time, the other night, and yeah, they rely heavily on their set pieces. So it's something we must be very cautious on and try to match the level of physicality that they possess. Because I recently watched the game, Germany versus Krakow, 7-1, and yeah, the intensity was very high. It was high level, it was top level. So yeah.
4: And in today's matches, Portugal as well as the Democratic Republic of Congo, they'll open Group K at 7 p.m. in Houston. At 10 p.m, England are up against the 2018 finalist Croatia in Group L. And at 1 a.m, you can

0: catch Ghana go up against Panama. Sticking with national teams, the Springboks will leave Johannesburg for Gqeberha this evening, where they will open their season this coming weekend with the Boks facing the Barbarians and the SAA side taking on Zimbabwe in the curtain raiser. Coach Rassie Erasmus has named an experienced side with under 20 captain Riley Norton as well as Carlu Sadi, the only players never to have played for the Boks in the starting 15. Mzwandile Stick will oversee the SAA side that will be captained by Vincent Chituka. Here's centre Andre Esterhazen on the energy that the youngsters have brought to the camp.
1: I think it's been really exciting to have all the youngsters in. I think they just bring a different kind of energy and a bit of edge. And it's obviously great for them to learn and come through. As older guys, we can also learn stuff from them because there's some really exciting talent coming through and they all need a platform like this to go from. It's been really exciting. I think that it's a great bunch of guys, all level-headed with their feet on the ground, and everyone's just been head down working hard.
0: And finally, in golf, world number one Scottie Scheffler has the opportunity to complete a career Grand Slam this weekend should he win the US Open. Scheffler, a four-time major winner, could become the seventh player to complete the Slam on Sunday, which is also his 30th birthday. And despite the prospect of the milestone, Scheffler says that he will not find fulfillment from it.
2: For me, would it be a dream to win the U.S. Open? Of course. But at the end of the day, the Grand Slam has never been a motivating factor for me. You know, I always just wanted to be the best version of myself, and that got me this far. And so when it comes to this golf tournament, that I'm going to step up on the first tee, remind myself that I've done everything possible I could in order to play well. And now it's just a matter of going out there and trying to execute and kind of going back to enjoying the competition versus feeling like you have to win for some reason.
0: All right. So that'll be it from the Sport Desk for today. For our sport, I'm Nsako Mkhari.
3: 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It's why.
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5: So there I was studying at Rays and getting into that zone where everything you're reading is finally going into your brain with zero effort. When I see my phone light up with a message that says, Choma inkinga, get here. Look, that's all I needed. I dashed downstairs, pulled out my bike and started cycling like there's no tomorrow. My legs a tour de force like I was in a spinning class playing Jitsonga disco music. With Abu Bobby and Danger and Tiger on my tail, only for them to realize Ukuthi la, I were embarrassing ourselves. Finally, I made it to Chicken Licken. I ran inside to find her sitting in our regular spot. I didn't even get a chance to sit down when she hit me with it. She had accidentally liked her ex's post on social media. Dramatic, I know. But the truth is, I'll do anything for a soul sister. The soul sister meals from Chicken Licken, starting from 40 bucks. Chicken Licken, soul food.
6: 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And why is Riding Shotgun as part of APSA's Youth Month 2026 campaign, celebrating the next generation of South African game changers? 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We're all in. Hashtag your story matters.
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2: Sinayo, man.
3: Sinayo on the road in Zamba Nawe in Jeleni. And of course in Zamba Nawe, Gitle Shelimyoli from 6 to 7 p.m. For now though, let's move all the way to the N3 southbound, a stationary vehicle at Modderfontein Road in central Johannesburg on the M1 southbound, heavy traffic towards Booysens. And if you make your way towards Germiston on the N3 southbound, some heavy traffic towards Geldenhuys Interchange. And lastly, on the N1 southbound, do drive cautiously there as there is a crash just before 14th Avenue. This has been Sinayo on the road. Dandisamba nowhere.
4: We know why we like someone or we are attracted to them. But the reason why we start dating them is because of the material or the physical.
3: Well, they got a nice butt.
4: I said physical, bro.
3: Oh, yeah.
4: So the butt is not part of physical?
3: So I just had to.
4: Okay.
3: Okay.
4: Hey. Hey. Wow. Now, hey. Hey.
3: Hey.
4: Hey. Elsie.
5: Hi, fam. I would physically, like, Mina, I'm dating someone who is physically fit.
4: Yes.
5: Like, I don't care about the materialistic things. The only thing that is important to me is the physique, like the walk, like the ish, like
4: Nyabu.
5: I only go for the physical thing. Materialistic things, nah, they are not that important to me. But as for the physique, oh Jesus, man, because that's what it's more important to me.
4: I like that one, Elsie. Donkey Gibson, what's going on? What's good, homie?
6: Away, away, away.
4: Yo.
6: So for me, nah. At first, I had to go for like personality and stuff. But lately, physical matters. Because now you're going to start hulling. You're going to become like Janice now, you see. So I don't want to become Janice.
4: Yeah.
6: I wanna, like, be faithful, one person. So now they must have everything, like not almost everything, but yeah. A lot which I can say this is my type. I like petite girls. I'm like petite. And now, like, I'm strict on employment because now it's a lot when they're not employed. I mean, they're not employed.
4: Yeah.
6: Everything lies on me. So, you see, now
4: it becomes a stress, hey?
6: It's too much.
4: Yeah.
6: Now then, you see, so at least, like, things must balance out. They must understand when you talk about work issues and stuff like that. When you come back from work, you're like, yo, Ash, I'm tired today. They'll be like, yo, rough day. Like, yeah, I did this and this. They'll be like, yo, shame and drum.
4: See?
6: So, yeah. So, Nash, I'm physical. Matter of fact, gents, it's always physical.
4: Yeah.
6: I'm materialistic. Then you're going to be like a red flag now, Garai, when you are now living off. You know, but then sometimes it's nice to also have a woman who's financially well off or financially doing well.
4: Nice.
6: At least we are not spoiled once in a while. Like, they must give you the appreciation. So, yeah. For me, physical. Physically, it is.
4: Okay. Thank you very much for that one, Gibson. Thank you, Elsie. Keep them coming when it comes to dating, because you know you're attracted to that person. But after the attraction, when you start dating them, what else is it? Is it the physical or is it the material, more life thing? What makes it that something special?

0: 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It's why.
1: You know the secret. People always think it's the jersey playing, but you know better. It's you. You gotta be special. Not just in one game, but special day in and day out. You have to be true to yourself. 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
7: Hi guys, interesting topic. Dr. Simon here. Well, for me, I don't care about material. I mean, I'm a nigger, so I'll provide. But my preferences, okay, just be petite. That's box number one for me. 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

0: conversation. 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Just be well spoken. And lastly, no offspring. Sorry, that's just me. No offspring. Those are my that's my criteria. Thank you, guys. Ayanda MVP on Y.
1: Ayanda MVP, PPPPPP, and Sinai in the cut. How's everybody doing? Good evening. Personally, this is my view. Looks fade bafowethu after time. Fashion sense, I'm neither here nor there, but you have to, like, you know, look presentable as a person for me to be attracted to you. You don't have to, like, wear expensive things or the latest fashion. Like, ungayothenga dunosa, as long as you know how to put your combos together, that's good. Nomcebo ungaphela noma yini, you know? So, date people for their character, not what they wear, where they stay, or what they bring to the table. What if the table is shaky and they are bringing the shakiness? Not because the table is in a fancy area, you're gonna stay. No, no, no. Date people for having a good character, you know, having a backbone, being able to stand up for you and stand with you. Yabo? Anywho, I hope I make sense.
2: Ayanda MVP on Y.
3: Good evening, Ayanda MVP and Senaya man. Na, top three things. Physique. And then, how you look, like the looks. Umuntle or how umuntle, because I gotta think about my kids. And then the third one has to be money. Money. Money. Money is important. Then I say, we can teach the person some things, you know, like how to dress and stuff like that. And the more people hang out with you, the more they are actually prone to change their personality. So those three things for me. Otherwise,
2: Ayanda MVP on Y.
4: Hello, Imran. Hello, Ayanda. What makes things special after attraction for me is consistency and reciprocity. English is not my mother's tongue, but that R word. You know, people can be attractive, you can be attracted to people, but as soon as you start seeing inconsistencies and people not giving you the same energy that they're giving, that you're giving them, that's where I find people become unattractive. Like, it was nice attractively to look at you, maybe, or you do have money or whatever, because yeah, those things do play a factor, especially as a woman, materialism, whatever. But for me, it's consistency. You can be the richest man in the world, but you treat me like with no consistency, you don't give me the same energy I'm giving you, you could be the ugliest guy on earth then after that, because that is what's important. Understanding that you, first of all, especially as a woman, you bothered me. You are the one that came to me and said, "Funa my number, I'm attracted to you," or even if I shot my shot, whatever. But then afterwards, what happens? And I found a lot of men are very inconsistent. They cannot keep up with dating in general, and also women. I think it's just a general thing that's happened, is we don't value people's attention or presence. We're okay with people just treating us however, and they're inconsistent, and then they say, "Mara, I send you my name, and Mara, I do this for you." But when you're in the relationship, you feel like you're in the relationship on your own. So for me, it's consistency and reciprocity. That's how you say it. Thanks, guys.
5: Thank you, Child Free by Choice. I love that. Consistency, reciprocity. I want to add intention. People can be consistent with what they do in terms of their actions, but what is the intention? Is it there? Is it present? Like, you can see it in their eyes when someone really intends to, really want to be with you. Past just dating, more lifing. Woo! Okay, this was a nice one. I see Valeni Lapo from me, Ayanda MVP.
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3: Stories making headlines. JNPD uncovers counterfeit expired food relabeling operation. And Newswa says Officer Prinsloo warned him of attempted burglary at Port Shepston. A very good evening. I'm Ralebogha Nke. Johannesburg Metro Police have uncovered an alleged operation in the CBD where expired food products were reportedly relabeled with fake expiry dates before being sold to the public. Officers say they found large quantities of expired juices and yogurts, as well as chemicals allegedly used to remove original expiry dates. During the inner city operation, police also discovered cut electrical cables suspected to be stolen municipal infrastructure. JNPD spokesperson Xolani Fihla says no arrests have been made, but investigations are underway.
4: JNPD Chief of Police Commissioner Patrick Jaka has visited the site and made it clear that this investigation is far from over. We are maintaining a strong presence in the area and working closely with health inspectors and other law enforcement agencies to track down the perpetrators and property owners. We'll not allow our inner city to be used as playground for criminal networks. We urge members of the public to be extremely vigilant when purchasing goods from unregulated vendors and to report any suspicious activity.

0: immediately to the JMPD by calling 011 375 5918 or 0800 002 587.
1: The court has made it clear that the trial involving alleged underworld figure Vusmusi Khatmatlala will proceed on 20 July, despite concerns raised over the legal representation of co-accused Musa Gegana. The warning from the bench came after Gegana's new legal team raised issues relating to funding and the availability of preferred counsel. One News reporter, Telebohang Ndashe, reports.
2: The court heard that alleged hitman Musa Gegana's newly appointed lawyer, Joe Strauss, is seeking time to finalize funding arrangements and to confirm whether his preferred counsel will be available at the start of the trial. However, Judge William Karam dismissed any uncertainty over the trial date, noting that the matter had already been addressed in previous appearances and that all parties had aligned their schedules to commence in July.
3: Bottom line is, trial is proceeding on the 20th of July, and please, you need to make the relevant arrangements, either to get another counsel or a counsel to stand in for Mr. Pissing, or you yourself to deal with the trial until he becomes available.
2: Legal representative for the co-accused also opposed any attempts to delay proceedings, arguing that the interests of justice require the trial to proceed without interruption. Vusimose Ket Matlala, Monsange Kana, Diego Floyd Mabusela, Zakani Matlala, and Thabiseng Nzama faces 25 charges linked to alleged criminal activities between 2022 and 2024. For One News, I am Lebohang Ndashe in Johannesburg.
1: Lastly, suspended KZN Hawks Serious Organized Crime Investigations Commander Mzizi Nyuswa says retired Lieutenant Colonel Jacobus Prinsler warned him of an attempted break-in at the Port Shepstone at DPCI headquarters in October 2021. During his testimony before the Madlanga Commission, Nyuswa said Prinsler raised concerns about the safety of a 541 kilograms of cocaine exhibit, which was stored in the building's strong room at the time. One News reporter, Udirle Rabalao, files this report.
4: Brigadier Nyuswa, who says he was on leave when the attempted break-in allegedly occurred, told the commission that he received a call from Prinsloo alerting him to the incident. He added that one of the officers' windows had been blown out during the attempted burglary. The commission also heard that when the actual theft of the 200 million rands cocaine consignment took place in November 2021, access was gained through the office of Detective Warrant Officer Herman Binar. Nyuswa says he urged Durban Hawks Serious Organized Crimes Investigations Commander Colonel Gavin Jacobs to expedite investigations into the consignment after the October 2021 attempted break-in, fearing that the drugs could still be stolen.
5: I think he wanted us to move the exhibit.
6: You think, or did he say it?
5: I think he said.
6: You think he told you in that conversation that the exhibits must be moved?
5: Yes.
6: And what was your proposal?
5: I called Jacob. I relayed the message. I told Jacob there has been an attempted breaking, that he must speed up the investigation, meaning that he must finalize and get the exhibit out of Port Shepstone.
4: Nyuswa further testified that once the consignment was placed in the DPCI strong room in June 2021, he believed it would only be stored there temporarily. He added that he did not follow up on relocating the exhibits to a more secure facility, saying the July 2021 civil unrest demanded most of his attention and disrupted his official duties. For Y News, I am Udirile Rabalao in Tshwane.
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0: tukuzinzinxa umalo bathi ngithathiwe uthathiwe wena of course uthathiwe ndim right now my happy person 11 minutes past the hour 6 p.m. lixesha libiyoli oh yes it is that time indeed where you and I just get to not worry about the worries of the day and the week and we just hoosa. It is happy hour time.
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0: So a couple of days back, I'd say a new friend, right, told me that, dude, I really love your name. Like, your name is one of the most unique names.

0: I've ever heard. And I was like, oh, wow, thank you so much. Naturally, because Lomjita is not from Joburg, right? And then they go on and they say, but outside of the uniqueness, I am actually one of those people who believe that when you name someone after a person, they'll kind of develop their traits. And he's like, I think you're like one of my coolest homies. You're like just a good guy. And I'd like for my son one day, I mean, now some of the character traits is like, and I was like, yeah, dude, stop it. You know, like I'm just a guy. Aww. But it actually got me thinking, man, like, why do we not name kids after people that we know or family members anymore? And we all know in the African culture, you know, it's some naming someone after somebody, it's deeply spiritual. You know, names often reflect the circumstances of birth, the day of the week, or even ancestral lineage. But for a very long time, we have observed the practice of naming a child after a family member. And even in some families, like, the names are passed down. I know, for example, at home, my dad's middle name is the same middle name as mine. I'm not sure if I want to reveal that middle name as of yet, because Ndiyakwazi wena, happy person. As soon as I reveal that name, I'm no longer going to be Sinayo Man or Sinazo Man. I'm going to be whatever that name is. But the conversation I want to have with you right now is, is it the name or the intention when it comes to naming a child? And why do we not want to name our kids after our family members anymore? Is it because we believe that by us loyang kusafani? What's your reason, my happy person? Drop that voice note over on the Y app. It is happy hour time with your boy Sinaya Man. Keep it locked and loaded on the only frequency that moves you.
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3: Hi, Sinaye, man, and the happy people. So, my view on this topic is actually I'm one of those people that used to believe that it is kind of like bad luck to name someone after somebody else.
0: Oh.
3: But for me, I think now it's more about intention, and I definitely would. Like, I want to have a family name, right? And this is kind of because I was told not too long ago that I was actually supposed to be named after someone. I really do think that it makes you feel a little bit more connected to your family, to your roots. I don't know, maybe because I'm speaking from a place of deficit, I feel this way. But I genuinely feel that we need to bring naming kids after grandparents, after, you know, families. Again, we need to have family names. I think it's so clutch. It's so, you know, yeah.
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0: Is it the name or the intention why we do not name our kids after family members anymore? What's up with that? Because, yo, it's not happening as often as it used to back in the day. And on that point that the happy person just dropped over here and saying that, you know, naming somebody after a family member kind of helps you feel connected. I can relate to that because my dad and I share the same middle name. And I know if I pass that middle name down to my son one day, it's going to be a thing of, oh, you're Mang Mang the Third. And he passes it down to his son one day. And there we go. We've created a lineage of a particular name that's just been passed down from generation to generation. However, I do think that name is going to end with me. I do not like that name. I really don't like it. But I want to know from you, though, my happy person. Why do you not want to name our kids after family members anymore? Drop that voice note over on the Y app. Let me know what your thoughts are. More good music coming up next. Only on Y.
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4: Uncensored. I need you to step forward if you are from a hood that people are afraid to visit. 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What is the one piece of advice that you would give to someone visiting your hood for the first time?
5: The one piece of advice I would give someone visiting my hood is don't take anything to heart.
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7: 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Drive a normal car like an i20 or Quid, you'll be fine. And also get a guy. Don't just visit by yourself. 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
4: Hey, man. You are giving us very scary feedback. Get a guy or you might not come out.
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0: 50 years ago, the youth of 1976 fought for more than a future. 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

0: Young voices shaped history. Imagine what they'll do next.
1: So we need to continue fighting. Aluta continue. All hands on deck. All in the front, all in the back, just like that, like that. I'ma blow your mind.

0: Lixesha Elimyoli, where you guaranteed good music, happiness, and overall, just awesomeness, man.
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0: You know, the thing about names is that they are really, really fascinating. Because in many African cultures, a name is more than just, you know, what people call you. It's believed to carry a purpose, a destiny. Like, and it's got a reason behind it. I am Sinaye because my family was just like, oh, finally Sinaye Unyana. We finally have a son. We're so sick and tired of all these girls. It's just girls, girls, girls. But it is believed to carry purpose, destiny, and sometimes even the spirit of somebody who came before you. However, in the more European parts, there was once a superstition that naming a child after a deceased family member would bring that ancestor's protection over the child. And sometimes in some African beliefs, it's actually believed that naming your child after somebody brings bad luck. And on Facebook, someone is saying it's more of a spiritual matter because when you are about to have a baby, you ask it from your ancestors. Two, naming a person after a person who's lived before in African spirituality brings bad luck. But what are you saying, my happy person? Why do we not want to name our kids after family members anymore? Because why is that not really happening anymore? I want to hear from you. Drop that voice note over on.

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3: Yes, and I could drum Gunjan La Pogunjan. 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
0: sinaye on

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3: Sure, Sinaye, man. I'm afraid to ask about to fit to manage name. Abantu Abasayins in the name of managing Alamakamok Tarabo Opa. Basayins in the name of the people now look for a name that speaks meaning into someone, into a child's life. That's what people are looking for, manje. La makamok tala simply because uko kwa kwa ile kama lin no ban baga ban kaban ay se ko leon to ding kaban ma se ba funi kama that's gonna speak meaning. Some people now believe that your name on its own is a blessing, yang tol. So the moment you speak a blessing emtwaneni ngegama lakhe already nje izinto, well, izinto they believe izinto zingahamba the way igama lakhe lisho ngakhona, yangithola. So yeah, it's still about intention in face. It's just that people have moved from ukuthi ngifuna fane nobani, but manje it's the case ukuthi ngifuna abe wuye abe nalezinto lezi yena azoba nazo, yangithola, nalento le igama lakhe lithi uzoba nayo. So yeah, injalo mfethu.
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4: 56 minutes past the hour, 6 p.m. Sayivala le daba kuxesha elimiyoli. I really never look forward to this part where I just have to leave you, my happy person. And the conversation we were having on this beautiful Wildcard Wednesday was, is it the name or the intention? Why do we not want to name our kids after family members anymore? And I'm going to read a couple of Facebook comments because Dan Bona today had to be invited on Facebook more than voice notes. But it's fine. It's fine. All right. Devin says, I was named after Devin. He was a good guy. As for me, now I am proud to be Devin. Oh, that's lovely. Jimmy is saying, a child should develop their own identity rather than carry the expectations attached to another person's name. Fair point. And the last Facebook comment says, my younger brother was named after some old man we don't know, and between 2012 and 2014, he had some mental health issues. It was said that there has to be a ritual that needs to be performed to buy that name. He is well now. But as for me, I won't put my kids through all of that hell. Oh, wow. That's so unfortunate. I'm happy that, you know, your younger brother is all well now. And this is something that's new to me. I never knew that naming your child after somebody in the family could bring bad luck. I thought it was just something sweet, you know, and considerate. And you bringing that person's, you manifesting basically that person's livelihood

onto your own child, but each to their own. And it's time for me to make my way outside the studio and make way for the one and only legendary Crisp coming up next on Club Y. So make sure you do not turn off that dial for a very hot and fire mix. Wherever you are, whatever it is that you're going to be doing, don't you ever forget, Disamba.

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1: Ya kokoti piano ngapu tsholo kutsujo.
0: But the budget is saying, relax, Wise got you with this. I'm a dollar, a boom, so tell her. And this.
2: We just sent it.
0: And this. Reminding you that this is the frequency that moves you.
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1: what the
0: moment.
2: Oh, Tools Madala, sana Tools Madala. We never thought that we would live without you, but we are trying. We are trying to live without him. If I tell you what happened to Tools, you will never believe. He was supposed to come to work. Things were moving as usual. But then something completely unexpected, literally out of the blue, happened. And now Tools is not here with us. But he is here with us in spirit because he sent us a voice note with his what the moment.
3: Yo, what the? Down and out, man. I went rock climbing last week. I don't know why I thought I was an oak, why I thought I was a bird, a China. But I did. Climbed about 2 stories up. Missed a step. Fractured my leg. And now, yeah. I'm injured, I'm down, I'm out. Sad. Yo, Oaks, don't do stuff that you don't. Like, stick to soccer. Tlalipola, jam. Young twat. Tlalipola, tupanyana. Your boy doesn't do the rock climbing. Aye.
2: Rock climbing. That's what took down Sinat Asarona. Rock climbing. Now he's got a fractured leg. There's a lot going on. He needs to go see a doctor and doctor two and doctor three. So Tools will be back with us in studio. But Konamanja, our boy, is on crutches. And I'm just praying that he gets better as soon as possible. So that next week on Monday, Sibangene Kaitu. You understand? One from one side, one from another side. And have the show back together again. If you're listening to this, I need you to kneel. Whatever it is that you believe in, do it on behalf of Uncensored, because if I'm not in hospital, Tools is in the doctor's office. And at this point, I think nobody wanna see us together, but it don't matter, no, because I got you, and you're definitely going to pray it away. So keep him in your prayers, keep him in your thoughts. But before we move on and act like normal business members of society, I need to know what happened today that made you question life or people or systems or family, love, work, or maybe even your own decision making. Because every day there's that one moment where life just hits you in the face and does something unserious, and you have no choice but to pause and say, Mara, what the heck is going on right here? Send me a voice note on the Y app. Keep it short, keep it sweet. Was it someone's man acting single in public? Was it your bank account reminding you that you are not who you think you are? Was it traffic? Was it home affairs? I want to know about it. Nothing is off limits. Send me a voice note on the Y app.
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0: Black Diamond on this one. It's called Mangibona Wena. Here on The Big Y, you're hanging out with Barbara on Uncensored. And we do this every Monday to Thursday between the hours of 8 and 10 p.m. And I know someone is sitting there listening to my voice going, ooh, Pew Madala, where is Tools Madala? Well, I want to tell you where Tools Madala is, but in order for me to do that, I need to open up the What The Moment.
1: Have you ever felt like this?
2: Oh, my God.
1: Or like this? Damn! This is your time to vent.

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1: The Way Up.
2: All right, Wasabi, it is now your turn. You need to name 5 different ways that you prepare your rice. Okay? Your 10 seconds starts now.
3: Cook it, boil it, heat it, bake it, crisp it.
2: No.
3: Yes. Yes.
2: How do you think rice is cooked?
3: You say water.
2: Make how much water?
3: The water half of the pot.
2: Okay.
3: Make sure it's boiling. So it's you say salt and then you pour 3 cups of rice and you keep stirring it until the rice absorbs the water and then there's no water. It's 2 drops of yellow food coloring. That's the rice that you eat at weddings and funerals, the yellow rice.
2: You think that's yellow food coloring?
3: What is it, guys? It is.
2: So if I wanted blue rice, I just add blue food coloring.
3: Which sounds delicious, first of all. And I'm willing to try it.
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0: It's Naledi Apiwe with Impilo Imnandi here on Y. But Impilo, I come Nandi Gonjalo because where is Tools Madala?
1: Yeah, what the? Down and out, man. I went rock climbing last week. I don't know why I thought I was an oak, why I thought I was a bird of China, but I did. Climbed about 2 stories up. Missed a step, fractured my leg.
0: You. My boy went up 2 stories, missed a step, and ended up fracturing his leg. That is probably the what the of the week, but we had to get it out early because I know people are asking, oh, Putulani, and I'm like, I also don't know. I need him back. I want him back in my life. But what is a what the moment for you that really stood out in the day? Something that happened that made you go, what the actual heck? I think everyone's what the is around Tools. I'm looking at some of the responses on the Y app. Tandeni on social media says speedy recovery Tools. We also have a voice note from one of my favorite people in the world. One of the only reasons that I come to work, if I'm being honest, outside of to hang out with Thulani and producer Kat, trust is probably one of my favorite reasons to be here. Trust.
2: Bro, they on the Barbie girl.
0: Hey.
2: Right now we're on Barbie's world.
0: Period.
2: And that's why. And don't ask me why. Because it is that 99.2 in a frequency.
0: Come
2: yo,
0: on.
2: Yo, Tools Madala, man. Excuse me, man. What is wrong with the Tools? Tools is a booya.
0: Hi, boo.
2: But yoga manje, still enjoying Barbara. Sorry, Madala. But what the what's wrong with the people trying to kandazela, Madala? Trust.
0: I love Trust so much. He always makes my day because he's got these creative ways of calling our names. It was not Madala. It's Bobby. Bobby girl. Love you down, son. And Madala definitely is going to get well. With all the love that's coming in, I have no doubt that he'll be back in studio. But we've got another one from Rafilwe.
3: Censored family. Oh no. My what the is one that we need to address together as a nation. Barbara Tools, Uncensored Team, please come to my

0: office right now because we are not responding to texts from people that are just saying hi to us on WhatsApp. First of all, I don't have your number. You probably got my number from whoever. Now, all you're saying is hi. Guys, get to the point. Get to the point. And I think I'm sickening Robot Boy's point of just because I'm posting on socials doesn't mean I got time to respond to your texts. But my biggest what the is me going through my unread WhatsApp texts and realizing I have about 600 unread messages and maybe about 200 of them. It's just people saying hi. Hi, they're not saying anything. Can we do away with that? Can we honestly? It's June 2026, guys. Can we get to the point? We did say it's 2020 fix. Can we fix?
1: Can we fix?
0: Great show, guys, like always.
1: Oh, that was a word and a half. And my sister, I have to tell you, I agree with you. I'm opening my WhatsApp right now because I want to see how many unread messages I have. And I have 543 unread messages. But I'm also the same. If someone is going to send me a message saying hi, if I feel like you might have something important to say, I'm going to say hi back. But the moment untabaka, how are you? The conversation is over. Aksa bulela luena, because you need to come in straight and correct. Know exactly what it is that you want from me so I can give you what you need and move on. But my what the for the day is the fact that Google Photos keeps on bringing up pictures of me and my ex together. Oh, like today I was chilling, having such a beautiful day, and then I get a notification. Look at this time last year. And then I look at the picture and it's a picture of us together. And then, you know, that little widget on the side that Apple has that shows you pictures randomly that are in your gallery. Then I see a random picture again of me and my ex, and I'm like, now I need to go and dedicate time to just sit and delete pictures of me and that man. Because guess what? He's dead to me. He does not exist in my world. It's a Barbie world, and Ken is not a part of it. I'm looking for Kenneth now. Not Ken. I'm being silly, but hey man, let's wrap up what the right here. Tomorrow, come in ready. Think about me throughout your day. If something stands out to you and you think this is such a what the moment, send it to me in the uncensored group chat and I'll play it on air, because Sana, I know that we be going through it as a nation. Like Trust says, it's Barbie. Barbecue on way.
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0: 50 years ago, the youth of 1976 fought for more than a future. 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
1: Yo yo, Sanere Try Moin Puleng Po for Law with a song that they're calling Amasosha here on Y. Are we tutile go tsamale no simole fatseng? There's someone else who's taught themselves how to walk the earth alone. And I'm convinced that this person walks the earth alone because sometimes the voice notes they send on the Y app are just insane. I'm talking about none other than Ska Breezy. Ska Breezy is just always coming up with crazy things. That boy is insane. And today I want to check his mindset.
2: Hey,
1: Utul's my dad, oh, baggy cake, she's nice. I don't know what that means, but I think if he's speaking about baking, it's not that kind of baking. I can promise you that. Ska Breezy, my dog, there's no way that you believe that men should not be baking. Since when do ovens ask you for your gender before you open up and start cooking? It's not possible. It's not a real thing. In fact, I know someone who used to be a popular baker on TV growing up, and this person was a man. I'm not going to tell you who this person is. I'll give you a clue after this. It's music from Scott's Mapuma, and this one's called Mark Zuckerbeck.
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0: I hope it's not the first time that you hear the full version of this song. It's Mark Zuckerberg with PC, Scott Mapuma, and Slizer RSA. And what's up? Zep. You're hanging out with Barbara on Uncensored.
1: Wait a minute. Who are you?
2: Barbara on Why.
0: Yes, sir. It's a true story. I am your leader. And one thing about the leader, she is not for people making statements that don't make sense. We got a voice note from Skabrizi earlier that went a little something like this. This man says that men should not be baking, which is insane business. What do you mean men are not allowed to bake? Because I'm like, think about it. If a man enjoys baking, whether it's bread, cakes, or biscuits, why should that be seen as unusual? It's a skill. It's a hobby. It's food. And men eat food if they are not even the ones who are finishing the food. So yes, they should be baking. Yes, they should be cooking. And one of my favorite men one of my favorite bakers in history is a man.
3: You're gonna tell me that you two don't see that this is crooked? You're gonna send out a

0: sugar cake.
1: Now it's supposed to.
0: You can't send out a cake like this.
1: Yeah, listen.
0: I mean, come on, man. You
1: listen,
0: know, this is not. This is not kindergarten.
1: I didn't stop.
0: The boy's gonna call me. Do you want
2: to
0: stand there?
2: Do you remember the show? It used to play on channel 135 every single day after school. Cake Boss, with Buddy Velastro. He is one of the world's most popular bakers and chefs at large. And then you have this one coming forward and saying men should not bake. I'm flabbergasted. Is it something that we were taught growing up? Is it a cultural expectation? Or is it simply an outdated mindset that we've never stopped to question? Do you agree with him? Do you agree that men should not bake? If you're a real, or if you're a real man, if you're a man like Terrence Time or Lefoko Trust, if you're a man listening to this, send me a voice note on the Y app and let me know. Do you believe that men should be baking or should not be baking? Because I can't wrap my head around not allowing men to bake. Doesn't make sense.
3: Barbara on Y.
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1: We got an OG in the building.
5: You know, you still have such a hip-hop character about you,
6: bro.
5: Even though you're so shin-chin.
6: I'm hip-hop. I'm still hip-hop.
5: I know, Guti, your shift was maybe a year or two ago. It's been a while.
6: Yeah, there was a time it's been a while. Just disappeared.
5: Yeah. So why did you have to step back?
6: I had to find myself.
5: Yay!
6: Yeah, Pella, we were quelling it, eh?
5: So you just released a brand new banger called Ilanga featuring Questa. What can we expect for the rest of 2026?
6: Yeah, I'm going to be dropping a lot of music. The next collab is going to be me, Quish.
5: Hey, Quish, I say.
6: Yeah, and Malagosh.
3: Get ready to elevate your night. Yeah. This is On The Streets, where the culture lives. Why? Playing hits of the future. You are the focus, the movement, and the culture we all live by. Why?

0: Book the flight, plan the look, and stay ready. The Ascot's Durban July 2026 takes over Greyville Racecourse for the premium social experience of the season. And this year, it's Lux the International Way. 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
1: Yo, what's up? 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
3: Barbara on Y.
4: Yes, sir. Welcome to it. 10 minutes to 9. You're hanging out on Uncensored with Barbara. And we just got a voice note from one of the craziest people, arguably, on the Y app, and that is Kabrizi. Utlo are indi, man.
5: Asali niyapheka bafithi iphekani kodwa usufike kule usufike la usubhaka khona.
4: Hi, are banna ha ba tswana go baker. Personally, I disagree, but I asked you to send in your voice notes on the Y app, and I abafana, I never but disappoint. I love the boys on Uncensored. Kagiso.
5: Rumela, hi, Skapreza, hi, ayikho le ndaba yakhe. 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
4: Hey, Kagiso. 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I shout out to you and your brother, man. You're killing it out there. Keep hustling. 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Yes. Love it for you.
6: Good evening, Papa.
4: Hi.
6: Now I believe men should actually know how to do what ladies can do. We should bake, we should cook. Yeah. I mean, I can bake, Buffet. I used to sell Ama Muffin when I was in high school. So I'm a very good baker. So yeah. I think it's just an old mindset in Japan. Yeah, Fit. You must be able to pay for umuntu wakho. Spoil it up on a lap.
4: Wabona.
6: Yeah. Shop. Great show.
4: Thank you, Mr. Mfana Futi.
7: Good evening, Mawoyasi. Good evening, Mamu Barbara.
4: Hi.
7: Mamu Babla Lapo. How are you? It's your boy, MDUWIT, Mr. Joint Him Salu.
4: Come on.
7: Except do it.
4: Yes.
7: How to lose my talent? Kabiama, how poor. Yeah, those are belong ways. Both climbing and climbing, yes, Angie. I was in a neck, I'm a listen to a little and book to Gishu, a mountain something, lay your climb, I lay as now.

0: into zabelungu lezi uyishile kuwo belungu labo ndle bekhanyela awu ska please inkabi yama uyindoda wena uyindoda ska please uyindoda ayakuvuma inkabi yami awu hey abantwana kuthiwa indoda ishiswe 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
1: You see, the moment he called him Skablizi with an L and said Eshe, I knew he was going to agree with him because what do you mean? What do you mean? Abafana, I'll never understand. King T?
2: Ayo, Sensar.
1: Ayo,
2: Sensar, what's up? What's popping? What's good? This is your boy King T, internet style. I'm 2 years. Peter, I believe on that a man should bake because Namin Kuliso Makriza, so she used to bake a lot. My pants, my scones pants, my cake. So, I believe on that because I also know how to bake because in 7 days, a restaurant with more than 5 years experience, so 6 years.
1: Sure.
2: So, for sure, Pele, out here, you mainly bake him for you, mainly bake.
1: I love this so much. So far, there's only one person who agrees with Skabrizi. It's showing me that the world is healing.
3: Girl.
1: Hey!
3: Beautiful Barbara.
1: Hi!
3: Yo, nothing wrong with man baking. I also bake. I'm shining a sink. I don't talk check. I want to sell it. I'll be like, Kurika bacon. Kurika pear.
1: Washa.
3: So, that's Skabrizi. 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
1: aska dlala ka bafana ba mo uncensored because bafana ba mo uncensored ba baker and I am loving it. Let's wrap it up right here before we open up the mic. Tonight's conversation is massive, and I'm glad that the gents are here for this one because I really want to hear from you. And the question is very simple. Do you know the difference between STIs and STDs, or are we all pretending? Wabon? Massive. It's so silent I can even hear my chair moving in studio. Scary!
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1: I am the king of the black. Louis bag, that's a lot. You tryna get what I got. You claiming it's real, but it's not.
0: But your girl, well, your girl prefers this kind of music. And I'm a gents jam to this. So you can never win, right? Wrong. And we can tell you why. This is the frequency that moves you.

0: It's Nomfundo Mall and Nontokozo Mkhize with Lou Strong here on Why. You're hanging out with Barbara on Uncensored. We do this every single week between the hours of 8 and 10 p.m. Usually I'm accompanied by my manlier, more robust co-host Tools Madala, but he's off sick today. So I'll be rocking by myself. But that doesn't mean that we get to have any less of a good time. And that is why we're opening the very hot mic strong.
1: Anyone else who would like to share with us tonight?
2: Yeah.
3: What did he say?
4: It's about to go down.
0: Ooh, and it is going down because for the past couple of days, if you've been opening your social media, all you've been seeing is Jonasi, Jonasi, Jonasi, Jonasi. And I think there's one conversation that isn't really being had around this Jonasi and his Web of Women story. And that's the effect of a lifestyle like Jonas's lifestyle, where you're having unprotected sex with more than one person and kind of exposing yourself as well as the other people that you are sexually involved with to diseases and to certain risks in society. In fact, producer Kat came across this clip on social media that really speaks to the premise of what we're talking about tonight. Have a listen.
5: Hi, guys. My two cents on The Polygamist. Yes, it's a gorilla, guys. The show is for our past traumas. We hated our men and all of that. But now I'm coming positively. I'm coming to give flowers to whoever researched the part of gonorrhea and HIV. Jonas. That research was done thoroughly. I'm coming as a nurse. Ne? Lindani. Is it Lindani, the youngest? When she miscarried the baby, it was because of the gonorrhea. If you do not treat an STI, it is not as severe to you, umdala, as it is to an unborn child. STIs are one of the untreated STIs, are one of the causes of miscarriages. So that part was well thought of. I was so impressed. Secondly, Jonas not wanting to go to the clinic as indoda, that is what we are facing in the public facility. In fact, everywhere, men do not like going to the clinic. They'd rather die. Jonas, he forgot that he was the one who was

0: looking for every person who is a female and sticking his thing in that in those females. He forgot that part. He forgot that there's consequences to whatever you do.
1: Hey, you can hear that this content creator is a nurse because shout out to Nurse Yandi. This is a clip from her TikTok. And really, when she mentioned that whole gonorrhea, miscarriage connection, it didn't click for a lot of people and it went over a lot of people's heads. But I think it's a conversation that really needs to be had because many people have admitted, especially after this whole Jonasi week of just the polygamist attacking us on every social media platform, that we actually don't know as much as we think we do about HIV and STIs. You know, growing up, sometimes you'll hear what you can see somebody olwalang. You can see somebody who has certain diseases, but that's just not the case. Medically, it's not sound. That's why I'm asking you today, do you know the difference between STIs and STDs? Or are we all pretending like we have a clue about these diseases? Because the numbers tell a very important story, especially in South Africa. About 7.8 million people are living with HIV, and around 170,000 new infections happen every single year. That's almost 200,000 infections every year. At the same time, millions of people are living with HIV on treatment and doing well. But there are still hundreds of thousands of people who don't know the status, either because they're scared of finding out what their status is, because you know, and now the consequences might just be showing up. Or some people who don't know simply because they don't know better. They don't even know that by having sex unprotected, you expose yourself to things like that. And when it comes to other STIs beyond HIV, like chlamydia, gonorrhea, syphilis, many cases go completely undiagnosed because people have no symptoms at all. That's why I'm saying to you, Hore, how dangerous to assume that a person who is sick or has an STI is someone who you'll physically be able to see, because for a lot of other diseases, you can't really see it. And that means someone can feel perfectly healthy and still be passing on an infection without knowing it. So tonight is not about fear. It's about facts, honesty, and breaking the stigma. We're not going to have shame. If we are old enough to have sex, then we are old enough to have the conversations around the consequences of unprotected sex. So I'm asking you tonight, do we know the difference between STIs and STDs, or are we all pretending? I need your opinion as a consenting adult who has had sex.
2: Where the beats never run dry.
3: Why?
2: Barbara on Why.
4: Ish.

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1: You know the secret. 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
3: We're going to enter the doctor's office. We have with Dr. Kopano Kobane. We talk about knuckle cracking. I mean, it's been blamed for arthritis. Is it even true? Is there medical facts to try and back it up?
4: So the answer is straight. It is a myth, right? Current medical evidence does not show that cracking your knuckles causes arthritis. Because arthritis is a disease process involving inflammation, degeneration, or damage of joints.
3: So what actually then causes the popping or the cracking sound?
4: There's always a fluid in between your joints called the synovial fluid, right? So when you hear that crack, it's a gas. So the pressure between like the bones and the synovial fluid and then that causes the cracking sound.
3: So doing it frequently, you know, does it maybe then start to damage that liquid, that gas, or maybe joints in your knuckle?
4: Studies have not shown that regular knuckle cracking causes joint destruction or arthritis. However, what it could cause is temporary soft tissue irritation, discomfort, or reduced grip strength.
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0: It feels like all my faves are on this one. It's King Keed, Andy Maverick, Questa, Reason, Ferdy, and Kada here on Y with Gollywood Living. You're hanging out with Baba Ra on Uncensored. And you know how we do after 9 o'clock. We have the kind of conversations that not many people are willing to have. And we have them with our chests. And I asked you this question. Do we know the difference between STIs and STDs, or are we all just pretending to understand it? As adults who are consenting to sex, this is not a conversation that should be taboo. It shouldn't be something that we even have shame or embarrassment around, but it should be had with our chests. Kicking us off, of course, our leader, Lefuku. Trust.
1: Yo, Barbara girl.
0: Hey.
1: The sweetest girl up in the radio.
0: Come on.
1: I wouldn't lie to you, if ever you're living recklessly, I promise you, like, there is a high chance that you will have STIs, understand, or STD, like STIs, like, you know, like those little pimples that you get on your stees there and all those sort of things, if ever you're living recklessly. And like, my STDs, like those transmitted diseases, some of them you don't even know that you got and everything like that, only to find that to go to so infect or affect your umuntu ona and everything like that. And it's always extremely important to know your status. If ever you don't know your status as a dude, like, just know that there's something is wrong with you. Let's get out of that fear of like what. If ever you know you're living recklessly and everything like that, just know your status and everything will be cool. Trust.
0: I love that. Just know your status. It's important. It's uncool to not know your status, actually. I'm going to make that statement. In my opinion, it is uncool for you to be walking around and not know your status. Because at the end of the day, there's nothing wrong with knowing your status. That's how you get the help that you need. That's how you get the medication that can make diseases like HIV undetectable. You understand what I'm saying? But it's fine. You don't have to take my word for it, because we're going to have an expert coming in a little later on. But I think if we're being honest, most of us have heard the terms, we've used them in conversation, but not everyone actually breaks down what they mean in real life. What is the difference between an STI and an STD? And based on research, an STI is a sexually transmitted infection, which means that someone can be infected and feel completely fine. How na de symptom, how na skin sese, weird, nothing obvious. And then an STD is usually when an infection has progressed to the point that it's actually causing symptoms or complications. That's why I said earlier that saying that someone doesn't look sick so they are not sick is not a correct statement to make. I know our parents used to speak like that. Our grandparents used to speak like that. It's not a real thing. Maybe they're just having a bad skin day. You know what I mean? And they're not actually sick. And maybe someone has really good genes and really good skin and they don't look sick, but they are sick. So this is where it gets interesting, particularly in South Africa. Studies show that when it comes to sexual health knowledge, most people have a basic understanding, but there are still big gaps, especially beyond HIV. People tend to know more about HIV than other STIs like gonorrhea or chlamydia. And like the creator from TikTok, Nurse Yandi, that we credited earlier, had mentioned, gonorrhea can also lead to someone having a miscarriage. But you wouldn't know that if you're not testing and you're not knowing your

0: status. Now you are struggling with certain things, but it's because of the fact that you're not diligent in taking up your health. It's a tough conversation, right? But what matters is that these infections are usually silent. So, for example, research in South Africa shows that infections like chlamydia can affect around 10 to 15% of young women in some groups, and gonorrhea around 5 to 7% in certain population. The important part, a lot of these cases have no symptoms at all. And that's why I keep saying, and I'm saying it again, Oscar lebella motobore halwali, because of the way that they look. So when people say, I would know if something was wrong, medically, that is not always true. And that's why I'm asking you, do you know the difference between STIs and STDs, or are we all pretending? Which is also why, like Trust mentioned, it's important that we have routine STI testing outside of HIV. It's still not as common as it should be, but even though infections can be there without warning signs. So maybe the real question isn't just whether we know about the difference between STIs and STDs. It's whether we're actually as informed as we think we are, or just confident because we've all heard the words before in LO, or, you know, in a movie somewhere, or on Soul Buddies, because we're not growing up, we had Soul Buddies in Soul City. But later on, I'm going to be joined by Dr. Mphothulo, who's a board chairperson and president of the Southern African HIV Clinicians Society. I'm really hoping that you're going to stick around for that conversation, because I think it will be a very informative one. But I want you to let me know on the Y app, and just be honest, it's not even about your status, it's not about outing yourself or outing a friend whose status that you know. I just want to know, when, if you are being honest, as an adult who engages in sex, do you know the difference between an STI and an STD, or are you just working around acting like you understand because that's what grown people do? It's open mic, let's talk about it.
1: Wait a minute! Who are you?
2: Barbara on Y, the way up.
0: All right, Wasabi, it is now your turn. You need to name five different ways that you prepare your rice, okay? Your 10 seconds starts now.
3: Cook it, boil it, heat it, bake it. Crisp it.
0: No.
3: Yes. Yes.
0: How do you think rice is cooked?
3: You say water.
0: Make how much water?
3: The water half of the pot.
0: Okay.
3: Make sure it's boiling. So it's you say salt, and then you pour 3 cups of rice, and you keep stirring it until the rice absorbs the water, and then there's no water. It's 2 drops of yellow food coloring.
0: Oh.
3: That's the rice that you eat at weddings and funerals, the yellow rice.
0: Do you think that's yellow food coloring?
3: What is it, guys? It is.
0: So if I wanted blue rice, I just add blue food coloring.
3: Which sounds delicious, first of all. And I'm willing to try it.
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Yeah.

0: If it's a hit, then you already know that DJ Maphorisa is on it. This one's called Asambe Baby, and it's playing on the Big Y. And that's what I want to say to you tonight. Asambe Baby. Asambe siye dokteni. Siyo cheka. Ukuthi kwenzakalani lapho. The question I've been asking you is, do we know the difference between STIs and STDs, or are we just pretending to understand it all? And Facebook is on fire. Someone commented, it drop, that's all I know. We have Hendrik who says, an infection is when a foreign sickness enters your body, and a disease is when the same infection starts to damage your body. That's an interesting one. Udira says, can't say, but I know for sure that STIs is Jonas. Wena Udira, you are naughty. That's all I'm going to say to you. You are naughty, okay? Jonas. Take notes and learn, rather, from Jonas. Like I'm saying, we've been talking all night about HIV, STIs, and all the confusion people still have around them. And I thought, instead of us just guessing or reacting on social media, let's bring in someone who actually works in the space every day, a professional, someone who has studied these things. I'm joined by Dr. Ndiviwe Mphothulo, who's the board chairperson and president of the Southern African HIV Clinicians Society. Doctor, thank you so much for your time. Welcome to Uncensored.
1: Hi. Thank you for inviting us, and greeting to your listeners.
0: Eh, batla dumela, doctor, batla dumela. Look, from your experience, I want to know, working in HIV and sexual health in Southern Africa, how informed are people really when it comes to STIs today?
1: Yeah, we worried. We don't think people are really informed. I think we became complacent. Those who grew up in the 90s, early 2000s, will know that HIV caused a lot of deaths in this country.
0: Yeah.
1: And we used to see people dying. I mean, when I was a student, we had people dying in Soweto, having funerals during the week, you know. But because of ARVs, I think where this generation has not seen people with HIV symptoms, we grew up seeing them. So I think we've become complacent. And we, if you look at the statistics from women who attend what you call antenatal clinics, pregnant women who attend clinics, you see the rate of infections are very high.
0: Yeah.
1: So we think there is a problem there in terms of information that needs to be addressed.
0: And there's something that you mentioned there that I think is so important. One common belief is that if you don't have symptoms, then you don't have an STI. Why is that misconception still so widespread today?
1: It is a misconception. So what happens with women? Women, for example, with gonorrhea. Gonorrhea, women will have gonorrhea and don't show symptoms, but men will show symptoms.
0: Sure.
1: So that is a problem that women usually they become, we call asymptomatic with STIs. Whilst men, a man if he has

0: unprotected sex on Saturday. On Tuesday, you'll be having symptoms. Going
1: on
0: to a
1: Tuesday?
0: Doctor on Monday.
1: Ew.
0: Yeah, on Monday. But with women, they can carry it for long because of the differences in the genital tract.
1: Yo, that is scary. And I think there's a lot of confusion online even between STIs and STDs. In fact, we were talking about it now on air. How would you explain the difference in the simplest way possible? Because what's the difference between an STI and an STD?
0: I think it's technicalities. It's really the same thing.
1: Mm.
0: I think when you say you've got STI, which is a sexually transmitted infection, you have that virus or bacteria in the body, right?
1: Yeah.
0: You have it. But once you have symptoms, it's an STD. So I think it's just technical. You can use the terms interchangeably.
1: Okay.
0: STD. But I think the Department of Health now has abandoned STD.
1: Okay.
0: It uses STI in its language. I think even medical schools, we're no longer using the STD. Long before the STI language was introduced, we call it STD.
1: Okay.
0: It's just technicalities, man. It's
1: Oksalayo, you need treatment of some sort.
0: Yeah. Yeah.
1: Whether it's an STI or an STD, utloka doctor.
0: Yeah, STI means technically you have the bacteria in the body.
1: Okay.
0: STD, there are symptoms.
1: Sure.
0: So it's just technicalities.
1: And I think even beyond HIV, because HIV is one that I think was so overly educated in schools that we all know the story of HIV by heart. But when it comes to gonorrhea and syphilis and all these other diseases, we don't actually know much about them. So can you explain the real medical link between untreated gonorrhea and risks like miscarriage or other outcomes if, you know, the disease lives in your body without you attending to it?
0: Yeah, so what we have, so what happens when someone is pregnant, right? So the fetus is in the uterus, the womb.
1: Okay.
0: So it's a uterus. So uterus is quite a strong muscle.
1: Mm.
0: And the baby, the fetus is inside there. So the fetus inside the uterus, the womb, is covered by what you call a fluid.
1: Okay.
0: And the sac called amniotic sac. And if you look at the beginning, at the entrance of the uterus, is what you call the cervix, right? It's what you call the cervix. So what happens, so the baby is inside the uterus, is protected. Uterus is quite a strong muscle because you can imagine it can carry up to four kids! And push them out. It's quite strong, right? So what happens with infections, with sexual transmitted infections?
1: Mm.
0: So the entry of the uterus is the uterus, just above the end of the vaginal wall. It's the cervix, the mouth of the uterus.
1: Yes.
0: So STIs can go in through that. Remember, when there's going to fertilization, the semen or sperm goes in through the cervix inside the uterus and causes fertilization, right?
1: Mm.
0: So when you have intercourse, you're pregnant, the sperm's semen goes through the cervix and cause infection in the mouth, in the cervix, the mouth of the womb,
1: okay,
0: the opening of the womb. So what it does there, it can cause swelling, what you call inflammation,
1: okay,
0: in the mouth of the womb, weakening the cervix, or it can cause infection around the uterus. The walls get thick and get inflamed, or cause reactions. So that's how STIs cause
1: miscarriages.
0: So if anything abnormal happens around the uterus or the mouth of the uterus, which is the cervix, then the uterus then expels the baby.
1: Sure.
0: Which is miscarriage.
1: That is hectic. So basically, if you've got an untreated STD and you're pregnant, it's possible that the body will reject the pregnancy because of all the complications and things happening.
0: Yeah, the infection, the inflammation,
1: sure,
0: the immune system response, the wall gets thick, or the fluid, the sac that is covering the baby gets broken.
1: Sure.
0: And then the baby comes out. So that's how it happens.
1: And obviously,
0: that's why when pregnant women will tell you, people who've been pregnant will tell you, when they go to see the nurse at the clinic or the doctor, they do bloods.
1: Mm.
0: So one of the tests we do is to check.

0: For syphilis, for example, we ask for patients about symptoms of gonorrhea and stuff and
1: Yeah.
0: treat them. So it tells you that that's very important to check the STIs or what STDs.
1: And I'm assuming this is because obviously a baby feeds on the mother in order for it to grow and become stronger. And the body is trying to preserve energy to make sure where now you stay alive and fight off whatever is almost trying to kill you from the inside.
0: Absolutely.
1: Sure.
0: So what an STI does, then it then weakens the
1: Immune.
0: uterus, makes the immune system to overreact, makes
1: Woo.
0: the cervix to be loose, breaks the water, or that's why, for example, women who would have had most multiple episodes of STIs, when they get pregnant, they can develop what you call ectopic pregnancy,
1: Oh no.
0: because the STIs have left a scarring in the what you call fallopian tubes or the wall, so you can get ectopic pregnancies or infertility. So yeah, we should really take these STIs very serious.
1: An ectopic pregnancy is the one that happens outside of the womb, ne?
0: Yes.
1: Yo, yo,
0: Yeah.
1: yo. This is so complicated. Yo, Dr. Batong, wait a minute. This situation is serious. If someone is
0: Yeah,
1: listening,
0: something so
1: Arlen Swatzilitsoge. And you know what? I think today I agree. If someone listening has never been tested before, what would you want them to understand about getting tested for the first time?
0: Yeah, you know what we should do? I think maybe we should give statistics so that we understand.
1: Okay.
0: Internationally, we have 39 million people who live with HIV,
1: Sure.
0: international across the world. But South Africa has 8 million. So if you look at it in terms of percentages, it means 20% of people living with HIV in the world are in South Africa. So
1: Sure.
0: that's high. So we're number one in the world. So if it was soccer, we're going to Brazil of the world or Spain.
1: I'm not laughing. This is so
0: Yeah, so we're
1: serious.
0: number one in the world. So that's sobering statistics to just show how much HIV problem we have as a country. Having 8 million people, it's a lot of people who
1: It's
0: have.
1: a lot.
0: Yeah, and if you look at the statistics, about 17% of people who are affected by HIV is females, and 9%
1: Sure.
0: is males. And it happens in groups between 35 and 39 years. You have the highest rate, about 35%, and 45-year-olds and above, 27%, right? And then, why this topic is very important for your station? Because when I was young myself, I think YFM was just created, growing up then, so in Jabavu, I was a young person then, right?
1: Yeah.
0: I used to listen to this show,
1: Oh, shout out.
0: to the shows, yeah. So if you look at it, each year we've got 150,000 people getting HIV infected
1: Yeah.
0: every year, right? And if you look at that, 29% of them are young people, women between the ages of 15 and 24.
1: Sure.
0: And if you look at all the overall statistics, out of the 150,000 new infections each year, 91,000 are women. So then it tells you that women get infected, and mostly young women.
1: Yeah.
0: So that's very, very important, because if you want to win the battle against HIV, we
1: Yeah.
0: should stop these infections in young women. So it's very, I think it's something you should be talking about a lot, because the people who listen to a show, young women get infected a
1: Yeah.
0: lot.
1: Sure. So if you could leave the youth as a whole with a piece of advice or just message regarding their sexual health, what would that piece of advice or message be?
0: At that age, I think there's a lot of impulsivity, risk-taking, and not being careful. So you must be careful, because as we're speaking about STIs today, you're gonna get an STI at 18, and it can affect your fertility later in life. So you should check your status, and if you find yourself in a situation that you are likely to get infected with HIV, there's something called PrEP. the prevention of HIV, the tablets, and I think the government

0: has just introduced an injection for that.
1: Okay.
0: So young people should take care of themselves, take care of their health, check their HIV status. If you're HIV, if you're living with HIV, go straight on ARVs. If you are negative, prevent HIV by going on PrEP. Maybe in one of your shows, you should speak about PrEP, which is freely available in clinics, and young people can access it. And now there's an injection. So PrEP, condoms, and knowing your status.
1: And abstinence.
0: Yeah, abstinence is the best.
1: It's the best
0: ideally,
1: one.
0: Ideally, abstinence, but this was the abstinence is not much. So, yeah, but abstinence is, should be the target.
1: Yeah. Right? Yeah. Yes. Aretlogeleng thobalano until lenyalo ba gaetsho. Yes. Thank you so much, Doctor. This was so informative. I think, the voice notes are very quiet because people are keeping quiet and listening. It is a really good and informative conversation that you've given us. I think even the idea of how STIs can affect fertility and pregnancy and all these different things is something that gives us a little more to go home and think about, because it's not just about Monatewa right now. It's about the future and what the consequences of our actions will be one day when we want to start a family or, you know, expand and be more than just ourselves. So thank you so much, Doctor. Where can we find you?
0: Okay, you can find me through the Southern African HIV Clinician Society.
1: Mm-hmm.
0: We are there. So we if you've got any questions or you've got anything about HIV, you can contact us there. We are happy to assist. And personally, I'm on Twitter, I think Ndivuyo Mphuthulo. Facebook Ndivuyo Mphuthulo, yeah.
1: All right. At Ndivuyo Mphuthulo.
0: Mphuthulo.
1: Okay.
0: I'm happy to assist and to engage with anyone on this topic, because it's very important. Because young people are our future.
1: Mm.
0: You want them healthy.
1: Mm.
0: You want them having families. Yeah.
1: Yeah. Nakeleboga, when you've taken your time out to spend it with us this evening, because our lives will never be the same after this conversation with you, Doctor. Thank you so much. That was Dr. Ndivuyo Mphuthulo, Board Chairperson and President of the Southern African HIV Clinicians Society. It's a lot to think about. Chew on it a bit, and then I'll come back and we'll wrap it up.
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I love this song so much. It's Odile. And one of my favorite. I actually had a crush on Leon Thomas growing up on Victorious. If you knew that show, then you know, hey, he was so cute with his dreads. But this song is by Odile and Leon Thomas. It's called Miami here on the Big Y. And tonight, I think we've really heard it all. But when it comes to the question, do we know the difference between STIs and STDs? Number one, I want to say shout out to Dr. Mpotulo because we really had an informative conversation with him. I think he cleared up a lot for us, but also made us realize the urgency of going to get tested and knowing your status, not just for HIV, but for STIs and STDs as well, like gonorrhea, syphilis, all these different things that don't get as much spotlight as HIV. And it's very clear that this isn't really about pretending. It's about knowing how easy it is to pick up information over time. We have access to internet, we have access to clinics, we have access to government organizations that do the work on the ground. And I think we've learned tonight that many infections can exist without symptoms and that testing matters more than guessing. And that a lot of people assume, what a lot of people assume about sexual health, rather, doesn't always match medical reality. So thank you for being a part of the conversation tonight. I know not much was said between me and you, but I know a lot was learned. So until next time, stay informed, stay very honest, especially with your sexual partners, because that might just impact their future. And make sure that above all, you take care of yourself. If your partner does not respect you wanting to get tested, if your partner does not respect you wanting to go and get PrEP or use a condom when having sex, then that's probably someone that you need to think twice about getting intimate with. But hey man, my advice is for you to abstain. Join my club. Wait until marriage. O tla bona re dilo tsa gago di tlo nna stress free. O ka se nahane ka di eng eng, unless you're also going to the hospital and you're wondering if the needles they used were clean. But that's a conversation for

0: 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I'll see you tomorrow.
1: Your next level is at Grind. 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

0: making traffic a breeze and reminding you that this is the frequency that moves you. Why?
1: Ash. Fagabonye.

0: My favorite GOM DJs, it's Funky Kula on this one, teaming up alongside Shai Zulu on this one with Sinom Sulu, fellow Litia ahead of that, with Mike Miki on that one with Mludu Bari Ituba. They actually came to studio a few weeks ago on Home Run, and they were just talking about how, you know, we should expect more music and more music and more music. Ahead of that, played you some cool sounds coming through from Sierra. Came through with Nice and Sweet. Started off that awesome foursome with some cool sounds coming through all the way from 012. Latinova Pounds, Red Bat on that one. Arkhanyani. 15 minutes past the hour, 10 p.m. Welcome to it. It's Savage Nights. My name is Fifi Frequency. If you don't know Skim Sakana, you know you better tune in to the frequency. I'm with you all the way from 10 to 12 p.m. From 12 p.m. rather to 12 a.m. Ensuring that you are ending your evening the best way I know how. Look, it's what's a good music, a great conversation, and best believe a good vibe. I hope everybody's good. I hope you had a great day. I know some of us, our days start after 6 p.m. It's still a day, Skim Saga. It's still a day. And I hope that little night shifting, because that's what we're here for. Uber drivers that are driving on the road, too much. But I'm in the building right now, ready to rock and roll with you for the next 2 hours. You know, if I'm in the building, it's banger after banger after banger. I want to find out from you, how are you doing? We're talking things, AI and dating in this first hour of the show. So you definitely want to keep it locked. You don't want to touch the dial. But for now, I'm checking in with you. Din tang.
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3: The Way Up. All right, Wasabi, it is now your turn. 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Okay? Your 10 seconds starts now.
4: Cook it, boil it, heat it, bake it, crisp it.
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4: Yes. Yes.
3: How do you think rice is cooked?
4: You say water.
3: Make how much water?
4: The water half of the pot.
3: Okay.
4: Make sure it's boiling. So it's you say salt, and then you pour 3 cups of rice, and you keep stirring it until the rice absorbs the water, and then there's no water. 2 drops of yellow food coloring.
3: Oh.
4: That's the rice that you eat at weddings and funerals, the yellow rice.
3: Do you think that's yellow food coloring?
4: What is it, guys? It is.
3: So if I wanted blue rice, I just add blue food coloring.
4: Which sounds delicious, first of all. And I'm willing to try it.
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0: 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Say it with your chest in the first hour of the show. 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And we're going to wrap that one up with some cool sounds coming through from Jazz Harris with Tequila.
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0: I actually keep realizing how much I'm such a 25K fan. Saw him out this weekend at Propaganda. Big shout out goes to Venom for hosting us. Man, what a jam. 25K. Is the Aries on that one? It's the Hustler's Prayer. This is hashtag Savage Nights. My name is Phoebe Frequency. I'm rocking and rolling with you all the way till 12 a.m. I'm just ensuring that you're ending your Wednesday evening the best way I know how. And I said, I'm checking in with you. How are you doing? How was your day? Anything that got on your chest? Anybody that stepped on your feet? Any money that you made? I love it when we make more money, more opportunities, more all of that. Send through your voice notes. We'll be getting into them on the other side of this.
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0: 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You found us.
1: It's bad, guys. They found us.
0: You've taken
2: one small step for man, one giant leap for mankind.
0: And peep the motion. Because this isn't just radio. This is what Aura on 50,000 sounds like. The RSA in your DNA. What AI can't replicate. This is the unstoppable era. Meaning, we won't stop playing hits, sharing your stories, and reflecting your vibes. Because we are in service of the future. Why? Serving the freshest sound all day long. Why? Setting the tempo.

0: It's titled Khululeka. It's titled Izenzo, rather. This one is coming through from Khululeka Brothers. Luma Zulu on this one with Style Music. Sianda Muscle saying Izenzo. Played you some cool sounds ahead of that. Coming through from Crazy Black Dudes with Gijima. 45 minutes past the hour, 10 p.m. I'm still checking in with you. I'm saying it's been a minute since I've been here. And I always say when I get to be on the airway that I miss you guys as much as you guys miss me. But you know, my babes, passion doesn't always pay the bills. So sometimes we gotta do what we gotta do. Hit me up on the YFM app, at YFM, on social media. I said in the second half of the show, we get into AI and dating. And I want me and you to have that chat. So please don't go anywhere, because I need you to help me. I need, there's a gent that's just dealing with me. And I need you to help me, my savage people. Because you know, this is Savage Nights. When we come back, only banger after banger after banger.
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0: It's titled Imagine, TTO on this one with Olutu on why ensuring that we are ending our evening the best way we know how. Look, I'm so happy that Afrobeat and Afropop music is coming back, because not that I'm not happy, I'm a piano now, but I'm just like, I've been waiting for another genre to just come back into the scene and make us dance and make us feel the things, all the things that we want to feel. We're wrapping up the first hour of the show. I was just finding out from you, anything in your chest, I always say it with your chest, that got to you today, or anything that made you feel good today, because that also counts. Not always the bad things that happen, also the good things happen, and you're just letting me know. And a lady coming through saying, had a great day, Fifi. I'm on leave, so I'm using this week to actually just rest, tuning in, enjoying the music. Great show as always. Hashtag Savage Nights. Wrap it up with George Nyoni saying, yo, Jonasi, been watching Jonasi. I am even getting distracted at work, Fifi. I think I want to leave my phone when I go to work tomorrow. It's you saying you're watching Jonasi and not saying the actual title of what you're watching. Love it. South Africa, my people, Gilegata, too much. And I also can't wait to actually watch The Polygamist, because everybody has been speaking about it and I feel like I'm missing out. Wrap up the first hour of the show. It's hashtag Savage Nights.
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4: 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We're not saying your feed is boring, but following at YFM would help. Don't you just love it when we play sing-alongs like this?

0: This is all you need right now. Why?
1: Grosky. You know what I'm saying? Got Wham, you got Billy in this. You know what I'm saying?
2: We the best music. While they watching us win. Another anthem upon the
1: biggest you can get. You dig what I'm saying?
2: God.
1: I'm the biggest guard.

0: It's the most talented Naledi Aphiwe on this one with Nomfundo Mo, Fezeka Dlamini with Uyangi Chabulisa. I've been spending the whole of winter trying to find someone that I can sing the song to. But let me tell you, it's cool. It's cool. Life is still good. 60 minutes past the hour, 11 p.m. If you're only joining us now, it's hashtag Savage Nights. My name is Phoebe Frequency. We're taking it all the way to the top. And I said in the second half of the show, we get straight into it. We are talking all things love, life, and AI. And now look, don't get me wrong. I need you to hear me out, right? I know life has moved digitally. I know AI is not taking over, but is in the space now. We found it. It found us, and we are, you know, trying to become one thing. But I also just think some people are just going over and above. I think some people are just overusing it. And I don't also think some people are using it in the right way. Now, hear me out. I've been in a situation where I've realized there's someone that I'm speaking to. And I hope they're listening, because I don't have the courage to like ask them directly, are you AIing this text that you're sending me? But I'm in a situation where I'll call it a talking stage with someone, right? And because we're in a talking stage, I don't ever want to act like me and him are dating or be entitled to his time or ask him where he is, what he's doing. It's like, okay, you know what? I'm going to chill here. I'm going to chill here if that's what you want me to do. But also, there's things like, you can't say you're coming to see me, and then when it's time for you to come see me or when it's time for us to do what we planned, you always have excuses. And now, because I've been voicing that out, and I remember one day, I was like, you know, I had like just a little bit extra tequila, and I sent him a drunk text, just letting him know that I don't like the way he's behaving, I don't like the way he's acting, and also because we are in the talking stage, it's okay if he wants to move on, or doesn't want to talk stage anymore. Man, Ung sent a message, is sweet, and ever since then, all his texts are just too sweet, that I'm starting to feel like he's AIing me. Garo prompt the AI for instant lady response, and I want me and you to have the chat, because I'm sure I'm the only one that's experiencing this. So I want to know from you, would you let AI, or would you allow AI to run your love life, or to help you with your relationship situations? When I'm always a mistake, when someone, or you're getting to know someone, like, I mean, if I'm getting to know you, you need to tell me who you are. Not prompt AI to tell you who you are so you can tell me who you are. Like, it's just a lot. It is just a lot. But I want to find out from you, my why am I savage person. Would you let, or would you allow AI to help you handle your love life, your relationship, and all of that? Are you prompting? Are you prompting, Skim Saga? Or are you just still a genuine human being? At YFM, we're on social media, send through your voice notes. I definitely want us to dive into this one.
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3: So on Mjolo Umko, the series Wednesday, or lack thereof, the Mjolo, do you date someone for the type of things they have?
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1: 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Here's another banger.

He's one of the most controversial artists that I know. Love him, down those. Scott's my Puma, official RSA, Benzo, and this one with Pop My Banner, Midnight. Barry, jab, jab, jab, jab, jab. Let me tell you, I hope you heard the song that KO released that has Scott's my Puma in it. And I hope that you put respect on his name, because a lot of people have been complaining about the music that he's been releasing lately. And he made a disclaimer saying, yo, guys, I make music for the 7-year-olds, the 6-year-olds, the 9-year-olds that are still in primary school and are just enjoying to dance. I make music for TikTok, is what he said. But you know what? On Friday, he dropped the banger alongside KO. Absolutely love it. Yeah, if you want to look at Scott Skimang, I'm going to check out Pinela out. Also played you Olivia Dean with So Easy to Fall in Love. Una Rams came through with SOS on Y. 33 minutes past the hour, 11 p.m. We are having a fat chat. And look, I want to get your opinion on this one. Would you let AI control your love life? Imagine ChatGPT becoming your relationship manager. Imagine it picks your crush, it writes your text, tells you when to leave a toxic relationship, and even decides when and who you must marry. Are you then really dating the person that you're dating? Or are you then dating algorithm lip prompt? Because for me, it's, we're not doing that, my babes. We're not doing that. We're not, certain things we really don't need AI. You're wrong, you messed

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0: It's Loiso on this one. Arimadoda Sabelani. Still a song that brings tears to my eyes. You know what? It's one of those songs, man. It's one of those songs that I know get played most of the time when things are really, really going bad. But Madoda Sabelani, Loiso on that one. 39 minutes past the hour, 11 p.m. In just a few, I'll be saying adios, muchachos. But I cannot do that without hearing from you. I asked you, would you allow or let AI help you handle your relationship matters? 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
2: 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At the tone, please record your message.

0: That's a real me. That's a real me. That's a real me.
1: This month's creative expression is brought to you by the youth. Why? Fifi Frequency.

0: I'm honestly singing this one to all my gents that are using AI to shella. You know what? Can we not do that? Niapel, Buhle, Mano, and Sam Deep on that one with Shella on why we're still talking all things AI and relationships. Would you allow AI to assist you to handle your love life? Because maybe you don't know what to say, or you don't know what to do, or you just like, no, Fifi, those are things that we can handle as humans. We genuinely really don't need AI. I already told you, there's someone that's texting me and I just feel like there's no effort, nothing's... And then just sends a response back. And a friend of mine today, in fact, was showing me that he's done that just this past weekend, because he says he found himself in a situation where he... what happened is not what he intended to happen, but it happened and he had no control of it. And the girl sent him a text and he didn't know how to respond. So he then prompted AI to apologize for him. I was just like, that is not sincere at all. You give you effort, but honestly, that is not landing with me. We'll wrap it up on the other side of this. AI help you with your love life? Toxic traits? Are you even allowing AI to tell you if you're in a toxic relationship or not? Are you believing that? You know what? At this point, I think I'd rather believe my friends. I'd rather take advice from my friends. I'm not allowing AI to choose a partner for me. I'll hear from you.
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0: Sons of Azana, this one is titled Your Love on Why. Bring us exactly 5 minutes till we wrap up the show. What an amazing time it's been with you, man. Let's just wrap it up with Nondumiso coming through on our Facebook saying, not AI controlling our relationships. I don't think I can ever put myself in a position where I allow AI to take over my life. But if we're being honest, Fifi, we do need to adapt, because if we don't, then we won't catch on. That's how we'll wrap it up. I'm still standing on business. Please don't prompt AI to help you send me a text to apologize to me if you did something wrong to me. I'm still human, man. And I believe we have feelings. I believe if you are really being sincere, then your point will come across as it should. From my heart to yours, on the other side of this, it's time for me to say adios, muchachos.
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0: We are definitely the unstoppable wine. We're the station that moves with you. And just like that, Motuaka Skimsaga Kareve Yamotuana, it's time for me to say adios, muchachos. I'll be back again soon. You'll find me. You know you'll find me. You know I'll find you. But regardless of that, you know that we are just pushing. Just pushing. So you also don't stop pushing. From my heart to yours, like I always say, your lost bad decision doesn't define you. You're always, always, always as good as your last try. From Kasi to Sabab.
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0: Killing and you're blind. I leave you in the safe hands of Muchin. Actually got to meet him this past weekend out in Pretoria. What a gent. What a gent. 012. I don't know if I agree, but you know what? Pitori Palalifati. I'm out. Bye bye.
3: Good music. Good vibes. Y has what you need.
4: We should put ourselves on the internet. We can do that. People would love that. It's the thing now. I'm like, I'm that type.

0: Sarah, tell you the Mochini. Bitch, I'm not too much if you from Pitori. Make sure you check out Mochini and Draga. He's another president. Oh, Pitori took president. So I'm with Mochini. We enter the venue.
1: Yeah.
0: And obviously, it's a crowd, so you think the bus is even under control. My brother, I did two songs. I could not believe it. So for me, it's like, oh, so you guys see me like that? Like, yo.
1: Michael Jackson.
0: So maybe I must, like, do. We're speaking about it, like maybe okay, Strata Nation address 16 September is actually the wave that we have to start doing it on, you know, to like make sure that get capacity about to our.
2: So you're a chill dude.
3: I'm the pursuit of who prefers
2: happiness.
4: Big dog, people is weird. Big dog, the bloody fatigue. Big dog, is it just
2: me? But your girl, well, your girl prefers this kind of music. And I'm a gents jam to this.
4: And I be yelling out gang gang. Do you gang bang? I be outside with my gang gang.
2: So you can never win, right?
5: Right?
2: Wrong. And we can tell you why. This is the frequency that moves you.

0: The Glow Up with Karen Mtetwa.
1: We're going to enter the doctor's office. We have Dr. Kopano Kobane. We talk about knuckle cracking. I mean, it's been blamed for arthritis. Is it even true? Is there medical facts to try and back it up?
2: So the answer is straight. It is a myth, right? Current medical evidence does not show that cracking your knuckles causes arthritis. Because arthritis is a disease process involving inflammation, degeneration, or damage of joints.
1: So what actually then causes the popping or the cracking sound?
2: There's always a fluid in between your joints called the synovial fluid, right? So when you hear that crack, it's a gas. So the pressure between like the bones and the synovial fluid and then that causes the cracking sound.
1: So doing it frequently, you know, does it maybe then start to damage that liquid, that gas, or maybe joints in your knuckle?
2: Studies have not shown that regular knuckle cracking causes joint destruction or arthritis. However, what it could cause is temporary soft tissue irritation, discomfort, or reduced grip strength.
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2: Are you ready to make some noise?
0: Because we are.
2: Why?

0: The music you crave, all day, every day. 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
1: Yo, Nick. Yes. 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This is Tina. 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

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How would you feel if you bust a mill with some and they suicide on you? How would you feel when you so lit that you can't tell if the love real? 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

0: 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Kinako Yama Yo-Yo, that's The Agenda. 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
1: Y'all, this is M'Sansi, we dance. 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And a drip boy, it's like a damn. And this pistol, it never jams. 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This M'Sansi, the motherland. What's the goal? What's the plan? Peep it closer, understand? Niggas scamming, sleight of hand. Hit the download, print on demand. It's a war zone, never safe. Cannot save, don't know where a cake. Move that body like a snake.

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This is super mega lemonade. This a movie, this a rave. This a strategy, this a plate. This a home meal, this a plate.

0: shines the man. 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Made some assists like FIFA. Made a few plays, made a few subs like Dinero, Tiga, Leticia. 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
1: Got the weight, got the energy, got the rage. 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This a movie, this a rave. This a strategy, this a play. This a home meal, this a play. Got the motion, got the weight. Got the energy, got the rage. Solo leveling, red gate.
2: You're in your car cruising, then we play. Now you're vibing at a 10, but then the song ends, then we play. Now we've got you jamming, but then we take you international.
3: 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Shaking in the club with your homegirls. Take a pic for the gram, shut up.
2: Reminding you that this is the frequency that moves you.

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1: All you'll ever need. 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
2: I repeat, all the real niggas worldwide. 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Real

0: Uncensored.
1: What's the truth you wish you could tell your boss, especially if you knew that there would be no consequences? Joining us tonight on Uncensored is Mr. Graham Mitchell, a chartered accountant. And I want to kick off by asking, how important is it to have good company culture?
2: Critical. And we've seen that in the clients that we work with, is companies that have a good culture outperform those that don't.
1: I want to know, your article is titled around the idea that the most important conversation in a business is often the one no one is having with the leader. Now, if a leader is not like yourself and you're self-aware and you can see your own deficiencies, how does one go about telling their boss the hard truth?
2: So it's never easy. The first one is to examine yourself first. So just as you want the boss to examine himself, the starting point is yourself. And so you need to look at yourself and go, well, how am I showing up for work?
1: Yeah.
2: Because if you're not showing up well, your credibility with your boss is not going to be high.

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1: Nadia.
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Ay, ay, güey. Ay, ay, ay, man. Ay, ay, ay, ay, ay, ay, ay, ay, ay, ay, ay, ay, ay, ay, ay, ay, ay, ay, ay, ay, ay, ay, ay, ay, ay, ay, ay, ay, ay, ay, ay, ay, ay, ay, ay, ay, ay, ay, ay, ay, ay, ay, ay, ay, ay, ay, ay, ay, ay, ay, ay, ay, ay, ay, ay, ay, ay, ay, ay, ay, ay, ay, ay, ay, ay, ay, ay, ay, ay, ay, ay, ay, ay, ay, ay, ay, ay, ay, ay, ay, ay, ay, ay, ay, ay, ay, ay, ay, ay, ay, ay, ay, ay, ay, ay, ay, ay, ay, ay, ay, ay, ay, ay, ay, ay, ay, ay, ay, ay, ay, ay, ay, ay, ay, ay, ay, ay, ay, ay, ay, ay, ay, ay, ay, ay, ay, ay, ay, ay, ay, ay, ay, ay, ay, ay, ay, ay, ay, ay, ay, ay, ay, ay, ay, ay, ay, ay, ay,

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1: All right, Wasabi, it is now your turn. 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Your 10 seconds starts now.
2: Cook it, boil it, heat it, bake it, crisp it.
1: No.
2: Yes. Yes.
1: How do you think rice is cooked?
2: You say water.
1: Make how much water?
2: The water half of the pot.
1: Okay.
2: Make sure it's boiling. So it's you say salt, and then you pour three cups of rice, and you keep stirring it until the rice absorbs the water, and then there's no water. Uti, two drops of yellow food coloring.
1: Oh!
2: That's the rice that you eat at weddings and funerals. 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
1: 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It is.
0: So if I wanted blue rice, I just add blue food coloring.
1: Which sounds delicious, first of all. And I'm willing to try it.
2: 5 to 9 a.m. on Y. Let the music move you. 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